0: many songs in the 20 song marathon?
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1: Still a little bit of activity. McMinn, Kavanagh and Mitchell Streets in the Darwin CBD. Also often on Tiger Brennan Drive and Stewart Highway at Woomba Road. And a reminder, Surf's Repair Nightworks will be taking place tonight on Berrima Road at the Cochrane Road intersection. The works will take place from 8pm tonight to 6am tomorrow morning. Now, Berrima Road will remain open during the works, but traffic management and signage will be in place. Pancreatic cancer numbers are outrageous and they need to change. 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
3: Checking out today's forecast, it is going to be a sunny one out there today. We've got tops of 31 across the city, 32 in the rural areas and 32 in Katherine. And your next low tide of 3.2 metres, that's at 12.15 this afternoon, and a high tide of 5.7 metres at 5.30 this evening.
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0: Benson Boone, Sorry I'm Here for Someone Else on Hot 100, the top end's best music. 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Now this morning, the Hot 100 Tracker Cracker was found, and this morning it was out at Hidden Valley Raceway. So, I mean, if you are looking around for those clues, and of course, where you can get the Hot 100 Tracker Cracker, make sure you tune in to Sam and Ant tomorrow morning just after 5:30, as those guys are going to reveal your first clue, okay? 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Cannot believe Territory Day's come around so quickly already. Another chance for you to pick up that voucher tomorrow morning, though, so tune in after 7. On the way very shortly, got tunes from Liberty X as well as some Teddy Swim, so don't go anywhere. You're on Hot. This place is jumping
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7: 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Happy Territory Day!
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0: Miles Smith with Stay on Hot 100, the Top End's best music. You got Zai with you. Now, it is a very sad day. Yes, it is. Of course, there are some songs that do belong to artists, and then there are songs that belong to everybody. And of course, one of the songs that you're never ever going to be able to be heard performed live from the artist again is this one. Yes, that's right. Hold your horses, because Darryl Braithwaite has announced his retirement from playing live. Now, he did make the emotional statement over on his social media early last week, saying that his heart is broken to think of how appreciative people have been towards him for his entire career. Now, he has said, though, that he will continue being involved with music. However, he's not going to be performing live anymore. And he said, after much thought and consideration, I've made the very difficult and sad decision to step away from performing live gigs. For some time now, it's been increasingly physically challenging for me to sing comfortably, and as a result, it has taken the joy out of performing, which has always been so important to me. And I tell you what, Darryl Braithwaite, mate, I tell you what, true hero of Australia, and mate, of course, you will be missed. And you know what? Hopefully, maybe sometime in the future, we will see you come out of retirement for one last time. Still to come, tunes from TLC as well as some G-Flip, so don't go anywhere. You're on Hot.
1: 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Tonight's the night. Let's live it up. Mixed with the best new stuff.

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0: 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You've got Zai with you. We're not too far away now from 11. Next hour, some Ella Langley.
1: He's from Texas, I can tell by the way he's two-stepping round the room.
0: And some Eminem as well. That is on the other side and the latest in national news and sports, so don't go anywhere. You're on the Top End's Best Music. It's Hot 100.
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10: Hi, I'm Marie-Claire Boothby, Minister for Tourism. 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
11: Morning, I'm Jackie Lim. A loophole in the HECS student loan system is making the government billions at the expense of already stretched uni students and graduates. Currently, HECS indexation happens in June before student payments from the previous year have been credited. Independent MP Monique Ryan says pushing it back to November would save students more than $3 billion over the coming decade. Make the most of these lower petrol prices, with the average unleaded prices now lower than they were at the start of the war. We're being told it won't last long, though, with the fuel excise discount being halved from Wednesday. Peter Curry from the NRMA says that'll push unleaded as high as the mid-170s.
12: People will feel it, but certainly nothing compared to what we were paying in the middle of the crisis when things were at their absolute worst.
11: The Social Services Minister says the budget's housing tax reforms are starting to show results, claiming first home buyers are now dominating weekend auctions.
13: You go to an auction now and you see first home buyers for the first time in many years actually able to buy a home of their own because they're not competing against cashed up investors.
11: Tanya Plibersek there on 7. It comes as totality figures show auction clearance rates in several major cities have slumped to their lowest levels since the pandemic. And the cost of living is taking no hostages, with another musical Calling Curtain ahead of schedule. Producers of the show Waitress have announced it will not travel beyond Melbourne, blaming tough economic conditions. It follows a similar move by Beetlejuice the musical, which recently ended its run in Brisbane early and cancelled several shows nationwide. In sport, the Socceroos are in Oakland as preparations for their round of 32 match against Egypt continue. The Aussies have never won a match in the World Cup beyond the group stages, but they're in with a shot. Egypt's only two spots ahead of them on the global rankings. The last time the two countries met was in 2010. And in NRL, Queensland coach Billy Slater has backed Pat Carrigan to be fit for next week's State of Origin showdown. The Broncos star has been recalled for the decider despite not having played a game in over a month following ankle surgery. That's the latest in news and sport.
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0: Checking out today's forecast. It is going to be a sunny one out there today. We've got tops of 31 across the city, 32 in the rural areas and 32 in Katherine. And your next low tide of 3.2 metres, that's at 12.15 this afternoon. And a high tide of 5.7 metres at 5.30 this evening.
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0: Zed and Grey, it's the middle on Hot 100, the top end's best music. You got Zai with you, got you sorted through until 1 o'clock. We are doing it for Precision Marine. Now, do you think your workplace is the best in Darwin? I know ours is pretty good here. 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Hey, Somba and some Five on the other side of this, you're on Hot. 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
2: I think I've gotten the final straw of me never wanting to go down south ever again. 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
2: Yeah, read a book. 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Oh, I got a real good feeling.
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0: 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You're on Hot. 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

0: You're on the Top Ends Best Music Hub 100. You've got Zai with you. We're just coming up to midday, which means our lunchtime throwbacks are on the other side, like some Creed. And some Dave Dobbin as well. That is on the other side of the latest in national news and sports, so don't go anywhere. You're on Hot.
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10: G'day, it's Gareth here from iHeart's Your News Now podcast with your latest headlines. Uni students could pocket $3 billion over the coming decade under a push to change HECS indexation. The opposition's slide in the polls continues, its primary vote falling to a record low 17%. Europe continues to swelter, temperatures in Germany hitting 42 degrees, and petrol prices fall to their lowest levels since the Middle East conflict began. Get your news when you want it. 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
11: In sport, Wimbledon kicks off tonight with three Aussies in opening round action. Alexander Vucic is the first cab off the rank, followed by Adam Walton and Daria Kasatkina. Alex de Minaur is seeded fifth for the tournament and plays his first round match tomorrow night. And Elise Perry's domination at the T20 World Cup has continued. She's again been named player of the match with a score of 56 off 38 balls, helping Australia to a 6-wicket win over India. Australia remain undefeated in the tournament as they head into the semi-final against the West Indies. That's the latest in news and sport.
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0: Checking out today's forecast, it is going to be a sunny one out there today. We've got tops of 31 across the city, 32 in the rural areas and 32 in Katherine. And your next low tide of 3.2 metres, that's at 12.15 this afternoon. And a high tide of 5.7 metres at 5.30 this evening.
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0: as well on Territory Day. So make sure you come over and see us, and we'll be giving you a voucher to go and use that for Territory Day. You don't want to worry about cooking dinner on Territory Day. I mean, you're going to be too busy lighting off fireworks, am I right? So make sure you get your pizza sorted from Domino's this coming Wednesday with us at Hot 100, because we're going to be giving away free vouchers all day. Still to come, tunes from Sienna Spiro as well as some Train, so don't go anywhere. You're on Hot.
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0: 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Now, Sam and Ant's Showdown is back again for this month. And the boys, they could be taking on your training session and getting to know you guys a little bit better. 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And of course, you can turn around and say that Sam and Ant coached you guys. As I said, they may not do very well, but they're going to give it a red hot crack for you guys. 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Stella Lefty and some Alex Warren on the other side of this. You're on Hot.
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0: You're on the Top End's Best Music Hot 100. You've got Zai with you, but it is time for me to get on out of here. So enjoy the rest of your Monday afternoon. Don't forget Will and Woody back today from 5 o'clock for your drive home. Sam and Ant tomorrow morning from 5:30. Thanks to Harvey Norman. And they're going to have their first clue for Hot 100's Tracker Cracker right up after 7 o'clock. All right, so make sure you stay tuned. Jackie is jumping in the hot seat next, and I'll catch you guys back tomorrow morning from 10.
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7: Hi, I'm Phoebe Humphrey. Anthony Albanese says today is a historic day between Australia and Vanuatu. The two nations have inked a landmark strategic agreement after months of negotiations. The Prime Minister says it is a historic step forward.
8: This agreement advances a consensus that security is a shared responsibility and encapsulates Vanuatu's sovereign decision not to permit its territory to be used for any foreign military base.
7: The Nationals leader admits the opposition has some work to do after today's news poll showed its primary support had crashed to a record low of just 17%, while Labor leads One Nation 33% to 29%. Matt Canavan telling Seven it's time to draw on his past career as a jackaroo.
9: And the first thing you've got to do is get the herd moving, and the herd is moving. It's just not going through the right gate for us at the moment. I get that. Yes. We've got a bit of work to do there.
7: Petrol prices are now cheaper than what they were at the start of the war in the Middle East. However, that'll change by Wednesday when the fuel excise discount is reduced. The national average this morning is $1.62 per litre for unleaded. Federal police have charged an airline employee for allegedly smuggling over a kilo of heroin into Melbourne. The 26-year-old Thai woman was working on board an international flight which landed at Melbourne Airport last Thursday when her bags were screened. And a skydiving plane crash in France has killed all 11 people on board. Authorities say the aircraft went down near the town of Tomblaine, killing the pilot along with instructors and students. In sport, Laurie Daly says he'll be looking to silence the haters in next week's Origin decider. The New South Wales coach has swung the axe for Game 3, making 7 changes, including dropping Brian To'o. Daly says he's determined to secure the shield.
10: If anyone thinks I'm not going to be as prepared as I've ever been, they'll be shocked.
7: And to AFL, Hawthorn is sweating on the fitness of Nick Watson for this Saturday's clash against Melbourne, despite being cleared of a hamstring strain. That's the latest news and sport.
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14: Our next high tide of 5.7 metres will be at 5:30 p.m, followed by our next low tide of 1.5 metres at 12:15 tomorrow morning. The rest of today is set to be clear. It's a beautiful afternoon here in Darwin at the moment. There are some clouds getting around. Tomorrow's going to be a little bit clearer. We're tops 31 in D-Town, 31 in the rural area and 33 in Katherine.
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0: You're on Hot 100, hanging out with Jackie this afternoon. Now, I hope you guys had a fabulous weekend. It was absolute chaos across the top end in terms of so many amazing different things happening, whether you're out camping, enjoying the kids' school holidays, maybe you're at the Beer Can Regatta, you're out at the Noonie on Friday. Yeah, it was absolutely chockers, as it should be. It is the dry season, after all. Now, on today's show, later on, we're going to catch up with Wildman, our dear friend here at Hot 100. He's also an amazing croc advocate, and he's doing something really tough in a couple of months. So we'll let him tell us a little bit more about that later on. We're also going to catch up with Beck from the Noonamah Tavern to have a bit of a recap regarding their fundraiser on Friday evening. They did an absolutely outstanding job in terms of raising money for their wonderful tier. So we'll catch up with her a little bit later. I've also got lots of fun things to give away throughout the afternoon. Plus, there's plenty happening around the top end. We'll try and keep on top of that throughout the afternoon as well. Hey, you're on Hot 100. Let's rip in.
1: The NT has had some pretty big sports names. Cyril Rioli, Nova Peris, and Cadell Evans, just to name a few. But do you have what it takes to be on the same playing field as these guys? We want to find the NT's next Little Legends. Sam and Ant's showdown will have them coaching your team to the big game. If you win, it's the bragging rights for you. However, if you lose, it'll be entirely their fault. It's Sam and Ant's showdown on Hot 100, thanks to Jape Homemaker Village and Domino's Pizza.
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0: You're on Hot 100, hanging out with Jackie this afternoon. We are doing today's show with Darwin Mazda. Now, coming up after the break, got some good tunes on the way. A bit of Ariana Grande, some No Doubt, plus this one from LMFAO. Mate, I love this song. I think it's timeless in my eyes. It might be annoying to some other people, but I absolutely love this. I reckon Party Rock Anthem basically helped launch the shuffling dance into global mainstream culture. If you haven't seen the music video, they do tend to do a bit of this. Yeah, it's a bit of a jive. The dance style featured went absolutely viral to the point where LMFAO shuffle became a worldwide trend in clubs, school dances and YouTube tutorials. And it's still getting around. If you're lucky enough, you might see it on Mitchell Street late at night. Hey, that one's coming up here on Hot 100 very soon.
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0: You're on Hot 100. Bit of Ed Sheeran there. Now, Sam and Ant's showdown is all thanks to Jape Homemaker Village and also Domino's as well. If you are a part of a junior end team, then this one is for you. We've got two coaches, one showdown and bragging rights on the line. So Sam and Ant are going head-to-head and they're on the hunt for under-17 teams across the territory who reckon they've got what it takes. So if you think your team can handle two very, very, very fun, bit cheeky, bit naughty coaches, then let us know who you are. 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From there, each month, Sam and Ant will each pick a team to coach. From there, this is the exciting part, those two teams will face off in a friendly showdown. Coach, hyped and backed by both Sam and Ann. It's going to be fun. There's going to be lots of laughter and there's probably going to be a bunch of really, really, really fun sideline chat as well. If you are in an under-17 team, please let us know. Once again, this is all proudly sponsored by Jape Homemaker Village and Domino's. 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
8: Hi, I'm Phoebe Humphrey. The federal government is seeking to strengthen the under-16 social media ban today. More than 5 million accounts have been deactivated since the ban came into effect last December, but PM Anthony Albanese says there are still far too many kids online.
10: We'll introduce legislation this afternoon that goes further to ensure social media companies are doing everything within their power to stop children under 16 being on their platforms. We're doubling the fines.
8: A Liberal frontbencher admits the party needs a rebrand off the back of the latest polling. The latest news poll shows support for the opposition has fallen to 17%, with Angus Taylor's approval ratings falling to the lowest level seen since he took over the leadership. Shadow frontbencher Melissa McIntosh telling Sky a shake-up is needed.
11: Some people think that we're stuck in the past and our policies need to resonate with the Australia of today and the future. So I think it'd be a really good time for us to revisit our values, what we stand for and the way we project ourselves to Australians.
8: Coles and Woolies have been named the worst major supermarkets to deal with, according to suppliers. The report found Aldi was the most respectful and fairest, followed by the operators of IGA. And Australia's property market continues to lose momentum, with weekend auction clearance rates in Melbourne and Sydney dropping to their lowest levels since the pandemic. The totality figures show Brisbane is struggling the most. However, Adelaide has bucked the trend, recording its best figures in 5 weeks. In sport, Queensland coach Billy Slater has backed Pat Carrigan to be fit for next week's State of Origin showdown, despite not having played a game in over a month. Slater says he has every confidence he'll be right.
12: Anyone that's been involved with him knows what sort of professional he is, and he'll be right to play.
8: And Adelaide's Chelsea Randall has announced her retirement from AFLW due to issues with concussion. The 35-year-old former Crows skipper is a 3-time premiership player and a 5-time All-Australian. That's the latest news and sport.
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0: Our next high tide of 5.7 metres will be at 5:30 p.m, followed by our next low tide of 1.5 metres at 12:15. Tomorrow morning, the rest of today is set to be clear. We've got some clouds hanging around, but mostly clear. Tomorrow's going to be a nice, beautiful dry season day with tops of 31 in Darwin, 31 in the rural area and 33 in Katherine.
15: 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Another hour of the Top End's best music, starting now. You can-

Arvo's on Hot 100 for Darwin Mazda. Take on the toughest terrain in the top of the range Mazda BT50 SP. Now from 68,990 drive away.

You're on Hot 100, hanging out with Jackie this afternoon. Now, I hope you guys are having a brilliant Monday, Arvo. It's been pretty wild in the studio today, but heaps and heaps and heaps of fun. Not necessarily this afternoon, but more this morning. I love my work crew and I love being silly with them, especially on a Monday. I feel like that's almost unheard of in a workplace. Now, speaking of workplaces, we've teamed up with Domino's to give away a new exciting prize. We are on the hunt for the best workplace in the top end. Do you think your workplace runs Darwin? We are looking for legends on the tools, chaos in the office, much like Hot 100, or just unmatched banter from 9 to 5. If that revolves around you and your work crew, then we want to hear all about it. 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Because let's be honest, who doesn't love a free pizza party and who doesn't love their work crew? Actually, I think there's a lot of people that don't. But if you get around them, then this is the competition for you. Hey, you're on at 100. Coming up, we've got a bit of Shawn Mendes right now. This is In Excess.

0: back.
1: You're on Hot 100, hanging out with Jackie the Savvy. Now, we're doing today's show with Darwin Mazda. Coming up after the break, I've got some songs on the way that I do get around. I think they're very Monday-related songs, quite moody, lots of emotions behind them, including this one from Nico and Vins. Am I wrong? I don't know. This song always, it gasses me up, but it makes me get quite nostalgic and whatnot. I'm not sure if anyone else feels like that. But Nico and Vins weren't even called that when they started blowing up. They're originally known as Envy in Norway. Their global smash hit, Am I Wrong, which is one that I'm currently playing, coming up very soon, almost didn't exist in its final form. It kind of started as like a low-key track, then got reworked after they realised it had way more international potential. So they rebuilt the sound, leaned into some of those rhythms that you hear, and basically reshaped that song and their identity around it. It's coming up here on Hot 100 very soon. I often find the meanings of songs and how they were written, how they were created, so interesting, and I hope you guys do as well. Hey, you're on Hot.
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0: 100, you're driving home with Jackie today. Now, we are joined by Norman, who's the director of Speed Dart Sport. Norman, how are you?
1: Yeah, I'm good, thanks, Jackie. How are you?
0: Good. You've got a lot of explaining to do for yourself.
1: Oh, okay. No worries. Well, basically, Speed Dart Australia is a new sport popping off. We're starting here in Darwin.
0: Okay.
1: So, yeah, it's an international sport.
0: Yep.
1: Happening all around the world. In fact, countries are jumping on as we speak.
0: Mm.
1: Here in Australia, we didn't have anything. So we thought, let's bring it to Australia.
0: Bring it on. Yeah. All the way from Singapore, right?
1: That's correct. It started there. Yeah.
0: Okay, awesome. Now, can you explain speed darts to our listeners? I mean, you and I might know what it is, but yep. Like in its essence, what is it?
1: Yeah, okay. But basically, it's a five-player versus five-player team event where each team has got to eliminate the other team using soft foam darts.
0: Mm.
1: So we use blasters that are a little bit more high-powered, a little bit more professional than the standard stuff you buy at the shop. And the idea is to eliminate the other team and to press the team's buzzer, so to speak. So points are awarded for every player that you eliminate and 3 points for the buzzer at the end.
0: Okay, groovy. Yeah. So you've got a few competitions coming up.
1: That's correct,
0: At the Territory Netball Stadium on the 5th of July.
1: That's correct.
0: What does that look like?
1: Okay, so what we thought we'd do is to showcase the sport, we would hold a tournament. It's a day event where it's condensed into different segments. But because, you know, not everyone can have four friends to rock up, so we've condensed it down to three versus three. So you and two friends come along and you perform a team and you get to compete in events. We've got a what we call Stock Blaster Challenge, which is just, hey, if your kids have got some Nerf guns or X shots at home, come on down and we've got an hour where you can just have some play and have some fun. Bring your own darts and
0: amazing.
1: Muck around. But then we get into the speed dart sports type of things.
0: Yep.
1: We do have an event on called the Amateur Sports Challenge where we're using two fully automatic pistols at the same time. Each player gets to run that, which is going to be chaos.
0: both of us looking at each other like, ooh. Yeah,
1: right. So if you win that challenge, you get to keep one of the pistols.
0: Awesome.
1: Yeah, as a prize. We do have a pros challenge where it's more of the high-powered blasters and it will be a teams of five just to showcase the sport. You know, and so lots of prizes on the day, lots of fun, lots of activity.
0: Awesome. Mm. How many people do you have capacity for? Like if people are listening to this and it sounds up their alley, can you accommodate to all those people?
1: For sure, yes. So no, tickets are limited, so best to jump on. We've locked them down because it's teams. There's multiple peoples per team, so I think we are limited to like eight teams per challenge.
0: Okay.
1: So yeah, although the Stock Blaster Challenge, hey, if we rock up with 200 kids, that'd be fantastic.
0: Awesome, cool. Yep. And if people need more information, where do they go?
1: Okay, so all the socials, Speed Dart Australia, or even just jump onto Google and type in Speed Dart Australia, you'll see our website there, and you can order tickets online as well.
0: Awesome. Welcome to kids and big kids.
1: That's correct. And,
0: yes.
1: And old kids, you know, so like myself. So, welcome to everybody and anybody. The more high-powered stuff is probably limited to 14 and above.
0: Sorry, big kids,
1: Kids, just because of it is a bit more extreme, okay? But although we do have some parents with their younger ones, you know, 10 years of age, as long as the parent's there to assist them with the game.
0: Okay. Yep. Does it hurt?
1: A little bit. I mean, what it is because you're playing on a large field and you're shooting across the field, you will notice that, you get hit. You know, often with standard Nerf, you don't. So, it's higher powered. You know, you will feel it.
0: Okay, bring it on, hey.
1: Yeah, no.
0: All right, 5th of July, guys, at the Territory Netball Stadium. If you need more information, jump online, search Speed Dart Australia.
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9: Hi, I'm Marie-Claire Boothby, Minister for Tourism. I've lived in the Territory all my life, and the thing I love most about the Northern Territory? The people. You can meet someone one day and be at their place for a barbecue the next. It's our unique stories and our Territory spirit that we celebrate on Territory Day. From the city to the bush, the top end to the red centre, let's make this Territory Day one to remember. Happy Territory Day!
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0: You're on Hot 100. Now, coming up after the break, we've got a bit of Dua Lipa on the way. Now, I thought I'd share some interesting information with you guys regarding this absolute baddie. Stop what you're doing. Somehow, Dua Lipa has leveled up again. Yes, again. She's been married recently, not once, but twice. She had one chic London ceremony, then a massive party in Palermo, which is in Italy, I believe. And while most people would be like, cool, honeymoon time, logging off, Dua Lipa said absolutely not. She's gone and somehow opened a library for banned books, which I think's amazing. It's called the Manifesto Library and it's based in Porto in Portugal, featuring 100 books that have been censored or challenged around the globe. They're stories that challenge power, exclusion and control. And there are some heavy hitters in that book. Anyways, I thought this was awesome because it's not often you hear a massive pop star opening up a library with censored books everywhere. I guess her whole message that she's trying to put across is reading is powerful, censorship is dangerous, and talking about books is literally an act of rebellion. So there you go. Good on her. Why not? If you ever get the chance to go to Portugal, make sure you suss out Dua Lipa's new library. She's a pop star. She's a, cultural force and now a librarian. I can't wait to see what else comes her way. Hey, you're on Hot 100.
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6: Hi, I'm Phoebe Humphrey. Legislation is being introduced to Parliament this afternoon to bolster Australia's under-16 social media ban. It includes increasing fines for social media companies to $99 million and giving the eSafety Commissioner more powers. Communications Minister Annika Wells says social media companies want the laws to fail.
7: It is big tech using classic big tech tactics, doing the bare minimum and thinking that they are above domestic law. My message to big tech is this: every effort you make to frustrate these laws will be met with our efforts to make these laws work.
6: Australia and Vanuatu have signed an agreement to strengthen strategic and security ties. The Nakamal Agreement ensures Vanuatu cannot be used for any foreign military base or infrastructure. Vanuatu's Prime Minister Jotham Napat says this is a relationship built on trust and respect.
8: Australia and Vanuatu are close neighbours, trusted partners and enduring friends. Today's meeting reaffirms our said commitment.
6: A regional airport in New South Wales has reopened after an alleged bomb threat. The Dubbo Airport was evacuated earlier this morning with all flights halted for several hours after a threatening call. An investigation is underway. And Telstra is planning to phase out a key communication lifeline for remote Aussies. The decades-old Cairn radio network will be replaced with a satellite system by November next year, with the telco claiming it's become too outdated to maintain. In sport, the Sydney Swans have confirmed Joel Armody will be out for the rest of the AFL home and away season. Scans have confirmed he suffered a partial tear of his Achilles tendon, which will keep him sidelined for 10 weeks. Switching codes, the Blues have made 5 changes as they prepare to face the Maroons at Suncorp Stadium in the Origin decider next week. Brian To'o and Katoni Staggs among those dropped. And the Socceroos are in Oakland as preparations continue for their World Cup round of 32 match against Egypt on Saturday. That's the latest news and sport.
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9: Traffic moving nicely across Darwin this afternoon with a pretty cruisy run around Palmerston and the city. The Stewart Highway and Tiger Brenner Drive moving nicely too. Around Casuarina, Bandolin Drive and Trail Road are also moving okay. 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
13: Our next high tide of 5.7 metres will be at 5:30pm, followed by our next low tide of 1.5 metres at 12:15. Tomorrow morning, the rest of today is set to be clear with some clouds getting around. It is a beautiful afternoon here in Darwin at the moment. Tomorrow's going to be a stunner as well, with tops of 31 in D-Town, 31 in the rural area and 33 in Katherine.
11: 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Hot 100.

You're on Hot 100, one of my favourite song from the 80s. Now coming up inside the next hour, well, next couple of hours, we've got a couple of busy Monday hours coming up, which isn't fair on everyone involved. Monday should be a day of rest as far as I'm concerned, but we're going to keep things moving, keep things popping throughout the afternoon. Inside the next half an hour, we're going to catch up with the wonderful Beck, the marketing and events manager out at the Noonie. She is fabulous. Her entire team. They put on a massive fundraiser on Friday night, raising very, very, very important money for one of their own, their beautiful Tia, which is one of their bartenders. So we're going to see how that went down and what, I guess, the final amount is in terms of how much they've raised. We're also going to catch up with Wildman in the 4 o'clock hour. Plus, I still have some of those passes to give away for Territory Day in order to head on down and celebrate at Mindle Beach Casino Resort, which I know many, many, many of you are very keen on. Now, we are continuing the Tracker Cracker for the next 2 days. Yes, that's right. No. The next day. It was this morning and tomorrow, and I'm yet to confirm if we're doing it on Wednesday. It's back this week by popular demand. If you're unfamiliar with the Tracker Cracker, essentially, we get you guys to go out as of 7:30 in the morning and follow some clues in order to find a $250 voucher, but it's in a cracker form, all thanks to Fusion Fireworks. If you haven't been playing along, if this is the first time you've heard of Tracker Cracker, make sure you tune in tomorrow morning. Listen to the boys between 7 a.m. and 9 a.m. and they're going to drop some clues in regards to where you can find that Tracker Cracker. If you've been playing for the last 2 weeks, my goodness gracious me, you guys are great. You put in the work. You know exactly what you're doing. So don't stop tonight and or tomorrow morning, okay? Make sure you put in the work and we'll let you know if we've got some more Tracker Cracker vouchers to give away on Wednesday morning. Hey, you're on Hot 100. Coming up, we've got a bit of Blink 182 right now. However, this is Drop Dead by Olivia Rodrigo. She's always got these really harsh song titles. That's just my personal opinion. But have a listen to this and see if you get around it.

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1: 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I'm on the cannabis and I'm driving.
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1: 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I said it.

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0: You're on Hot 100, driving home with Jackie today. Now, we have my dear friend on the line, Beck from the Noonie. How are you?
1: Oh, good. How are you, Jack?
0: I'm good. Now, Beck, for those of our listeners who didn't hear about Friday evening, you guys threw a massive fundraiser out at the pub on Friday night. It was huge evening for a very, very important cause for one of your amazing bartenders down there. Her name is Tia. How did it go?
1: Oh my God, I think half of Darwin was at Noonie. It was. If you've seen our Facebook page and you have a look at the amount of cars that were parked up out the front, it was overwhelmingly amazing. The support that we've had from everyone that's donated, for the auction items, but everyone that's put money into Tia's account, anyone that's dropped into the pub and just chucked some money into his tip jar, it has been overwhelming. And then to top it off, the auction and just how amazing the auction was. We had 65 auction items all got sold, and we managed to raise $75,863.34.
0: Wow, what a solid effort. Yeah. That is just absolutely out of this world. That's crazy.
1: It is crazy, but when you actually have a look at, the process for Tia and Todd and Lainey, it's a long journey ahead of them. So, this money will go and compensate Todd for not working. Mm-hmm. They're obviously going to have to make some modifications around the house.
0: Of course,
1: For Tia. So there's a lot of all of that going on. So whilst it seems like wow, that's an astronomical amount of money when you have a look at the modifications and the loss of income for Todd.
0: Yeah.
1: This is just a very very humbly just our donations, and the community was just overwhelming so many times throughout the night.
0: Now, Beck,
1: I just got emotional.
0: Oh.
1: I know. As you know me, Jack.
0: Yeah, very you know me too.
1: Yeah, exactly.
0: Oh, such a solid effort, Beck. If people couldn't make it out there on Thursday, we were just saying off air, there's still ways in which you can donate to Tia and their beautiful little family.
1: Absolutely,
0: How can they do that?
1: Well, we have put it up, I believe. Sam and Ant did put something up on the Hot 100 social page around a bank account.
0: Yep.
1: I can definitely share that with you again. That is the best way. We're just tallying up all Tia's tip jar money.
0: Yeah.
1: At the moment, to be able to hand it to her, it's just astronomical the amount of support and the love that we've had from Tia's family as well.
0: Yeah, of course.
1: It's just amazing.
0: A solid effort, guys.
1: Jackie.
0: Good job.
1: Amazing.
0: I'm so proud to be a part of such a beautiful community. And if you are listening to this, and if you do want to get behind Tia, we'll put those details up once again. But good job, Beck.
1: I've got to say, we had 5 days to organise this, maybe 6 days. If it wasn't for Mooney and Bradford, cracking that whip with myself and, getting everybody on board and what they've done as well with all their amazing donations and sponsors. We couldn't have done it. Yeah. And obviously the Darwin and our community has just got a heart of gold. Like, seriously, thank you to all the listeners out there. Thank you for everyone that attended. Seriously.
0: They know how to show up, don't they? All right, my dear.
1: Absolutely, and they did. And we do apologise if the beers were, took a bit longer to serve all the customers out there. But,
0: we had other stuff to do.
1: We were flat out. exactly.
0: All right, my dear. Well, make sure you let us know how Tia goes, and we'll talk soon.
1: Yeah. Okay, no worries. Thanks, Jackie. Love you so much. Love to everyone out there. Thank you.
0: Love you too. You're on Hot 100. All right, good job.
1: Bye.
0: Proud of you. Bye.
1: Thanks.
0: Bye.
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0: You're on Hot 100. Hanging out with Jackie till around about 5 o'clock today. Now, I am not here to tell you how to look at the moon because it is pretty straightforward. All you have to do is look up and hopefully you'll see it there. But I did want to remind you that tonight is quite special. If you are heading outside tonight or if you're somebody who likes to look at the moon, make sure you do so this evening. The Strawberry Moon is putting on a show, which is super exciting. Before you get, too keen on the idea of it being strawberry-coloured, it won't actually be. It's a bit of a scam, really, but the name comes from Native American traditions because June was strawberry harvesting season. Here's the cool part. For us here in the Southern Hemisphere, it's the highest full moon of the entire year, so make sure you make the most of it. It'll climb higher in the sky than any other full moon in 2026, making it extra bright and pretty spectacular to see. So whether you're heading out camping, if you are, oh my goodness gracious, no, you lucky bugger. If you're walking the dog or just pretending to take the bins out, make sure you have a squiz at the sky tonight. It's your best chance all year round to catch the moon at its highest and, in my eyes, maybe prettiest. Hey, coming up after the break, I've got your chance to score yourself a couple of passes to spend Territory Day down at the Middle Beach Casino Resort. If you are keen on grabbing one of those last passes, make sure you give me a bell when I tell you to do so. Hey, you're not. This place is jumping
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2: We want everyone in the crowd at TIO Stadium to be dressed as Jake Weatherald in a bald cap, sleeve tattoo, and a big hoop earring. 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
3: 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That's how they're already dressed, right? It's gonna be called the come as you are group.
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8: Hello, I'm Monique Crichton. There are still too many kids on social media. That's according to the federal government, which is set to double the fines for tech companies who are not doing enough to comply with Australia's under 16 social media ban. Prime Minister Anthony Albanese introducing legislation to give the eSafety Commissioner more powers as well.
12: The reason why we want this legislation carried as soon as possible is so that we can take further action as soon as possible and we won't blink. On this, we have shown that we are determined.
8: Support for One Nation has slipped, according to a survey conducted for The Australian. Its primary vote is down 2 points to 29%, while Labor's recovered 3 points to sit on 33%. The coalition has now fallen to an historic low of 17%. Time's running out to fill up the tank before the fuel excise discount is reduced. The current 32 cent a litre saving will be halved from Wednesday. But Peter Currie from the NRMA says not all servos will pass that on overnight.
13: You know, you may not notice it immediately and it may not be in full, but expect prices to start to go up later this week.
8: And Robbie Williams might be coming down under later this year, but there's another big gig on the horizon. He's joined Madonna on the list of performers for the FIFA World Cup halftime show on July 19 in New Jersey, no doubt hoping England will be in the decider. In sport, while the Socceroos are focused on the World Cup, they've announced a couple of big games in Queensland later this year. The Aussies will play Brazil in Townsville on September 25, ahead of a match in Brisbane 4 days later. For now, they've got Egypt looming in Dallas on Saturday morning our time. And Wimbledon kicks off tonight with three Aussies in opening round action. Alexander Vukic is the first cab off the rank, followed by Adam Walton and Daria Katsikina. That's the latest in news and sport.
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15: No major delays across Darwin this afternoon with an easy trip into the city from both the northern suburbs and Palmerston. Around the city itself, McMinn Street, Cavanagh Street and the Esplanade are flowing freely. 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
0: Our next high tide, 5.7 metres, will be at 5:30 p.m. in about an hour and 25 minutes' time. The next low tide of 1.5 metres will be at 12:15 tomorrow morning. The rest of today is said to be clear. I've got some clouds lingering around. However, I reckon it's going to be a pretty nice afternoon here in Darwin. Tomorrow's going to be beautiful as well, with tops of 31 in D-Town, 31 in the rural area and 33 in Katherine.

You're on a 100, hanging out with Jackie this afternoon. That song finished quicker than what I thought it would. Now, guys, we are so close to Territory Day. It is insanely exciting. I love Territory Day. I love everything about it. I love being able to celebrate with you guys. And most importantly, I actually really, really, really love letting off crackers. I didn't think before I moved to the Territory, I never thought of that as being something that I really, really, really thoroughly enjoy, but I can't wait. I'm so excited. It's going to be heaps of fun. Now, Territory Day is about to pop off, and there are many different places that you can celebrate. You can celebrate Territory Day in your own backyard. You can celebrate it at your local, or alternatively, you can celebrate it down at Mindle Beach Casino Resort with family fun, live entertainment, and fireworks lighting up the sky from 4 until 9 p.m. Now, if you haven't got tickets yet, jump online. You can still grab some ticks via moshticks.com. General admission double passes will cost you about $55. Alternatively, if you would like to celebrate Territory Day down at Mindle Beach Casino Resort, you can give me a bell right now on 89411001. I do have a double pass to give away, which includes food and bevy tokens for each person. So you're sorted, and snacks and food will be there for you whilst you soak up all the action. So make sure you give me a bell right now. A couple of you already are. Actually, there's heaps of you. I should get answering this. Hey, you're on a 100.

0: You're on Hot 100, hanging out with Jackie for the next half hour or so. Now, coming up after the break, I am going to catch up with Wildman, our beloved croc advocate and dear friend of the show. We try to catch up once a fortnight. We're both quite busy from time to time, but he's got some very exciting news. He's got probably one of his biggest challenges yet incoming, and the territory need to get around them. Now, I did want to remind you guys about a Darwin woman in her 20s over the weekend. I think this is absolutely incredible. Has basically had the ultimate happy Friday moment, turning their completely random spur of a moment lotto ticket into a cool $1 million. This is absolutely insane. This lovely lady, whose name I'm not going to name, barely even plays weekday windfall, but on this particular Friday afternoon, she grabbed a quick pick on a whim and accidentally changed her entire life and year. She checked the ticket just after the draw and instantly entered what can only be described as, what I would think as a full-blown emotional roller coaster. So there you go, guys. If you are, sitting on the fence about buying that next lotto ticket, maybe get around it. Gamble responsibly, obviously. And if you know that lovely young Darwin lady who's he's a millionaire now, $1 million richer, please congratulate her. That's epic. Hey, you're on Hot 100. This place is jumping
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2: We are chatting to Ursula Carlson, New Zealand, South African, Australian comedian about her brand new show. She's coming here to Darwin. Fatty on a Yacht.
3: Yes, she. That's the name of her show. Jinx under a roof. You owe me a kiss.
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3: Traffic flowing nicely across Darwin this afternoon with the Stuart Highway, Tiger Brennan Drive and Bagot Road all seeing smooth conditions. Around the CBD, there's no issues. McMinn Street, Cavanagh Street or the Esplanade are drama free. Just take care near Tivendale Road where road damage remains on Tiger Brennan Drive. 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
1: Thick mud, yellow eyes, one name, Wild Man.
0: Hey, mate.
2: We've really got to update this yellow eyes thing. It makes me sound like I'm not well. Every time I hear it and I'm like, oh, God. Get a bit of clear eyes for this fella, you know?
0: I think at first we were into it. And yeah. Even I just listening to it then, I was like, oh, God, those yellow
2: cringe.
0: Eyes,
2: sorry,
0: mate.
2: Listeners, it's a bit cringe. If you're still listening, thank you. Thank you for sticking around after that.
0: How are you, my friend? It's been a hot minute.
2: I'm absolutely fantastic, and it has been a hot minute. It's been a hot 100 minutes, I think.
0: I think so.
2: Yeah, you've been a little while.
0: You've had lots of positive things happening to you in your life. You got around the Gaslit Festival last week.
2: I did, far
0: out. How was
2: it? It was a gas. Yeah, it was pretty gross. Honestly, the community turnout for the multiple events right across the weekend were fantastic, mm-hmm. and it is good to see the community come together for such an important cause.
0: Yeah.
2: Such an important cause. That's the whole situation is going to affect all of us and the lifestyle of Territorians. So, you know, the environment is intrinsically linked to the way we live up here.
0: And we need to look after it.
2: 100% we do.
0: Well, kudos to everyone involved. It looked like an amazing event and I can't wait to see what they do.
2: Yeah, big thanks to the organisers and big thanks to everybody that came down and supported in
0: huge.
2: Any way that you did. It was huge.
0: The picnic was massive. I didn't even get to see you. There was that many people there and you stick out like a bloody sore thumb.
2: I got one shout out for the Gaslit. That's for Young Miller. And I just want to say to Young Miller, young fella, when I saw you do that flip off the stage, just for a split second, I was like, I can do that. And then my knees responded and went, you're 42. No, you can't.
0: Next time. Maybe that was enough for me.
2: I just hadn't stretched. I was going to do it.
0: Now, speaking of dancing and whatever, you're getting in a ring soon to do a bit of a dance.
2: Bit of a dance.
0: Talk to us about it. This is a big deal.
2: Yeah, so I got invited to do a bit of an influencer fight night and I accepted that and, you know, we're in it now. That's all right. Contracts have been signed and training's well underway. On August 29th in Yeppoon. I'm fighting this just other fella, I suppose. Yeah, I'm not going to give too much oxygen to that bloke, but I'm sure if you're following my socials, you would have seen it. But it has been a good opportunity for me to talk even more than usual about men's mental health.
0: Of course.
2: The sport of boxing is very good for helping you regulate your emotions, help you hold yourself accountable, help you perform under pressure, you know, stop and think even when things are going on, even when life or in this case a person is attacking you, you can still think and act accordingly, act with a bit of intelligence and, just think before
0: about
2: you
0: it.
2: Act. Just think about it.
0: Of course.
2: You know, breathe, control, regulate. Rather than lashing out with uncontrolled emotion, which is no good for anyone.
0: Of course. Now, you and I work quite closely together. We're very close friends as well.
2: I just
0: wanted to say I'm so grateful for you and I'm so proud of yourself, how you've managed to hold yourself throughout this journey thus far. It's still early days. We've got 2 months until the fight, but it's amazing when we're like out and about and the really kind things that people say to you, Wild Man. It's such a testament to you and the message that you're getting across to people. So keep up the good work.
2: Oh, thanks, mate.
0: Despite going in the ring with a bit of a tosser, you still managed to remain calm.
2: I'm not a fan, to be fair. Not many people are, but you can see the thing that it's taken a lot of the fun out of it for me. Like 17 years ago, I jumped in the ring and had a fight up in Toowoomba, and you know it's been a long time since I've put the gloves on. But I always enjoyed training, and I enjoyed going in the ring against someone who was on the same level as me. And this is a different situation. It's really taken the fun out of it because the guy clearly needs help. But, you know, I hope he gets the help he needs. I'm not too keen to help him because he's just, you know, not my favourite person. But,
0: we'll sort it out in your pain.
2: At the end of the day, regardless of what I think about him on a personal level, I do genuinely hope he gets the help he needs.
0: Yep.
2: You know, it's just, I want better for people regardless. It's never too late to change.
0: Yep.
2: Never think that the way things are is the way things have to be.
0: Yep.
2: You know? And it's huge at the moment. It's Mental Health Month, Men's Mental Health Month.
0: Let's talk about it.
2: We've got a lot of men in the Territory. We have a lot of, you know, rugged, outdoorsy men in the Territory. We have a lot of men who live in the rural space and out on the big stations. And, you know, we also have a very big drinking culture.
0: Of course.
2: Here. Drinking's something I have struggled with for many, many years. It's just hard to not have a drink.
0: Of course.
2: And then sometimes, you know, when you're feeling a bit, you're feeling some kind of way.
0: Yeah.
2: And you just want to drown out the noise a little bit and you have a drink or you have two drinks just to calm the waters.
0: Yep.
2: It's really doing the opposite. So.
0: It is. It's making things murky and
2: just
0: crappy.
2: Have a think before you drink, gentlemen. 100%. Don't be afraid to have a conversation with your mates when you're clean and sober.
0: Yep.
2: And we're all in it together. So look out for each other. Look out for yourselves. Be kind to yourselves.
0: Yes.
2: Be kind to others. And that's going to be good. Just start the conversation. You know?
0: It's so easy.
2: Yeah.
0: Now, wild man.
2: We love you. Lads, we love you. Don't we, Jack?
0: Yeah, I love lads, ?
2: What's that in your hand, mate? Is that for me?
0: Now, you've got a GoFundMe going at the moment for your fight. Wild man, if people want to find it, where they go.
2: Mate, they can find the link online. That's the money you owe me for the Barra, but that's not 50 bucks. What is that? What have you got in your hand?
0: I don't have 50 bucks, but I got a $20 note. I got a fiver. I've got a parking fine for 40 bucks, which hopefully you could pay for me, maybe. And $7 in Singapore money.
2: So I'm out about 30 bucks or something. Your joke, mate. This is a stitch up. I'm off ya. You
0: love
2: better
0: you.
2: Fix it.
0: Where do we donate money for your GoFundMe?
2: Oh, I tell you what, I just need 40 bucks to pay this parking fine. That's all I need. The link's in the bio, legends.
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0: 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That's a wrap for today's show, Monday night. Monday nights are normally my chill evenings. However, tonight I've got to work. 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Walkie, then worky, then sleepy, as I should on a Monday night. Now, be good, guys. Stay safe. Will and Woody will be with you inside the next 15 minutes. Sam and Ant will be back on your airwaves from around about 5:30 tomorrow morning. You're on Hot 100. Have a great Monday night. This place is jumping
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2: Del, is it Palmy or Palmer?
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2: 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Why is it Palmy over Palmer?
3: 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It's Palmy.
2: You got to give me something.
4: Why is the sky blue? 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
2: Can't argue with that. I think that you are a very keen golfer. Is that correct?
3: Absolutely.
4: What's your handicap, mate?
3: Oh, I'm the best there ever is. I don't need handicap.
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1: 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This is your news now.
0: Hello, I'm Monique Crichton. The federal government has signed a landmark agreement with Vanuatu. Prime Minister Anthony Albanese revealing both countries have agreed to protect collective and individual sovereignty, which includes Vanuatu not being used as any foreign military base.
10: Our agreement reflects and confirms Australia's role as Vanuatu's largest and most comprehensive economic, security and development partner. A responsibility that we take seriously.
0: The cost is being kept under wraps until the mid-year budget review. The Liberal Party is failing to get much traction under new leader Angus Taylor, the party's primary vote slumping to an historic low of 17%, Labor's support rising to 33%, now back above One Nation on 29%. Small business groups are stepping up their fight against proposed tax changes. They warn up to 400,000 owners and operators could be hit by planned reforms to trust distribution. Industry leaders say it would drive up costs and hurt livelihoods, while also adding pressure during the cost of living crunch. Grocery suppliers have named and shamed Coles and Woolies as the worst major supermarket chains to deal with. Aldi came out on top, with suppliers calling them fair and respectful, with IGA operator Metcash coming in second. And there's talk Stevie Nicks could perform at a big celebrity wedding, while another name linked to the Travis Kelce Taylor Swift nuptials is Ed Sheeran. In sport, a hit for the high-flying Swans, with Joel Amati ruled out for the rest of the home and away season due to a partially torn Achilles. Blues coach Laurie Daly says he'll be looking to silence the haters in next week's NRL State of Origin decider. He's made seven changes for the Brisbane game, determined to secure the Shield.
11: If anyone thinks I'm not going to be as prepared as I've ever been to coach a footy side in this game, they'll be shocked or shouldn't be surprised.
0: That's the latest in news and sport.
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12: Traffic moving nicely across Darwin this afternoon, with a smooth run along the Stuart Highway and Tiger Brennan Drive. No significant delays on any of the majors at this stage. Around Casuarina, Vanderlyn Drive and Trower Road also behaving themselves. Just allow a little extra time through Berrima Road, with works wrapping up near Export Drive. Looks like a perfect beach day in Phuket. 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

0: Will and Woody, hope you're having a wonderful drive home. Hey, Woodrow, we're going to be reliving the swap meet.
1: Yes, absolutely.
0: All this week. So if you missed our trade from a psychology textbook to a $10,000 engagement ring across a couple of weeks, swapping every day with you guys on the radio, stay tuned because we're going to be reliving that very, very shortly. Plus, digital producer.
1: Well, let's not say anything yet. I know that I've spoken to you about it, but okay. he doesn't know. He doesn't know that I know. That's where we're at right now. There is a member of our team who has engaged in some inappropriate behaviour with my wife.
0: Wild.
1: That is my home life. That is my personal life. And something that I thought was pretty clearly untouchable.
0: Yeah.
1: But one of our team members has broken that rule and we're going to bring him in right up next and we're going to bloody dress him down.
0: Particularly confronting when their nickname is Sexy D.
1: He's incredibly attractive. He's incredibly attractive. There's no doubt about it.
0: What's up next?
1: The D refers to his name, by the way. Anyway,
0: what's up next? Will and Woody.

0: Good afternoon, everyone. Will and Woody.
1: All right. I think we just need to address something that's happening within our team.
0: Yeah.
1: And I'm pretty rattled about it.
0: Yeah.
1: I'm going to be honest. I haven't confronted the team member as yet.
0: Do it live on air, brother.
1: Yeah.
0: I like that.
1: Three nights ago, Will.
0: Yeah.
1: I'm in my home, and that's my time to. I love all of you guys. It's my time to get away. That's my space. You know,
0: I get it, mate. You don't have to. Everyone feels the same about you.
1: What do you mean?
0: Well, we all enjoy being away from you as well. Like
1: okay,
0: it's not like
1: good.
0: You're. You know, everyone needs to be around. Like we all enjoy time apart.
1: I don't know. I think you guys are always desperate to hang out with me. And I'm like, I'm sorry.
0: Sorry, guys. I can't do it. It's like we're all doing the same thing. We're all having a couple of days off. We work very closely.
1: Okay,
0: we get it. It's good. It's nice.
1: It's healthy.
0: It's important. Yeah.
1: And because we all like it, I thought all of us would be respecting it. So I'm putting my daughter to bed, okay, going about my business, and all of a sudden I hear the sexiest team member's voice in my house. And I was like, what?
0: I didn't come by.
1: What? Dass, stop it. You know you're not the sexiest team member. You know that it's the man we call sexy. It's Sexy Dass. He's our digital producer. He's in the studio right now. He is sexy. A bit of a round of applause for Dass, actually, for sexy.
0: Dass is fashionable. Sure. I think you got to put your chair down a little bit, bro.
2: Yeah,
0: I mean, I know you're in charge of the tech, but I think the analog stuff gets away from you. And that might just be a generational thing. I'm not being specific
2: there,
0: but
2: this is kind of good.
1: I don't like you. I don't like you. You're looking down on me now.
2: Yeah. I don't like you.
0: No,
2: that's too low.
1: Yeah, bring him down.
0: No, that's where you're at.
1: Bring him down.
0: Yeah, I think he needs to come down a couple of pegs. Yeah,
1: he does.
0: And that's what this is about, ultimately. Yeah. He can't be looking down on us.
1: I'm going to go up. I'm going to bring my chair up. Here we go.
0: Nice.
1: Now, look, before I get to...
0: He looks like a little boy now.
1: No, I like it. Stay down. You stay down.
0: Yeah.
1: Okay, so I can hear his voice.
0: Yeah.
1: Okay, now before I get to... You know, me trying to figure out why that was the case. My wife had said a couple of times, you know, she'd gone, oh, gee, Sexy Dass, he's confident, isn't he?
2: Really?
1: She'd say that a lot to me. And I'd go, wait.
2: There we go.
1: Nice, he's confident, isn't he? He's nice. Confident. And I'd say, yeah, no, he's a pretty confident guy. I mean, pretty confident.
0: Why does she say confident? Why?
1: I don't know. This is the kind
0: I think
1: of
0: that's her way of saying he's hot.
2: I think so.
1: Probably.
0: It is. It actually is. And that's what women do. They go like, geez, he's a nice guy. But when guys go, wow, she's hot.
1: Mm-hmm.
0: Women just go, confident, isn't he?
1: He's confident.
0: He's got a bit of something about him, doesn't he?
1: Yeah, this kind of language was happening.
0: Yeah, well, she thinks she's hot.
1: At my house.
0: I mean, she's only human.
1: And then she says, and then I say to him, like, I guess he is confident for 21.
0: Yeah.
1: And then she goes, he's 21.
0: Oh, yeah, no.
1: I can't believe he's 21.
0: Oh, Jesus.
1: A lot of this chat. Okay?
0: Yeah.
1: Okay? So she says a lot.
0: That's what Sam does when she finds a footballer hot. Because she finds that out, like, oh, he's only 22. I can't believe it.
1: Yes. So my wife's doing all this with Sexy.
0: Oh, dear.
1: Okay, so let me take you back to 3 nights ago. I can hear his voice in my house.
0: Wow.
1: I'm like, this is outrageous.
0: Wow.
1: Where is he?
0: Wow.
1: Where the hell is he?
0: Wow.
1: Get him out here. Anyway.
0: Get the cattle prod, get the dogs.
1: I go downstairs.
0: Yeah.
1: And there's my wife holding her phone, listening to a voice message from Sexy.
0: Wow.
1: Now, Sexy, we're going to have a little bit of a conversation.
0: Wow.
1: Just about boundaries.
0: I'm interested.
1: About boundaries.
0: I am interested.
1: Yeah, as am I. Why are you sending voice messages to my wife?
2: Well, let me just say this. Mim messaged me first.
0: Whoa, the plot thickens. Yeah. Are you sure you want to do this on air? You can tap out right now if you
1: I'm
0: like.
1: I'm not tapping now. Okay. I would have thought as a friend now, as a new friend, that's where it ends.
2: Well,
1: even if my wife reaches out to you, you say to her, hey, this is maybe...
0: He's got the voice
2: check
0: note.
2: The receipts,
0: here we go.
1: We don't need to check the receipts.
0: I like it.
1: You say, out of respect, I don't feel comfortable talking to you.
2: Okay.
0: How did she get your number?
2: No, not number. She actually texted me from your Instagram account.
1: Oh, yeah, she's in there.
2: Yep.
1: She runs it.
2: She said...
0: Wow. It just gets naughtier and naughtier.
2: She says, sexy, it's Mim.
1: Right. Okay.
2: Can we collab on the last post, please? Very, very good stuff.
1: Okay. Yeah.
2: And then that's when I sent the voice message.
0: Oh, so she was like, can I collab on a post that we've done?
2: Yeah.
0: Oh, that's nice.
1: Why did you feel the need to start doing the verbal stuff?
2: Because I was in the car driving.
1: Yeah, well, wait till you get home.
0: No, you can't text and drive.
2: Yeah, there was a thing the other day, actually, when I tried to text
0: you. Yeah, he tries to use Siri, remember?
1: Oh, that was very funny.
0: Yeah.
1: Typos all over the place. Yeah. And then
0: so you're using the voice messages now. That's good. That's good.
1: Yeah. How many times back and forth did you go? Because I heard a number of times.
0: Oh.
1: I'm upstairs. I didn't hear him once. I heard him once and I was like, that sounds like sexy.
2: I did think to myself, I was like, I wonder what Woods would think about
0: messaging his wife.
1: Now, you know.
2: No, not me. Mim calling me sexy.
0: Yeah, but you messaged her back as well. See, a good friend in that instance would have called Woody and been like, hey, mate, just so you know, your wife called me sexy. She's texting me.
1: That's
0: what I would have done.
1: Yeah. And you haven't brought it up
0: that's
1: with me.
0: That's what I would have done.
1: You've had 4 days. I've given you four days to bring it up and you've kept it a secret. Now, it's weird that it's a secret.
2: Well, no, I thought it would have been weirder if I was like, because then it, like, legitimizes it. You know what I mean? Like, oh, Woods, I think she might be into me, mate. Like, watch your back. Like, you know what I mean? Like, that's way worse.
1: Is that what you think?
2: Well, I don't know. You're telling the story, mate.
0: She's only human. She's only human. We've been through it.
1: We've got two children.
0: She's only human, mate.
1: We've got two children. Go and have your chucky milk and get out of here.

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1: of Will and Woody.
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14: Traffic moving nicely across Darwin this afternoon with a smooth run along the Stuart Highway and Tiger Brennan Drive. No significant delays on any of the majors at this stage. Around Casuarina, Vanderlyn Drive and Trower Road also behaving themselves. Just allow a little extra time through Berrima Road with works wrapping up near Export Drive. Looks like a perfect beach day in Phuket. 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

0: Well and Woody. Hope you're having a great drive home. Hey, guys, right now is the time. All of you listening right now, you are involved in the swap meet as we kick off trading Paris's book to an engagement ring. It is Book to Bling.
1: Will and Woody's swap meet. Swap the deal. Keep the good energy with Glowbird.
0: So the trades are now live, Woods. Trading is now live. We're going to be trading every single day. Trading, swapping, for want of a better word. We start with an item. We will then swap with one of you guys. We will swap, we will swap, we will swap, and we will swap every single day until we get what we have come here for. We're not doing this. This is our first rodeo, as they say. We're doing this with, as you can probably hear, the confidence that we've got. We've traded before from some anti-aging wrinkle cream all the way to a 40-foot yacht. We've traded from an open packet of peanuts to a trip to Paris return. Like, we make dreams come true in this segment.
2: Absolutely. No, we absolutely do. It's the only thing that we can be arrogant about. I reckon we could have an engagement ring by the end of the week, Wilbur. I'm that confident. So again,
0: wow.
2: The first item, and you can get involved right now. The first item we have got is a psychology book. It's about abnormal psychology.
0: Yes.
2: Specifically, it's 10 years old. If you want that, call us now and make us a trade. Offer us something else. Now, we've got Paris here. Now, Paris, we are trying to get from this psychology book to an engagement ring for you. Can you tell us a bit more about the book? Can you sell it a bit more, Paris?
3: Yeah, absolutely. Well, good afternoon.
2: Afternoon.
3: So 10 years old, it goes through the full range of different disorders.
2: Wow.
3: It has personality disorders, mood disorders, sleep disorders, so the fun stuff. It's also got some weird and wacky, wonderful history around psychology. So kind of going back in time, dabbles into a little bit of Freud.
0: Gorgeous. I am enjoying this. I think we get off the book.
2: Is there a fun...
0: I feel like we're devaluing it rather than valuing it right now.
2: I don't think so. I'm leaning in. Paris, something my wife likes to do is put books around the house as like a design aesthetic. Is the front cover nice to look at?
3: Well, the front cover is a giant person's face. It is very grayscale, so if you're into the neutral tones, that works.
2: Ooh, that works.
0: Lovely.
3: She has got...
0: Paris, let's talk a little bit about you and your partner, I reckon.
2: That's a good sell.
0: Let's talk about you and your partner. So we're starting with the psych book, by the way. The phone lines are open if you'd like to trade for that. Or you can text us if you'd like to make a swap for the psychology book. But the end goal here, let's talk about that. The end goal is, of course, an engagement ring. So can we hear it? Can we hear? There's a few questions I've got on the back end about, let's talk about your partner. Like, how long have you been together? Is there a reason that you're angling for an engagement ring? Is it something that he wants you to do, or are you proposing yourself? Like, how is this working?
3: Yeah, so he's definitely in on it as well. He is completely on board, which I'm quite happy about. We've been together for 4 years, but we actually met during COVID and went on a few dates during COVID. And then kind of lost

0: good Paris and bad Paris, depending on the day.
1: So, sorry, if you get married, you'll have exactly the same name. Because if you are going to take his name or that you're going to keep your name, you'll have exactly the same name.
0: Yeah, exactly the same name. Yeah.
1: That's totally wild.
0: Yeah.
2: What?
1: It's like Taylor Lautner.
2: Like Taylor Lautner.
1: Yeah, Taylor Lautner's married to Taylor Lautner.
2: What? Yeah. What? Hey, on Paris, why hasn't he proposed to you yet? We'll cover off the name stuff later.
0: He supported me through all of my studies, and then he took a step sideways in his career as well, so I've supported him through that. And it's been, a lot of career progression, which is kind of made everything else take a bit of a back seat.
2: When you say career progression, do you mean like, when you say supported, do you mean like paid for financially?
0: Yeah, so haven't paid, say, financially for his career, but each one of us has kind of carried the household at different points in time.
1: Okay. Oh, beautiful. Beautiful. Okay. Look, Paris, the first step of getting you towards an engagement ring is taking a step forward from 10-year-old psychology book. So we need your help. I mean, I don't want to say offer us anything, but right now it does feel like we're in the basement.
2: Yeah, 100%. This is where the swap starts with. This is the glory of the swap.
1: If you've got something lying around your house that is trash to you, you want to get rid of it, call us now. We will take that off your hands.
2: Yeah, yeah.
1: And you will receive
2: a
1: psychology book. It goes through all the disorders. And does the history of psychology.
2: Does a bit on personality disorders?
1: Mate, they're great.
2: Shimmy, shimmy, yo. Give us a call. Texas, Paris and her partner can't afford an engagement ring. This is the beginning of the swap meet. Make us a trade right now for her psych book. And let's kick this thing off. Will and Woody.

0: Turn everyone, welcome. You've just tuned in at the right time because we are swapping from a psychology book to an engagement ring. It is Book to Bling.
1: Will and Woody's Swap Meet. Swap the deal. Keep the good energy with Glowbird.
0: Righty, Woods. So trading one item a day, every day on the radio, swapping from an old psychology book of Paris's so that she can get all the way up to an engagement ring with something that her and her partner are dying to do, get engaged. They haven't got the ring. They can't afford a ring. So we're here to help them out very happily. We've asked you guys. We've thrown open the text line. We've thrown open the phone line and we've arrogantly crowed that we'll get this engagement ring by the end of the week. Before we move on, I want to just check in with Paris very quickly. Paris, mm-hmm. Paris, what's the minimum amount that you would like the ring to cost?
2: Oh, at this point, I'd be happy with anything, to be honest.
3: It's good to know. We'll keep that audio. That's good to know.
0: Yeah, that is good to know.
3: And I'm going to be honest, Paris, we're off to a slow start. Not getting a huge amount of demand for the
0: first item's always a tough one, though.
3: Yeah.
0: Just a psychology textbook.
3: It greases the wheels a little bit, if you will, Paris. The 10-year-old psychology book, no one wants it. But, Michael, we might be in a situation where we have to take it.
0: No, we're not. Don't tell him that.
3: We're going to make a trade every day.
0: Don't tell him that. Lots of other people call him.
3: I've told him, mate. Michael.
0: That's just bad business.
4: Hey, Will. How are we with you?
3: Hello.
0: Hi, Michael.
3: Hello, Michael. Firstly, thanks for calling. secondly.
0: Any texts?
3: What would you like to offer us for the psychology book, Michael?
4: So I've got I don't know the exact name of it, but it's one of those Samsung dictaphones that plays music.
3: A dictaphone, did you say?
0: No, a Samsung picture frame that plays music.
3: Oh, yeah. Michael.
0: Sorry,
3: it's a picture frame.
0: Yeah,
3: so
0: yeah.
3: So you just put a photo in it, like a frame.
4: Yeah,
3: digital.
4: I think you put a photo in it, or it might be digital.
0: It's digital.
4: I have no idea.
0: I'm pretty sure it's digital.
3: Michael, how do you not know?
0: Still in the box.
4: Well, I received it as a gift. It's still in the box.
0: Still in the box.
4: Michael. User,
0: hang on a second,
3: Michael.
0: I think I was going to take it.
3: Why did you not like that as a gift, Mike? What a great gift!
4: It's amazing, but again, I'm not a Samsung user. I actually was planning on selling it, but I'm a psych student, so I feel like there's a bit of value in receiving the book.
3: Michael, hold the line, Michael, hold the line. Now, I hate to do it, but all of a sudden, people are calling.
0: Woods,
3: what's up, Will?
0: This is worth like. 250.
5: Don't sell it. Because he might sell it. You just told him that there was no one else there, and we had to take it.
3: Bluffing.
0: No, you weren't.
3: No, I was just bringing in the people. Now, sorry. So, okay,
0: Michael, can I keep going?
3: Please hold the line. No. I think stop talking.
0: Is it a Samsung? Can I just talk to Michael again, please?
3: Yeah.
0: Michael, is it a Samsung Music Frame?
4: Yeah.
0: Is that what it's called? Samsung Music Frame.
4: Yeah, I'm just not at home at the moment, so I can't confirm the model.
3: That's nice.
4: From memory, I think it's worth a good couple of hundred, maybe about the $600 mark.
3: $600? Michael, amazing. Well, you know, I mean, I think at its best $600, but I'm sure it'd be struggle to resell for that amount of money, Michael. I was going to quickly go to Rachel. Rachel, what would you like to offer us for the psychology book?
6: Oh, a costume jewellery ring.
3: Thanks, Rachel. Michael, we're gonna take the frame. We're taking the frame. So, congratulations.
0: Thanks, Michael.
3: You're now the happy owner of Abnormal Psychology, the book.
4: Awesome.
3: Unreal.
4: I'm excited. Thank you.
3: Mate, we're pumped as well.
0: Pleasure, Mike.
3: We're pumped as well.
0: Pleasure, mate.
3: All right, we'll put you back to the producers so you can figure out all the nitty-gritty of us getting
0: these
3: that.
0: These are new. So, this is brand new, this thing, a Samsung Music Frame. It's worth a bit,
3: and if this is exciting,
0: it's worth like $700.
3: It's extraordinary. I love Michael.
0: What just happened?
3: If he was physically here, I'd kiss him.
0: If you want that, by the way, then text us. You can have that. Just make us a trade for that for a $700 Samsung LS60D music frame speaker.
3: We'll have an engagement ring by Thursday.
0: Oh, mate, by tomorrow.
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23: Hi, I'm Hannah Davies. Australia has made it 5 in a row at the T20 Women's World Cup, downing India by 6 wickets at Lord's. Lise Perry and Ash Gardner coming together to power the Aussies home, pulling off a record chase. Australia faced the West Indies in the first semi-final. Chelsea Randall has announced her retirement from AFLW. The former Crows skipper has played 80 games since her debut in 2017, but issues relating to concussion has triggered the decision to quit. And Dutch swimmer Marit Steenbergen has broken a 9-year-old 100-metre freestyle record in Italy.
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0: Hope you're having a wonderful drive home. It is Will and Woody. Woods has been, was sick yesterday. You've had the flu over the weekend, Woods.
1: Oh, mate, awful. Bedridden.
0: Yes, yes. It's been, sounds like it's been intense.
1: Like actually, like horrific.
0: Really?
1: I ordered
0: worst
1: in.
0: Worst flu you've had?
1: I don't think I've ever had the flu. That's the thing.
0: Oh, yeah.
1: I think I've previously thought I've had the flu.
0: Yeah, nah.
1: And then it's like, no.
0: Really
1: no.
0: Knocks you out. Yeah, see, mate, I find that, I always find it really funny when people say, oh, I've just got the flu. And I'm like, well, if I was standing here talking to you and you wouldn't have the flu.
1: Even that sentence, there's no just had the flu.
0: No.
1: The flu is as bad as it gets.
0: Take a week. You take a week off. It rides you, doesn't it?
1: Wiped
0: me.
1: Yeah,
0: yeah, yeah.
1: And there's no joy in the downtime. I've never been to medical school.
0: We know.
1: But yeah. I would think that in medical school there is at some point a moment where lecturers are teaching these young and promising future doctors that you can never, ever laugh at a patient. I would imagine it's like cardinal sin number one.
0: You're very sensitive about this, though.
1: I'm just a sensitive boy.
0: No, you're very sensitive about the health thing, mate.
1: But you are getting vulnerable people, vulnerable sick people coming to see you, and it should be known.
0: What did you ask?
1: Okay, let me run it through. At the back end of my illness, I was getting to the point where I could start watching a little bit of TV. So I'd watch the Kylie documentary.
0: Yeah.
1: Now, part of the Kylie documentary is obviously her talking about getting really ill, which was really quite moving when she got diagnosed with breast cancer.
0: Mm.
1: I go to a video FaceTime with a doctor.
0: Yeah.
1: Okay, because I was like, I think I've got the flu, but it's more. The night before, I actually left the bed because I got so hot to try and cool myself down.
0: Mm.
1: I'm laying down on my lawn in my boxer shorts, and I just said, why?
0: Wow.
1: It was really, sorry, I can laugh now, but that was sad.
0: I don't think you've ever been like properly sick before.
1: No.
0: Did you have COVID? Did you ever get COVID?
1: I did. Yeah, I did in
0: Darwin. I don't think you did.
1: No, I did because I had to lock down.
0: I don't think you did, mate.
1: No, I was in a quarantine.
0: That's just precautionary. That doesn't mean you got the virus.
1: Oh, yeah. Okay, maybe I didn't have
0: it. I don't think you did.
1: Maybe I've never been sick. Being sick sucks. I'm having this telehealth with this guy, and because Mim's saying to me, I don't know if you need to because it sounds like you've got the flu.
0: Yeah. They're all going to say the same thing. Just go to bed,
1: rest,
0: stay in bed.
1: Hydrate, all of that, right? And I'm like, it's more. It's something else going on. So I'm having this telehealth with the guy, and he's going, it sounds like you've got influenza A. And he said, you can go and get a test if you want, but it's too late for me to give you this antiviral, which you can do in the first 3 days. That's great for everyone to know, by the way. PSA, if you think you've got the flu, get the antiviral quick, and then it won't be as intense.
0: Dude, mate, this is crazy that you're so animated about this.
1: People need to be talking about the flu more. All right, I need to raise some awareness for the flu. Okay, we get to the end of the telehealth, and he's wrapping, and I go, wait. I watched the Kylie documentary yesterday, and she mentioned that before she got diagnosed with cancer that she was feeling really tired and run down.
0: Oh, God.
1: I think I've got cancer.
0: No, you didn't.
1: And he laughed at my face. He laughed, like audibly laughed, and then said, I'm really sorry about that. And he goes, but that is completely outrageous and you don't have cancer. He said, go and lie down. Doctor was also looking at a man that was covered in a compression bandage over his head, like he'd just come out of heart surgery.
0: You had a bandage over your head.
1: I had a bandage over my head to take away from the pain of the headache.
0: Oh, my God.
2: Just so clinical of men when they get sick. Like, you have no tolerance for any type of pain.
1: I know.
2: You don't go through any your entire life.
1: I know. Mim was laughing at me.
0: It's really embarrassing. You've come back today like almost like you've had 40 years in the desert. Like, I don't know what
1: I've got a lot of things to say. I've written down a lot of things. I've got a lot of thoughts. That'll change the world.
0: You had a couple of days off with the flu.
1: No, mate. I'm changing my life. Oh, my God.

0: 100.
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5: Hello, I'm Monique Crichton. Tech giants could soon be forced to provide documents showing they're doing all they can to enforce Australia's social media ban for under-16s, as well as doubling the potential fines. Communications Minister Annika Wells says new legislation will help to bolster the eSafety Commissioner's case in court.
6: The eSafety Commissioner asks these tech companies to provide information on a monthly basis. Being able to compel documents means she can require, like with the police investigation, maybe minutes, emails, evidence between third-party providers.
5: The Liberal Party is failing to get much traction under new leader Angus Taylor. The party's primary vote slumping to an historic low of 17%. Labor's support rising to 33%, now back above One Nation on 29. The Bureau's warning of an active week on the weather front. Forecaster Dean Naramore says much of the country's southeast will cop heavy rain and storms.
7: 10 to 30 millimetres for much of Victoria, southern South Australia, Tasmania, pretty much all of inland New South Wales, and even into southwest Queensland.
5: The death toll from twin quakes in Venezuela has topped 1,450, while at least 3,000 people have been injured. Europe continues to swelter, with Germany in the grip of extreme heat. The World Health Organization linking at least 1,300 excess deaths to high temperatures over the past week or so. And Britney Spears often makes headlines, but now it's her sons, Sean Preston and Jaden James, walking the runway at Paris Fashion Week. In sport, Queensland coach Billy Slater's backed Pat Carrigan to be fit for next week's NRL State of Origin showdown. The Broncos star has been recalled for the decider despite not having played a game in over a month following ankle surgery.
8: Anyone that's been involved with him knows what sort of professional he is, and he'll be right to play.
5: Queensland's booked in a couple of dates with the Socceroos after their World Cup tournament is well and truly over. Townsville and Brisbane hosting matches between Australia and Brazil in late September. That's the latest in news and sport.
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9: There's a crash in Durack on Kirkland Road near Arundi Avenue. Be mindful through there. And reports of a crash Vandalen Drive near Klein Street as well. And a reminder, service repair night works will be taking place on Berrima Road at the Cochrane Road intersection tonight. The works will take place from 8 p.m. tonight through to 6 a.m. tomorrow morning. Berrima Road will remain open during the works, but traffic management and signage will be in place. Bowel cancer is Australia's deadliest cancer for people aged 25 to 54. It's important you know the red flag signs and symptoms. Visit bowelcanceraustralia.org. 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

0: Monday. We're reliving our swap meet as we trade from a psychology textbook to a $10,000 diamond engagement ring, swapping with you guys on the radio. That's very, very shortly. Right up next, though, Woods.
1: We're just going to figure out through, I think, healthy discussion in the scenario that one of us had to be killed and eaten by a tiger, which one would it be? I'm not going to say any more than that. No one can argue yet. We'll start it up next on Will and Woody. Wow.

0: Good afternoon, everyone. It is Will and Woody. Hope you're having a wonderful drive home, Woods.
1: Ever been to the circus in Russia, Will?
0: No.
1: You haven't?
0: No.
1: You're a well-travelled man.
0: No, I haven't. Oh, I think I've seen this story.
1: But where I want to go after the story excites me more because okay. I think the whole team is going to start fighting.
0: Oh, so, wow. That's not good.
1: You know the story. There's a circus in Russia. The fence falls when there's the tiger tamers out there. The tiger goes into the crowd. Wild.
0: Yeah, it is wild. The wildest thing about it, though, for people that haven't seen it, is the fact that a lot of people just stay seated.
1: Crazy.
0: It's like there's a couple who just sit there.
1: Russians.
0: You know what I mean? Like, it's Russia.
1: One of the wild things would happen in Russia.
0: Well, I'm sure many of them have had face-to-face encounters with a bear.
1: Sure. Yeah, bears.
0: Do you know what I mean? Like,
1: they're used to dangerous wildlife. That's all you were saying there. Now, Will, where I want to get to, which I think could tear apart this team, is
0: yes.
1: I want to take you to a little hypothetical situation.
0: Okay.
1: Because I always find it interesting that most of us don't know how we would be in an emergency situation or a life and death situation. We like to think that we would be brave, but I think a lot of us would turn into cowards. So, Will, I want to run a little hypothetical with you.
0: Yes.
1: We decide to take the team to a circus in Russia.
0: Yep.
1: Okay. We're all sitting in the front row, our entire radio team.
0: Yep.
1: Okay. Now, in this hypothetical, one of us dies.
0: Oh.
1: One of us gets attacked by the tiger.
0: Okay.
1: Open discussion for the team. Who do we think that should be?
0: Oh, as in like we sacrifice someone.
1: We the only way for us to get out of there is to sacrifice one person in our radio team.
2: Can I go first?
1: Oh, whoa. Okay. Wow. Okay. Well,
0: on, on the attack, which means he's worried. He's worried.
1: Right. Go on, Tommy.
2: Well, if I was to be sacrificed, that would just be homophobic.
0: You can't bring that into it. You can't bring that.
2: Why not?
0: Well, I won't be bringing that into it when I throw you. Or whoever I'm throwing. I won't be thinking about that.
2: Well, I would. If I was to die, I would be thinking Will's homophobic for throwing me in front of the tiger.
1: Yeah, but you're dead. You're dead.
0: So
1: you won't think it for too long.
0: And I'm sure they'll yeah. Look, I just don't think we can take that into consideration in this.
1: Well, we can take into consideration,
0: I might
1: though.
0: Get cancelled afterwards. Yeah. It's all that.
1: Just
0: but we can't, there's a lot there.
2: Well, now if at the end of this segment you've decided to put me in front of the line, it's out there.
1: Oh, wow. Well played, actually, Tom. Now forever we are homophobes if we sacrifice Tom. Now, that is a shame. Now, I'd like to quickly say something before we go out to other people.
0: Mm-hmm.
1: I don't think it's fair to be allowing my two young girls to be raised without a father. So that's not fair. Because I would sacrifice myself. I'm someone who goes, you know what, I've had a great life. I'm 38.
0: You're a coward.
1: No,
0: mate. You'd be gone.
1: No, I'm not.
0: Well, for me, the choice is obvious. Annalise, where are you at?
3: I had Tom initially, but I don't want to be homophobic. I might move to Liv.
2: Interesting from you.
1: Liv. Okay, let's go to Liv then. So Liv, why shouldn't it be you?
4: Because then it would be misogynistic and 25% racist.
0: Not if we get Annalise to throw you.
1: True.
0: Oh, no, you're throwing the race in there. Sorry, I didn't the race factors. Yeah.
1: Race.
0: Yeah.
1: What's your main factor here?
0: We're in Russia.
1: Just who deserves to die? What's your...
0: Just who would I easily live without?
1: Should we go to EP Joe?
0: Yeah.
1: Joe.
4: If we're going off workload to do with the radio show, because the radio show lives after this event, like it doesn't, maybe
0: that's
4: a morning
0: that's
4: period.
0: That's a good thing to think about.
4: The show goes on. And the show doesn't go on without me.
0: Defending yourself. No one's attacked anyone yet.
4: I would love to throw a name out there.
1: Okay.
4: Like the man Daniel.
0: Wow. Who's without an intercom?
4: I knew that before I threw him under the bus.
0: I mean, I don't even know if he's listening, to be honest. Clever. And we mentioned Mark occasionally. He's the audio producer on the show. I mean, in terms of the show going to air and the show going on, he's arguably the most pivotal cog.
1: Yep.
0: So I think that's a pretty wild thing to be doing.
3: Darcy.
0: Yeah, sexy Darcy.
3: Sexy Darcy.
0: That's where my money is.
3: I can hold a camera. Sexy. I can post on socials. I know the passwords.
0: I feel like the cameras pretty much run themselves.
1: Last in, first out.
5: Yeah, here we go. Let's think about this, right?
0: Yeah.
5: If I'm not there.
0: Yeah.
5: Who's filming you guys getting eaten by a tiger? That's a viral video.
1: We all have iPhones.
0: No, that's a good point.
5: But you don't do it like me.
1: He knows the algorithms.
3: He knows vertical.
0: He's also the youngest.
1: it's definitely a factor. Although he's lived a life. He's mates with Russell Crowe. He's worked with him.
0: Yeah.
1: Worked with Liam Hemsworth.
0: Yeah.
3: Arguably, that'd be good.
0: Oh, yeah, yeah.
3: That'd be great publicity because that for the show.
1: Oh, yeah.
3: Darcy dies and then Russell Crowe sending messages to Will and Woody.
1: That's actually... Because you're right. Darcy
0: or Russell Crowe. Russell Crowe does the eulogy at Sexy Darcy's funeral.
5: No, but then, like, that reflects poorly on you guys that you let me get eaten.
0: It all reflects badly on us, mate. We're throwing someone to a tiger.
1: And you'll look like a hero. Darcy, forever you will be a hero. And we've got footage of him in movies and whatnot.
5: Yeah,
1: and
5: well, I think I could take the tiger anyway. So
3: the montage would be unbelievable.
1: Yeah, it's perfect. He's also a great actor, so he'd do a great death.
5: I'll take the tiger on. Don't even worry.
1: Don't break the hypothetical. Someone's dying here, Darcy.
0: Oh, so Darcy dies. That's what we want to do. You're also a straight white guy, so it has to happen.
3: And single.
0: Wow, Annalise came from a single person. Wow. The knives are out.
1: Pretty much saying no one will miss you, Darcy. That's
5: all.
0: We love you, Darcy.

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10: Keep in mind the earlier crash, Vandalin Drive near Klein Street, but traffic not too bad there. And the earlier crash to Endurac, Kirkland Road near Arundi Avenue. And a reminder, service repair night works will be taking place tonight on Berrima Road at the Cochrane Road intersection. The works will take place from 8 p.m. tonight to 6 a.m. tomorrow morning. Berrima Road will remain open during the works, but expect traffic management and signage in place. 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
1: Will and Woody, and right now, Woods, it is the moment that everyone has been waiting for. Make us a trade.
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4: a 10-year-old psychology textbook
2: to treasure.
4: My dream item is an engagement ring so my partner can finally propose to me.
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6: Right now, we're up to...
7: It's one of those Samsung picture frames that plays music.
3: Michael, we're going to take the frame.
2: Come and make a trade. 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Swap the deal, keep the good energy with Glowbird.
1: Michael made that picture frame and that bit of audio there sound very unsexy, Woods, and it's not. It's just not.
8: I don't think he actually realised what he had. He doesn't have the internet because we did a quick internet search. It is a $600 Samsung picture frame that, as he said, plays music. I mean, You've also made it sound very unsexy.
1: Don't fill here. That wasn't a challenge for you. I wasn't throwing to you.
8: I was leaning in.
1: I know you were trying. You're making it worse.
8: And I think it's awesome.
1: You're making it worse.
8: I think speakers look cumbersome in houses.
1: Right.
8: Cumbersome, Will.
1: That's basically what it is. So it's actually an amazing speaker, incredible speaker, really. And you just get it hanging on your wall. So if you want a Bluetooth speaker in your house that's sexy, you can put a great photo in it as well.
8: Yeah.
1: It's seamless. These are blowing off the shelves.
8: Imagine someone coming over to your house and you being like, hey, why don't we set the mood? And the person going,
1: Where's the sound coming from? How are you doing it?
8: I'm sorry, mate. I'm sorry to inform you, but you don't have a speaker. And you go, well, actually, I do. Boom, the music starts playing. They start searching around. Where the hell is that coming from? It's coming from the picture frame, Bozo.
1: Bozo?
8: Yeah. And that's just like ultimate. Like you have all power over that person.
1: Not that you'd want that necessarily.
8: Power.
1: So what we're going to do.
8: I've never had it.
1: If you would like that Samsung LS60D music frame.
8: $600.
1: $600.
8: Mm-hmm.
1: Make us a trade now. This is the second trade on our way from book to bling. We would love to hear from you. Phone lines are now open. Trade 2 of the swap meet. Or text us. It's Will and Woody.

0: It's Will and Woody. Hope you're having a wonderful drive home. If you're just joining the show, we have begun officially a brand new swap meet, trading on the radio every single day, turning your trash into treasure. This time around, Woods, we are turning a psychology textbook into an engagement ring, or as we're calling it, book to bling.
1: Will and Woody's swap meet. Swap the deal, keep the good energy with Glowbird.
2: Now, as you said, Wilbur, we need to make a trade every single day. We currently have in our possession a Samsung music picture frame. Retails at $600. This thing is hot. It's new. It's in the box.
0: You said to me in the song just then, which I think is very true. I'm not sure if people are getting this, but it's in the box. Just sell it.
2: We're effectively saying we've got $600 right now. Make a trade for $600. Like, give us a crap item for $600.
0: That's well, not crap.
2: No, sorry.
0: Not crap.
2: Didn't mean to say crap.
0: Not crap. Keep in mind, crap. End goal here is engagement ring, and we spoke to Paris's husband, and he said he wants the engagement ring to be a minimum $10,000 ring.
2: And that's fair enough. That's reasonable.
0: It can't be crap. We've got to get from $600,000 to $10,000 somehow.
2: Exactly right. I bite thy tongue.
0: Yes.
2: Kira, what would you like for the Samsung picture frame?
3: Hey, boys. How you going?
0: Good,
2: great,
0: Kira.
2: Great, Kira.
0: Very good.
3: Okay, so mine's a little bit different. I've just moved into a house and the landscaping was not included. So I want someone to finish my landscaping, backyard and front.
2: I'm not sure if you've got the concept of what we're doing here. We're offering a Samsung picture frame that plays music, not free landscaping.
0: Kira, are you offering something?
3: Yeah, I'm offering a half-dead house plant, which I bought, not dead, but it can be revived.
0: Okay.
2: No, appreciate that, Kira, but
0: what happened there?
2: No idea.
0: What happened there?
2: I don't know. Kira's got lost.
0: Someone to do my landscaping.
2: I think it's worth just...
0: Oh, wow.
2: Just a quick stop down here.
0: I think it's worth just... Oh, wow.
2: Just a quick stop down here.
0: Oh, wow.

0: About, I don't know, like 20, 30 centimetres.
1: Okay, so a small one, but you said limited edition and legit. How much did you pay for it? Be honest with us, Brendan.
0: I paid nothing for it.
1: Okay, how'd
0: you
1: get it?
0: It was given to me.
1: By who?
2: Given to you.
1: By who?
0: Yeah. By who?
1: Yeah.
0: Let's just say.
2: Why does this need to get weird? Don't make it weird. Yeah, cool. We'll keep it in
1: a neighbor.
2: Hey, Brendan, is it legit though? Has it got like a star? Has it got the Star Wars insignia on it? You know, is it a legit Chewbacca doll or is it a bit of a knockoff? Be honest.
0: I don't know if it's a legit.
2: You got it from your neighbor. Don't know if it's legit. There's all sorts of questions there, Brendan.
1: Suspects.
2: Gee whiz.
1: Suspects Chewbacca doll.
2: What is going on today? I tell you what.
1: This could be a big backward step, Wilbur. Joy, save us. We've got the Samsung picture frame. It's effectively a speaker. It's awesome. What do you want to offer us for that?
3: I've got a 2015 MacBook Pro. It's fully functional. It's a bit old, but it's fully functional.
2: 2015, that's 11 years old.
1: MacBook Pro, though.
2: It's 11 years old.
1: How old's mine?
3: It's a 16-inch, if that helps.
1: 16-inch?
3: Biggest display.
1: It's a big... I think a 2015 MacBook Pro that's still... Why are you wanting to give it away,
2: Joy? Bad trade.
3: I don't know. It's just been sitting there for a while
2: because I've got a new laptop. That's bad trade, mate.
1: What do you mean?
2: Hang on.
1: Will, slow down. This is a working, operating MacBook laptop. 16-inch.
2: We're currently sitting on a working, operating, still-in-the-box $650 speaker.
1: So what do you want, the half-dead plant or the Chewbacca doll next-door neighbour?
2: I think we can do better.
1: Yeah, but we don't have the time. I'm
2: sorry. Do you reckon
1: that this is the way that it works?
2: Do you reckon?
1: Hang on.
2: Do we have to make a trade today?
1: I feel like we have to make a trade.
2: I'm sitting on the speaker right now. That neither of them is appealing. That's backwards.
1: I think a laptop potentially gets more demand than a. It's no offense.
2: It's
1: Samsung.
2: 11 years old. You could get a brand new laptop.
1: Yeah.
2: You get a brand new laptop for a lot for like would do exactly what you want. Yeah, that's 11 years old. It's going to die in 5 years. You're 2 years.
1: 5 years of laptop time. That's a 5 years.
2: Joy, what have you predominantly used the laptop for?
3: Mostly for uni.
1: Okay. No big downloads, Joy?
3: No. I work for you. I'm throwing a charger.
2: You'll throw in the charger. We expected the charger. Joy, how dare you?
1: Will, this is an obvious trade.
2: I feel
1: trade.
2: Like this is a real backward step.
1: Okay, we've got Amanda here. We've got Amanda as well. Amanda, what would you like to offer us for the Samsung picture frame that plays music?
4: I've got an IKEA couch. I've only had it for a few years. It is so cozy and comfy. You're sinking to it and I don't need it anymore. And it's even got a spare cover. You can take them off and wash them.
2: People want couches. People want couches.
4: People want couches.
1: You're
4: going to
1: agree.
4: Dark red, and then you can switch it over to aqua blue.
1: Thanks, Amanda. Good sell.
2: IKEA as well. Good
1: here.
2: Gear.
1: I want to talk to my colleague here.
2: Good gear at IKEA.
1: Couches are cumbersome. Second time I've said that word today. Couches, they're annoying. People have couches, I think.
2: They don't. You haven't looked on Marketplace in a while, my friend. Let me tell you, the couches fly off Marketplace. Good ones.
1: Really?
2: Fly off.
1: Really?
2: They're hard to get. A good secondhand couch is hard to get. As in, without paying, because the shit ones people put on their nature strip
1: and the good ones
2: people charge too much for.
1: Yeah, okay. I feel like this is
2: right in the sweet spot.
1: You think couch?
2: Would you rather an 11-year-old laptop or a brand new couch?
1: Laptop.
2: We differ then.
1: Where would you put the couch?
2: No, go to the laptop.
1: Where would you put the couch?
2: No, go to the laptop.
1: You reckon?
2: No, I don't. But you feel like you're strong on it. I'm not that strong on it.
1: I am strong on it. Joy.
2: That's a bad idea.
1: Joy.
3: Hi.
1: We're taking the 2015 laptop, my friend.
3: Amazing.
1: Yes, you are so welcome. No worries at all. Will was trying to bluff me there and he thought that if he gave me the power, I'd flip.
2: I haven't flipped. I didn't think.
1: I think it's a great trade. Joy, you're going home with a Samsung picture frame. And we've got ourselves a laptop, guys. It is a working MacBook, 16-inch. Use it as a TV.
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0: Hope you're having a wonderful drive home. It is Will and Woody. You and I attempted to eat all 100,000 calories of the office mini-mart.
1: Yeah, so it's like a self-serve mini-mart here in the office. It's new, so we were very excited about it. If you need more of a description, it looks like half an aisle from like a 7-Eleven, effectively. 100,000 calories, though. Yep. We just thought, we're capable. We're two grown adults.
0: That's right.
1: We can do this.
0: Yes.
1: Now, before I play the montage of our attempt at the 100,000 calories,
0: yep.
1: I think it is worth mentioning, because it doesn't come up in the package you're about to hear.
0: Mm.
1: I ate double the amount of calories as
0: Not quite double.
1: More than double.
0: You were also the one who spewed first. So if I had to push myself that hard and spewed, then I could have done it too. Anyway, here is us eating the mini mart.
2: Good afternoon, everyone. Crowd goes wild. We appreciate the support.
3: Bora Markets, who are doing the mini-mart, hampering up the food that we've eaten, and they're going to give it to people who have been through the justice system.
1: And I feel good. Yeah, I feel amazing.
3: You don't look good. You don't smell good either. You went out for a big bike ride to start the day. Didn't eat lunch.
4: I'm still in my cycling kit. Got the Leica on for the stretch of my stomach. We've had lots of chips. We've gone through two of the microwave meals.
3: Yep.
4: Excuse me. There's going to be a bit of that. The next couple of hours.
3: One of us spews, we're out.
4: So my mouth is really starting to hurt from all the chips. Just around Elise, you're on the stats today.
5: Yes. So you've got 426 items that you need to eat today.
4: Are you struggling?
5: The show's
4: been going for 5 minutes.
3: Feeling delirious.
4: Delirium's fine. Embrace the sugar high.
3: Bro, have another microwave meal. Have a Palmer, brother. Have a cheese and crackers.
4: I think the timing to change things up right now with the chef to put together a meal of all the stuff.
3: You stink. So much.
4: I don't care. The live stream can't smell me. Roy Sheen here, who's a chef. What items did you grab from the mini-mart for us?
6: 3 Pringles, 2 packs of Mi Goreng, and some cheese and crackers. We have a spring onion oil noodle with cheesy mash.
3: Whoa.
6: So technically it's pomme aligote.
4: Pello Gallimami.
0: Have you tried it yet?
4: Pagalolami. What's it called again? A polo.
6: Pomme aligote.
4: I'm getting a real sugar high and I can't. My thoughts are all frazzled.
3: Pagalolami.
4: I'll put my chocolate brownie down.
6: Put it down.
4: And I'll have some Pagalolami.
3: If you want to view this with your own eyes, see a couple of very sick men who are steadily losing their minds.
0: I think it's jerky 4:30.
4: My brain just is not working.
0: No, mine's really slowing down.
4: Jerky 4:30 means that in the next song, we're going to be trying to crunch through as much jerky as we can. I think we're aiming for 10. I can tell you right now, we're not going to get 10.
3: 70,000 calories to go.
7: Hey, Will, Woody, it's Soph Monk here.
3: Oh.
7: I heard that you're going to eat a mini-mart. I am so jealous. That's been my childhood dream.
4: She is. A genuine legend, Sophie Monk.
3: Legend.
4: She's outstanding.
3: She's a legend.
4: She's a legend. I'm so delirious.
3: I'm moving the plot.
5: So you've eaten over 9 packets of chips combined.
3: We'll celebrate with the caramel
4: and corollary. Here we go.
3: Why wouldn't we?
4: Here we go.
3: Let's keep it ticking, baby.
4: And down it goes, down the hatch.
3: We are losing the plot.
4: Caramello. Koala. My heart is pounding hard. It feels like it's going to explode out of my chest. The producers have organised a special guest for us.
8: Hello, guys. It is Ariane Titmus here, and I am cheering you on for your Olympic gold moment.
3: I'm a bit delirious. Is this actually Ariane Titmus?
8: It is.
4: It's not an illusion. It's not an illusion.
3: What were they up next?
0: My thoughts are not with me. They're with my family.
3: Oh no!
4: Spit! It was a spit! No! I just spat. Let's do the quiz. On we go.
3: You gonna pass one of those caramello koalas? I don't mind if I do. Oh, couple of fresh ones. Couple of fresh ones for the boys.
4: Caramello. Sing it with me, Cara.
3: Koala.
4: Cara.
8: Yes.
3: Sorry, Kate. I'm so sorry, Cara.
4: Cara, here we... Okay. Here we go.
3: And I think we're going pretty well.
4: We're doing beautifully.
3: Just about to wash it down with another caramello.
4: Koala.
3: Koala, let's go. I'm going to be honest, the wheels are coming off. The rule is one of us vomits and we're both gone.
5: So far, you have consumed just under 10% of the mini-mart. 9,083 calories. Will is in such delirium. He's so sweaty. Woody is like ripping the bucket that he has in front of him.
3: No, he's gone.
5: That's gone. Woody's
4: just
5: vomited.
4: The spew. Oh, he's gone. I've vomited in a goddamn live stream. I don't think we can call that a spit. You're so sweaty. It's like we're in a sauna.
3: Oh, no.
4: I think it's all going to come now.
3: Woody's fading into the sunset. He won't be finishing the show.
4: Look, I'm embarrassed.

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5: It's been a long day. 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
7: Absolutely.
6: Rip in.
7: Even if you're driving the kids to school.
5: And Tom.
8: Mel had a night away.
6: By herself?
8: By herself. Yeah, this. And this is the thing I want to get into because okay. A lot of people are like, that's weird.
6: When you're married to Tom, maybe it's not weird.
5: Cheaper than therapy and way less professional.
9: Yes, that's right. It's Chat G&T. Cheers, guys.
6: Cheers.
9: With Georgie and Tom.
6: Hey, that's us.
9: Yeah.
6: Got to remember to say our names.
9: I've never been an anchor, mate. I don't know how to do that job.
6: Nah, you're doing well.
9: Thank you.
6: Love not doing it, so thank you.
9: A massive show coming up. I got a trip coming up and I'm a bit nervous about it. because if it was just me, I'd be okay. But there's kids and stuff like that. I want to get into it.
6: Fair enough.
9: Get your travel advice.
6: And then Are You Saying Something is back. This one is a real life thing that happened recently that blew my mind.
9: These are life's little conundrums, right?
6: Yeah. And it's, are you going to say something like, hey, you shouldn't have done that? Or do you just let it go?
9: All right, let's get into it next. We're Chat G&T.

0: Hey, this is Chat GNT with Georgie and Tom. What
1: you say? Are you saying something, babe?
2: Are you going to say something?
3: Are you going to say something? What did she
0: say? Yes, this is where we solve life's little conundrums, is a great way to put it. Are you saying something? So you see something, you experience something. Are you going to say something? Or are you going to let it go?
4: I love it. What do we got this week?
0: So this week it actually happened. And I'm going to tell you who it happened to, my husband, Jumbie. Because he came home and he said, OMG, have I got an are you saying something? And I was like, oh, here we go.
4: There we go.
0: So he has a little running crew. It's his good mates that he's had for like 20 years, but they run on Thursday mornings. And afterwards they meet for a coffee. I don't know why you need this backstory, but just gives it context. He went to grab some waters because that's what's great is they've got cups there. You can get water while you wait for your coffee. So if you've been for a run, you need a little water. You don't just want to hit with the coffee. So he said there was a lady with a greyhound and the greyhound was cute, whatever, if you're into greyhounds. And
4: if you're into the ugliest dogs ever made.
0: But you know they need rescuing all the time.
4: I like them, but they're so hideous.
0: So this was a greyhound and it was with its owner and she went to get herself a cup of water and she got two cups of water and then she came over, sat down and gave one to the dog and it started going...
4: lap, lap, lap.
0: Lapping water out of a human.
4: Right.
0: Cup that once it's lapped its water, you go and you put in the dirty cup pile. And I'm sure, I've never seen a dishwasher there, but I'm sure they give them a bit of a hot wash before they go back out.
4: They'd have to wash them.
0: But are you saying something? Because to me, that is inappropriate to use a human cup for a dog at a cafe or a restaurant.
4: There was no bowl on the ground?
0: Yes, they provide a dog bowl there. Dogs there all the time. Totally. Or go up and say, can I have a takeaway cup for some water for my dog if the dog bowl wasn't there? You do not use a human cup.
4: That's a cracker. I think it's weird. It's it's weird straight up because it's an animal. You go, just use the bowl.
0: Yes.
4: And then if it had to drink out of a cup, I'm not sure why the dog has to drink out of a human cup.
0: Well, I wonder if she didn't see the bowl there or if the bowl wasn't out that day. But I frequent there a lot and there's always a bowl. Yeah.
4: So you would say, hey, there's a bowl down there. Don't use the cup.
0: Don't use the cup, mate. Like, I'm sorry. It's got four legs. It licks its bottom. There is no
4: enough
0: way.
4: Enough about Jumbie. Yeah. Oh, man, would I say something? Is she crazy? Has she got those big, bright-rimmed glasses and, like, red or purple hair?
0: He didn't describe her. He said she was an older lady. I reckon it's the oldies. But are you going to say something to the person feeding her dog from a human thing at a cafe?
4: No, I wouldn't. I wouldn't say anything, but I'd definitely, like, maybe take a photo and, like, rubbish her later to my friends. I'd go, check out what this crazy woman did at the cafe. But, like... old people are a bit weird and, you know, unpredictable. I don't really want to mess with that.
0: Yeah.
4: And because some crazy people are like, this is my child.
0: Totally.
4: And so I don't want to mess with any of that.
0: Nah.
4: I'm sipping on my coffee.
0: Yeah.
4: And I'm just watching and laughing.
0: And would you have a water from there again the next time you go?
4: I reckon because you can't really catch much from a dog. If you think about it.
0: Worms?
4: Well.
0: No.
4: I've already got them. I reckon you can catch worse stuff from a human.
0: So true.
4: If you go to a hospital and go, I've been bitten by a dog, they're like, okay, we'll clean it out and give you some antibiotics. But if you're bitten by a human, they're like, quick, come with us. They give you like more powerful antibiotics.
0: Really?
4: Because the bacteria in human mouths are way worse.
0: And why are we pashing each other all the time? It's messed up.
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0: So, we've got a family holiday coming up soon.
1: So exciting. You're going to Bali?
0: 7 nights, Bali, in the Grand Hyatt Nusa Dua.
1: Oh, cool.
0: So we're not slumming it.
1: Nah.
0: We're not going to Ubud. We're not getting any monkey bites on the face. We're not getting any sepsis, nothing
1: but
0: like that.
1: Are you really in Bali if you don't visit some monkeys?
0: Get bitten by a monkey.
1: Yeah.
0: If you don't get robbed or bitten by a monkey, are you really in Bali?
1: Exactly.
0: So I'm not excited at all. Everyone's going, this will be great, a family holiday, oh, you deserve it. There's no break when you're on holiday with two young children.
1: Someone once said to me, a holiday with kids is just a change of scenery.
0: Thank you. But you got less support. You have less. You don't have your friends or your family members to help out with babysitting. You don't have any of the toys that you would usually use at home.
1: So true.
0: You don't have regular routine or like if I'm at
1: you're naming things that like I'm like, well, yeah, I never thought of any of that.
0: Apart from the work side of it,
1: yeah.
0: It feels like a lot of work. The 6-hour plane trip,
1: yeah,
0: with two kids. How is that going to work? Are we going to buy them all headphones?
1: Yes, probably. The only way to survive, and there'll be someone listening that goes, oh, we didn't need to do that. But for me, the only way to survive was screens, and our kids know that they get unlimited screens on aeroplanes. They don't get screens anywhere else, really, other than TV.
0: But my 2-year-old doesn't really get locked into the TV for too long. I reckon five minutes max.
1: Totally. How about a 2-year-old? 2-year-old,
0: like, 2-year-old.
1: She will watch it for 2 seconds and then comes out and goes, Mom. And I'm like, oh, just watch TV.
0: Just sit there.
1: Just try and sit and
0: Daddy
1: relax.
0: Needs his small screen time.
1: Yeah.
0: You look at the big screen.
1: Yes.
0: And so I don't know how we're going to fill 6 hours. She's reaching peak 2-year-old as
1: well. Yeah, that's
0: She's hitting her brother. She's biting. She's grabbing.
1: So I will say
0: she's
1: that's
0: scary.
1: Kind of, yes, we're trying to save money because we just bought a house. But we're also at that time with Elsie where traveling with that age sucks.
0: Yeah.
1: So
0: my wife booked this.
1: Oh,
0: she
1: did
0: booked
1: she?
0: It. She booked it. I had no say in it.
1: Really?
0: But I'm expected to go and do half of the work.
1: So she just went and booked it.
0: She bloody booked it.
1: That's interesting.
0: Because her friend is coming with us
1: as
0: a couple. So it's two couples.
1: And how many?
0: And
1: what are their kids?
0: And four kids. Same sort of age.
1: That's pretty good.
0: 2 and 5. Look, in the ideal scenario, the plane trip is good. And then we get some like couple time. There's a kids club. We put him in there.
1: Right.
0: But we went to the doctor because we're like, Mel's like, oh, we need our travel shots. I didn't even think of that.
1: Yeah.
0: Hep A and something else, tetanus or something.
1: Yeah.
0: And then she's like, okay, so there's dengue fever. So you need to slather them with mozzie. I haven't thought about dengue fever.
1: Mate.
0: She's like, don't drink the water and brush your teeth. Use a different one. I'm going to forget.
1: Oh, yeah.
0: Try and tell a 2-year-old not to drink the pool water.
1: And when you're
0: or
1: like,
0: the shower water.
1: Shower,
0: or
1: yeah,
0: the
1: yeah.
0: bath water.
1: Yeah.
0: She loves drinking bath water. That's like her favourite thing to do.
1: Because even when we went to Fiji, Louis and Max, they were maybe 1 and 2.5, like around that. And Max got hand, foot and mouth from the kids' club.
0: No.
1: And then we all got funny belly. Louis particularly diarrhea from the water because he can't have the water. And they give us bottles of water and we do our best. But like he's in the bath going, woo, sucking on a washer. You're like, what? How are you meant to stop that? So Fiji was a good test. We were like, great holiday, except far out, everyone got sick. So I'm not allowed to go to Bali. Half my family are going to be there and I'm going to be sitting in Brisbane.
0: So you're not going to go?
1: No, we're not.
0: Well, I'm going to go through with it.
1: Okay.
0: What if I pull out? How annoyed? Is that a sackable offence? How annoyed would Mel be?
1: Yeah.
0: If I just go, no, I can't go. I'm not going.
1: Mate,
0: stay home.
1: That's breakup territory. You can't be doing that. You cannot be doing that. You're going to Bali, all right?
0: All right. The Naughties tunes you love.

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1: This man makes its own alcohol and he's been getting accidentally drunk for 10 years.
2: What do you mean?
1: It's true. I kind of think...
2: accidentally?
1: This would be kind of good when you're young and then be like a hellscape. When you're older.
2: Okay.
1: So, like, let's say you're 25.
2: Hmm.
1: Like, amazing. You just go out to the pub and you're just always drunk.
2: Yes.
1: But how long can you do that for?
2: Well, then also you'd never know the feeling of sober, you know?
1: Sounds really good. Sounds good. Too good to be true. Eric Polan has been appearing drunk for nearly 10 years without consuming a single drop of alcohol. The Nova Scotia man has auto brewery syndrome. Well, this is made up.
2: Canadian?
1: Well, Nova Scotia.
2: Yeah.
1: Auto brewery syndrome, a rare condition where the gut produces ethanol faster than his metabolism can clear it.
2: Oh, so he's eating and drinking normal stuff.
1: Same stuff. But he's producing ethanol
2: in
1: his
2: tum-tum. I wonder how they figured this out. Wonder if he blew into a, a breathalyzer. A
1: yeah.
2: And he's like, I haven't had anything. And they're like, yeah, you have.
1: Imagine trying to prove that in court.
2: Yeah. Well, that's why he's got the, what is it, brewery disease?
1: Yeah. Auto brewery syndrome. They're like, well, this is weird. What do we call this bloody disease? I don't know. He's like an automatic brewery. There it is.
2: Auto brewery.
1: So according to reports from 2026, Poland's symptoms include slurred speech and smelling like alcohol.
2: Wow.
1: Yeah, there's a few people around here like that.
2: There's
1: a few co-workers, I think, that's got this auto brewery syndrome.
2: There will be so many people coming out now going, I've got auto brewery syndrome. No,
1: sorry,
2: mate.
1: Officer, I've got auto brewery syndrome.
2: Yeah, I'm going to use that if I get done.
1: They always pop up around state of origin time, those auto brewery syndrome people.
2: Interesting.

0: 50,000 of them at Suncorp.
1: Yes.
0: There are fewer than 100 documented cases of this syndrome. It's caused by an imbalance of gut microorganisms where fungi and bacteria decide to turn a person's body into a literal brewery.
1: Wow.
0: I know.
1: I wonder if he's the only known case.
0: Well, there's only under 100.
1: Okay.
0: 100 on Earth.
1: Wow.
0: But so, like, it would get pretty old by the time you're, like, 60 and you're like, oh, I've had enough of this.
1: Imagine, like, trying to get a girlfriend even. Like, you're just a drunk all the time. Like, who you would get someone who's not great.
0: You can't work. How could you work?
1: Yeah, what couldn't sort of job? You couldn't do a forklift, you know?
0: Oh, no.
1: Might have been on his list of careers.
0: The lofty heights.
1: I wanted to be a forklift
0: couldn't
1: driver.
0: Couldn't be a driving instructor.
1: Nah.
0: Couldn't operate heavy machinery.
1: Exactly.
0: Couldn't be a surgeon.
1: No.
0: You know, he could basically just work in radio. That's all he could do.

0: Listener discretion is advised.
1: Mostly for secondhand embarrassment.
0: This is Chat GMT with Georgie and Tom. 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

0: Gary Cola. 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Hot 100.
1: Oh God, my God, how she get at me? Either we'll never get it right or it's meant to be. My eager, her pride, so

0: Yes, that's right. ChatGNT down for another week.
1: Yes. Now, I've got a titty bit. I don't know if it's a titty bit, but it's just something interesting I thought I need to throw at you.
0: Bring the titbit.
1: So, obviously, you would know, because it's big news, Travis Kelce and Taylor Swift are wedded very soon.
0: How soon are we talking? August?
1: July 3.
0: In New York.
1: So what's interesting is obviously they've got a lot of friends, but you don't want to have a wedding with like 1,000 people because like you can't.
0: What's the limit you reckon with a celebrity?
1: So the word is she wants to keep it at 150. That would be so hard with those two, I reckon. But they've got a rule. No ring, no bring. This is how they're keeping the numbers down. If you are not married or engaged to your partner, they are not invited.
0: You can't bring them?
1: Nah.
0: Wow.
1: So if you are friends with Taylor, oh, wait, Mel's got a ring.
0: Yes.
1: You are engaged.
0: Yes, we
1: are. So she'd be fine. Taylor and Travis are not allowing any de factos.
0: Wow. So you and James, your husband, can still go?
1: We could still go. Mm. You just got to have ring on the finger.
0: Perfect. Hmm. How long until she separates from this dunce, you think? Because I would give it 12
1: May.
0: To 18 months because he is a simpleton.
1: Yeah, but...
0: He really is.
1: Oh, yeah, he is. I see his little podcast bits pop up and I'm like, oh, I love him because he's so dumb. No, he's great. I think...
0: Is it like a cat with a little mouse?
1: Maybe.
0: Just tapping him around a bit, like, you know, can lead him wherever she wants to lead him.
1: Yeah, it's interesting too. Like, she's so clever and smart, I reckon. She was talking about...
0: I would say crafty.
1: Crafty. She wrote, you know, one of her songs, Elizabeth Taylor, she talks about writing that song. She was like, oh, I was in the car with Travis and I was just telling him about Elizabeth Taylor and how amazing she was and all the things she's achieved. I'm like, when you're having that discussion with Travis, is he like, yeah, cool.
2: Yeah, she really gave 100%.
1: Yeah.
2: And got to hand it to her and the boys for getting the job done.
0: What?
1: That's what he'd be thinking.
2: She really scored some touchdowns in her career, didn't she? Yeah.
1: Yeah. So it's an interesting
0: matchup. Have you ever dated a footy player?
1: I went on a date with a footy player, but he wasn't like a Bronco.
0: Yeah, yeah, yeah.
1: When I was living in Sydney, he was club rugby, this guy. So it was like, you know, high up in that.
0: But the rugby players are...
1: Holy moly, the dumbest dude. Can't even remember his name now. I went on the date and halfway through the date, I was like, get me out of here.
0: Did you smoke bomb?
1: No, we went up to pay. It was Vietnamese.
0: Yeah.
1: And he went, you know, like, I think the dude has to pay for that first date.
0: Yeah. Yep.
1: And he goes, split it. And I was like, you're not the man for me. And then he wonders why there was no second date.
0: So
1: I was
0: weird.
1: Like, dude, you're the worst. That's... And no personality. And we met like drunk in a nightclub. And he's like, you want to go out? And he was a friend of a friend. And I was like, yeah, sure. And then I was like, oh, that was a bad idea. No. So look, not all footy players are like that. But I mean, he sounds a little bit like Travis Kelce.
0: So Travis Kelce just paid on the first date.
1: That must have been it. Got Taylor across the line.
0: That's so weird.
1: Yeah. You know, she's worth $2 billion now. She's cracked the two. Highest earning female musician of all time.
0: That is, I mean, she's the new Elizabeth Taylor, isn't she?
1: She is. It's great.
0: If she does acting, she will be.
1: Yeah.
0: Can she act? I mean, she's acting like she's in love with Kelce. I mean,
1: she's done a little bit before.
0: Oh, gosh. All right. Thanks for listening. Great show. Again, find us on the socials. We would really appreciate your support on Instagram.
1: Also, on the platforms that you listen to us on, you can hit follow on there and you can also comment. There's been some funny little comments saying, I love this pod or whatever.
0: Yes.
1: Do a bit of that.
0: I get people on my Instagram DMing me privately going, hey, and commenting on the content. I'm like, put it up. Comment on the post. It helps. And they're
1: thanks.
0: Like, okay. So, yeah. Go for it.
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4: We want everyone in the crowd at TIO Stadium to be dressed as Jake Weatherald in a bald cap, sleeve tattoo and a big hoop earring. Have you got any tips for us to try and convince the masses of Darwin to get on board with this idea?
5: So you want him to be leave it fat,
4: yep.
5: Be bald, yep. And have an earring. I don't think you have to get many people in Darwin on board with that. That's how they're already dressed, right? It's gonna be called the come as you are group.
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1: Del, is it Palmy or Palmer?
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1: 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Why is it Palmy over Palmer?
2: 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It's Palmy.
1: You got to give me something.
3: Why is the sky blue? Because it just is.
2: Exactly right.
1: 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I think that you are a very keen golfer. Is that correct?
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3: What's your handicap, mate?
2: 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I don't need handicap.

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0: The NT has had some pretty big sports names. Cyril Rioli, Nova Peris, and Cadell Evans, just to name a few. 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However, if you lose, it'll be entirely their fault. It's Sam and Ant's showdown on Hot 100. Thanks to Jape Homemaker Village and Domino's Pizza.
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1: Hot takes, Woods. We had a lot of fun doing this. Finley.
2: My hot take is that matcha by itself is absolutely revolting.
1: Couldn't agree more.
3: I agree.
1: Couldn't agree more. What a waste of time.
2: I actually gagged at it.
3: Yeah, it's disgusting.
1: And it's also like so $16.
2: Yeah. I know.
3: Gen Z are convincing themselves it tastes good because it's so good for you. It's disgusting.
1: Matcha will forever be the nail in Gen Z's coffin in terms of culture. As far as I'm concerned.
3: And we'll end it there.
1: There's another hot take.
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1: We want everyone in the crowd at TIO Stadium to be dressed as Jake Weatherald in a bald cap, sleeve tattoo, and a big hoop earring. 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

0: Hey, it's Will and Woody. You're either up early or up late. And welcome to the show. I mean, this is probably the best of the worst bits from the week. I keep saying that. It's not the best of the worst. It's the best of the best. I mean, we consider this stuff to be good, surely.
1: It's just incredible. It's absolutely incredible.
0: I don't think
1: stuff.
0: It's incredible.
1: No, it's amazing.
0: No, I wouldn't have thought it's incredible, but this is
1: the best stuff you will have ever heard.
0: Then this is the best cut of Will and Woody that you're going to hear.
1: Nah, it's better than that. Raise the bar. So I would say power nap now. Pull over, power nap.
0: Why five. Nap?
1: Just a quick power nap because you want to be up and about for when our best bits start.
0: They're starting now.
1: Well, you got a song. You got a 3-minute power nap and then game on, baby.
0: All right. Well, yeah.
1: Will and Woody.

0: It's Will and Woody keeping you up.
1: Will is away. He's sick. So Lizzie Hu is in the studio with me. And Lizzie, I want to talk about Rod Stewart and his lies.
2: Yeah. What is happening?
1: It's dirty.
2: He looked like an honest man to me.
1: I agree. I'd trust him. I'd trust him to be my accountant.
2: Trust any rock star. They're the most honest people.
1: Is that right? Well, Rod has proven that he is incredibly untrustworthy.
2: What's happened?
1: He's still doing his thing at 81, which is
2: pretty
1: bloody impressive.
2: That is impressive.
1: But he, in one concert, he was struggling so much at the age of 81 that he got an oxygen tank brought to him on stage just so he could get some pure oxygen.
2: Some O's.
1: Some sweet O's. What a rock star, punching those sweet O's.
2: Yeah. Guys, I need some O's. I need some O's up here.
1: So he gets his sweet O's up there on stage. And then the following day, he says that he has a respiratory infection and he's going to have to cancel some shows.
2: Oh, no.
1: So this is all above board. It's like, okay, makes sense. He was on stage getting sweet O's.
2: Okay.
1: It probably makes sense that he's sick.
2: Yeah.
1: Unfortunately, he was then cited catching a private jet to go and see the World Cup with his two kids.
2: Whoa.
1: So just reading between the lines here, Lizzie Hu, I just feel like this whole oxygen tank thing was BS.
2: It's a big setup.
1: It's a big setup. It's a very orchestrated. Yeah, a lot of effort, right? To like go like, I know, I'm going to bring the oxygen tank out. I'll, you know, make it seem like I'm really ill.
2: Exactly.
1: Cancel the shows just so I can go to the soccer with my boys.
2: Mm.
1: And it's just a classic example, Lizzie, of lying about the reason to take a day off work.
2: Yeah, we've all been there, haven't we?
1: Even though he's a rock star, he has the same struggles.
2: Yeah.
1: You know what I mean? You can't be honest. You can't be honest about why you need a day off. You need to lie.
2: I would love
1: to hear more stories on 13 1065. What lie did you tell to get a day off work? And then did you get caught?
2: Yeah.
1: Did you
2: also the setup too? Like, how much work did you have to put into that lie?
1: Yeah.
2: Because sometimes it's just a call on the day.
1: Definitely. We always joke in this team that if on Friday someone talks about having a bit of a tickle,
2: it just
1: stinks of you're planning on taking Monday off.
2: Exactly.
1: Because if you get the tickle going on the Friday, then all of a sudden people aren't as sus. Did you have a job prior?
2: Yeah, I had an office job for years before I did stand-up. And I would lie all the time. I don't think I ever took a proper sick day.
1: Yeah, right, okay. Always lies.
2: Always lies. Because I wanted to be paid for being sick. That was
1: I mean, that's the dream.
2: That's the theory.
1: That is the dream.
2: Yeah, yeah. Even though I had sick days, you know. But I would just text in to my bosses, all male bosses, just be like, oh, sorry, guys, UTI.
1: Bang.
2: No questions asked. Yeah. No question. They're not asking any of those questions.
1: How many, in a given year, how many times were you saying you had a UTI?
2: They were getting really bad at one point.
1: I love the idea of the bosses just talking in meeting rooms going, we're starting to get worried about Lizzie.
2: Yeah, they are really hard to get rid of once you have one, but if it's a fake one, also still very hard to get rid of.
1: Of course. Sometimes you need the week.
2: Exactly.
1: Will and I got caught once.
2: Oh, no.
1: So this is a shocker.
2: At this station?
1: Really? No, this is a previous employer.
2: Okay.
1: So we were having a bit of a session on a Friday night and we had a work event on the Saturday.
2: Okay.
1: So unfortunately, one thing led to another and we had a pretty big night.
2: Right.
1: And then so Will and I at some stage the following morning were like, we're probably going to need to call in sick for tomorrow because there's no way we can show up in this state.
2: Yeah.
1: So we both wrote a text message to our boss effectively saying, food poisoning, like we've both come down with this sickness, don't know what it was, bad prawn.
2: Bad prawn, a classic. Bad prawn.
1: And, you know, we both shared the same dish, so we've both come down with it. And then unfortunately, on Facebook, there was a photo posted of the two of us with a group of our friends holding Bloody Marys.
2: The morning
1: up. And I'm pretty sure the caption was, day two is always better than day one. It was like, there's going to be a tough explanation. On Monday morning.
2: That's hard.
1: So 13 1065 is the number. Have you lied about why you had a day off? And did you get caught? You can text us as well. 0429 13 1065.
2: Yeah, I want to hear about the setup.
1: Yeah, setup would be good. Mm. You remain anonymous as well. Maybe you're currently having the day off and you've lied about it.
0: It's Will and Woody.

0: in your home. It's Will and Woody. The three rules of comedy are repetition, repetition, and surprise.
1: Introducing Georgie and Tom.
2: Then you've got to drive to main roads and say, hey, this is what's happened.
3: TMR, mate.
2: You're not covered for CTP insurance? Is that it?
3: CBD oil. Are we talking about compulsory third-party insurance, the 90s band, or cannabis oil? What are we talking
2: Nobody
3: about?
2: Knows.
3: All three.
2: All three. It's all in. I'm listening to that. Yeah. I'm on the cannabis and I'm driving.
3: You weren't stressed because you're on the oil.
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0: late or up early? It's Will and Woody keeping you up.
1: Will, unfortunately, is a little bit sick. So Lizzie Hu is here in the studio with me. And I mean, based on the topic we're talking about here, Lizzie, maybe Will's lying.
2: Oh.
1: I mean, really.
2: Imagine. I mean, really. He's at the coast right now. Maybe.
1: Yeah, he is. Anyway, 131065 is the number. We are asking you guys if you've lied about why you've had a day off work. And I think double points if you got caught, because I just think the story's better. And as well, we like hearing about the effort that's been made beforehand to really sell the lie. We've got Katie here on 131065. Katie, you lied about having a day off.
3: Yeah, I did.
1: What happened, Katie?
2: Tell us.
3: So I was getting married and I wanted to have a nice long honeymoon, 10 days, and they wouldn't allow me any time off work. What? So I changed the date of my wedding to be in the school holidays. I'm a teacher. And it didn't allow me enough time, so I just thought I'll have 2 sick days. So I spoke to my boss and everyone was going to cover me. It was all good, no worries.
1: Yeah.
3: And I called in, or I messaged from Thailand to say, hey, we won't be in because my husband's really sick. Yeah. And when I returned to work on Thursday, they called me into the office and someone had dobbed on me.
1: No
2: what?
1: Way.
3: Yeah.
2: A colleague and or like a parent
3: To this day, I never know. We've been married 16 years now. And so Thursday afternoon, they said, can you hand your laptop in? See you later.
1: What?
3: And I got fired.
1: You got sacked.
2: You got sacked.
3: I got sacked.
2: Katie?
3: Yeah. Oh. And the clincher was that my husband was actually really sick. He actually didn't leave the hotel room for those last 2 days.
1: I mean, you were still in Thailand, to be fair.
3: It was just the fact that I'd kind of pre-planned it and they got me on the fact that I was deceitful.
1: God.
2: And this is 16 years ago, so this wasn't, like, Facebook wasn't to blame or social media wasn't to blame, right?
3: No.
2: This would be someone on the inside.
3: Someone threw me under the bus and then, like, no one was allowed to talk to me and I had meetings and stuff and they just went nuts. And then forevermore, I was used an example that you're not to take time off to get married, otherwise you'll lose your job.
2: My gosh. That is brutal.
1: Bloody hell. And I thought we were tied here. It's truth almighty. let's go to Tara now on 131065. Tara, you told a lie to get a day off work.
4: Yes, I was severely hungover. Mm. I'd run out of excuses of me being sick. I don't have any children, so I told them that my dog was sick.
1: Yeah, perfect. Great. Perfect. Yep, right.
4: And I was so scared about being caught, I made a fake Facebook page dedicated to my sick dog.
1: and did that sell it? Did it work?
4: It worked, yes. So, everyone felt really bad.
1: So, to make a Facebook page about a sick dog, it must have been like a significant sickness that you were making a page about. What was the sickness you went for?
4: I told him that he ate something bad and then we immediately had to go to the vet and then they gave an injection to throw up and then he was just tired and sore all day.
1: Beautiful.
4: He just went on and on. And I only added people that I work with to the Facebook page.
1: Perfect. My gosh. Genius.
2: So
1: genius,
2: what were you actually doing that you wanted the day off?
4: I was just very, very hungover.
2: Okay.
4: Yeah. And I literally couldn't function. I was like, no, I can't go in, but I can't tell them I'm sick. Everyone knew that I went out the night before. Yeah. And everyone else always says their kids are sick. So I was like, okay, my dog's sick.
1: Yeah. I mean, when our kids are sick, though, we don't make a Facebook page about our kids being sick. Let's go to Jason here on 131065. Jason, you also lied about having a day off. What was your lie?
5: I did. So me and my best mate at the time, this was like 30 years ago, his girlfriend's parents had a holiday house away and we'd gone up there for the weekend.
1: Beautiful.
5: Didn't really want to come back home and we worked together, the mate and I. And we told my parents that my car had broken down, rang the boss and told him that the car had broken down.
1: Right.
5: Obviously, 30 years ago, couldn't get parts or anything like that. We had to wait for them all to be shipped in so we could get the car fixed.
1: Yeah, great.
5: But there was actually nothing wrong with the car. We spent a full extra week up at the holiday house. My parents even sent me money to get the car repaired.
2: They sent you money?

0: working and they're working. It's Will and Woody keeping you up.
1: Will and Woody's Trial by Fire.
2: Season 3 of the HBO original series House of the Dragon is now streaming only on HBO Max.
3: Oh, yeah. Oh, yeah. It is Will and Woody.
4: That theme music that you've got. I got really like rock and roll there.
3: Yeah, you did. You got a real angry look on your face.
4: I wanted to do some headbanging.
3: The person who owns that face, by the way, is Lizzie Hu. Will is off sick today. And we think watching episode 1 of season 3 of The House of the Dragon, which is now streaming. It's the HBO original series House of the Dragon. It is now streaming, as I said, only on HBO Max. It's a great show.
4: Yeah.
3: And a big part of the show, Lizzie, is dragons.
4: Yeah. Oh.
3: Dragons.
4: Really? House of Dragons. Whoa.
3: I know, a bit of a spoiler.
4: Whoa.
3: Little bit of a spoiler. But they're big on the dragons in the House of the Dragon.
4: Got it.
3: And dragons breathe fire.
4: Yes.
3: So right now, to celebrate the fact that House of the Dragon is now streaming, we are offering the opportunity for you guys to win $10,000.
4: Okay.
3: All you have to do is offer us something that's sentimental to you, and then we will, if we choose you, we will then put that item into a fire.
4: A real fire.
3: They're genuine. Genuine, if we had to get permits for it. We've got like a pyrotechnics company.
4: What?
3: That is coming out to observe the fire. And we want to make a massive fire.
4: This is awesome.
3: As well, there's talk about me getting on a flamethrower.
4: What?
3: That's
4: vetoed.
3: Well, we're talking about it. There's discussions.
5: Who's they?
3: There's, well, the company and me. Anyway, so if you want that to be you, 131065 is the number. Gosh. Just offer us something that is sentimental to you. It doesn't necessarily have to be high monetary value, by the way.
4: Yeah.
3: It just has to mean a lot to you.
4: And we are going to burn it.
3: Bloody oath.
4: Wow.
3: You seem way too excited about that. Do you have a fire thing?
4: Oh, I think sometimes, yeah. I love watching fire.
3: Yeah, me too.
4: There's something about that. Like, you know, you sit by a fire and just watch it. I love that.
3: I lit a bonfire in my room as a kid.
4: Oh, I didn't go that far.
3: Okay. Yeah. I thought we could bond there. I thought we could bond there, but you've jumped off. I should say, by the way, currently in the lead is Julianne. So she currently has the $10,000.
4: Okay.
3: Because she has offered up love letters that she sent to someone at World War II. Sorry, it was her auntie.
6: Not her.
3: Her auntie. Her auntie's love letters.
4: Oh, my God.
3: To someone at World
4: War
3: II.
4: That is sentimental.
3: That's super sentimental. What would you offer up, Lizzie, to win $10,000?
4: I would offer up my favourite jumper. This isn't going in the fire, is it?
3: Is that your favorite jumper that you currently
4: My favorite jumper is like, it's got it's really holy, and like, I reckon I've had it for about 20 years.
3: Okay, there we go.
4: It's molded to my body. It's already got holes in it. And I reckon I've had two boyfriends in this jumper's lifetime that have wanted to throw it out and have bought me other jumpers so that I wouldn't wear this jumper, but I keep returning to the jumper. I love it so much. I'll put it in the fire bin.
3: Okay, that's your offer?
4: Yep.
3: If I'm being honest, I think Julianne still takes the cake. But
4: love letters from the war versus the jumper? Are you kidding me?
3: 131065 is the number. Offer us something. Yes. Knock Julianne off the perch.
4: Jumper off the perch.
3: It's Will and Woody driving you home with Lizzie Hoot.
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0: that yours is the most sentimental item, we will choose you. You will win $10,000. We'll throw your item in the fire.
1: Lizzie, today. That's happening today.
0: Not today. I actually don't know when that's happening. Guys, when's that? When are we doing the fire?
2: Thursday.
1: Okay,
0: right.
1: Thursday.
0: Right, Thursday's fire day. That's when it's happening. Flaming Thursday. I'll work on that. Flame on Thursday. I'm not going to get it. Hot Thursday. Nah, hot it's Thursday. Not working for me. Anyway, let's go to Jamie here on 13 1065. Jamie, currently in the lead, we've got Julianne, who is offering up her auntie's love letters to a soldier in World War II. That's pretty emotive.
1: That's pretty sentimental. Yeah.
0: Bit of a stitch up on the auntie, I reckon.
1: Yeah. In a way.
0: Mm. Jamie, what would you like to offer up? What's sentimental to you?
3: I have my belly casting from my second born child who I did not do very many memorable things for my pregnancy with her, being the second child.
0: Of course, okay. Yeah, that happens. That does happen, Jamie. Mm. Okay, so this is one of the few, memories of the pregnancy, and you are willing to throw that into a fire.
3: Yes.
1: And where is the belly casting now? Mm. Where is it?
3: It is currently in a storage box in my garage.
1: Okay. So it's not on display or anything.
3: Yeah, okay. No, it's been trying to keep it as safe as possible because they're not the most dirty of things.
0: Okay, okay.
1: And what does that look? What does a belly casting look like? Is there artwork on it? Have you painted it or?
3: No, it doesn't have anything on it. But yeah, it's something that cannot be redone. I'll never be pregnant with her again.
0: True,
1: that is true.
0: Yep. Very true. I mean, you could probably do a pretty good copy of it, but great. Very sentimental, Jamie. Thanks for the call. Let's go to Dean here. Dean, I also have just a few issues, sorry, just on Jamie. Like if throwing in the cast of a pregnant belly into a fire, that just has all sorts of like stressful, like that's almost
1: seems it's going to blow up.
0: Well, blow up or also it looks like a pregnant belly going into a fire.
1: Yeah, that it's not a great visual.
0: That feels wrong.
1: You're right.
0: Let's go to Dean here on 13 1065. Dino, what's something that's sentimental to you that you want to throw into a fire?
4: I'm going to throw in a wall-hung grandfather clock crafted back in year 8, so it's 31 years old. It hung up on my parents' wall for decades there. Whoa. And obviously we moved to Queensland, so somehow my wife poured her heart and soul out to mum and dad, and she convinced them to bring it to Queensland. So now it hangs up on our wall. With the children that always look at it. I don't know how she got off me mum and dad because it was a pride and joy, and it was very priceless, sentimental to them, and real meaningful to them as well. Mm-hmm. So now it hangs up in the kitchen now, and I don't know. I value my life, and the fallout with the parents, wife, and the siblings might be brutal.
1: But so I'll this is going to cause a family fallout.
4: I'm in the doghouse for $10,000. I'm trying to get to upgrade the family car because the three girls we've got are sort of sitting there like a can of sardines at the moment.
0: I get that. Would you give them some cash to kind of like soothe the burn a little bit, Dean?
4: Well, I'm thinking I'm gonna with mum and dad. I reckon if I can take the ashes with me, I might box them up and give them to them for Christmas. I reckon.
0: That kind of feels like it's rubbing it in their faces a little bit. I reckon. Thank you, Dean. Appreciate it, mate. I do think the thing with the grandfather clock is it's wood, right?
1: Yeah.
0: Great fire.
1: It will add to the fire.
0: That's a great moment. Let's go to Noah here, and then Lizzie, we need to decide what's the most sentimental.
1: Okay.
0: Noah, what do you want to throw in the fire for $10,000, all thanks to The House of the Dragon, which is now streaming on HBO Max?
5: G'day, guys. I have my silver medal that I won overseas in an international archery competition when I was a kid, as well as my jerseys.
1: Whoa. Okay, tell us about this archery.
5: I was the Trans-Tasman International Archery Competition. Wow. I went and shot overseas as part of the Youth Australian Archery Team.
0: Whoa.
5: It's currently hanging up in my parents' house. It is their pride and joy. They've got my jersey, the photos, and the medal.
1: My gosh.
5: But for an engagement ring for my partner, it is absolutely worth it to be in the doghouse with.

0: what? Archery does feel quite House of the Dragon.
1: It does. Mm. It does. Especially if, and no, I'm not sure if you've still got the skills. I'm not sure if it's like riding a bike archery, yeah. but maybe you could get a flaming arrow. Right? Flaming arrow.
2: Oh, no.
1: No, hang on. Hear me out. Like, you're on the roof of the station, flaming arrow, shoots the flaming arrow onto his old jersey.
3: Oof. For $10,000, I'm sure that could absolutely be done.
0: Yeah. Look, Noah's still got the skills. 100%,
1: yeah, bloody, sounds like it. Sounds like
0: wow.
1: it. So, Lizzie, okay. where are you at? I mean, you threw in old jumper of yours. So...
0: Which is very sentimental. I mean, one woman's sentimental is not another woman's sentimental.
1: But we also have belly casting from Second Child. We've got the grandfather clock. We've got the old archery gear from the Transatlantic Games.
0: Champion.
1: Yeah, championships.
0: Well, yeah.
1: Where you at, Lizzie?
0: I mean, I'm not sure about belly casting. It mm-hmm. feels like it's just in a tub somewhere. It's in storage now.
1: She didn't sell it well. And then you tried to say, like, is there artwork on it? She was just like, nah.
0: I don't know about the belly casting.
1: It's just plaster.
0: And Dino, I didn't really know what Dino was on about, to be honest.
1: Dino talked for a long time.
0: I didn't understand about the grandfather clock. At one point, I thought that he'd made it.
1: Yeah, so did I. I thought he said he made it in year 8, but then all of a sudden it was in his family. I was confused with Dean as well.
0: Dean's story. Yeah. Maybe it was sentimental. I was just a bit confused, but I feel like for me, it's Noah.
1: Hey, Noah.
3: Yeah, hello.
1: You currently have the $10,000, my friend.
3: Thank you very much.
1: You are very welcome. And you get training, mate, because we obviously, we'll need to talk to the pyrotechnics team, but I'm loving the idea, Joe, of Noah shooting a flaming arrow onto his old gear.
2: Absolutely not, Noah.
1: Come on, give me a chance.

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0: the Woody. You're either up early, up late, or maybe you're still out.
1: Bloody oath. Maybe you're heading to kick-ons right now. You're in the cab, you're in a car share, or maybe you've got a Dezo driver, heading towards kick-ons, and you're probably thinking to yourself, ooh, it's the cute boy that I'm interested in, but I just don't know how to talk to that cute boy. Well, listen to us right now, because we're going to have some sparkling banter and conversation, and just bring it up with those cute boys like you thought of it yourself.
0: Yep.
1: That's our gift to you.
0: Yep. I don't want to be involved in that.
1: Okay. That's just advice from Uncle Woody here.
2: Oh, don't call yourself Uncle Woody. Really, really, really sick.
0: All right. It's Will and Woody.

0: Or up early. It's Will and Woody keeping you up.
1: Lizzie Hu is here in the studio with me. And Lizzie, just before the song there, I was telling you that me and my wife, Mim, are having a role-playing romantic dinner this
2: weekend. Beautiful. Wow.
1: It's pretty exciting.
2: It is exciting.
1: We're pumped. We've had two kids. This is actually the first night. So we're going to have dinner and then we're going to have a night away from the kids.
2: Wow.
1: And this is the first time we've done this since the birth of our latest child, Murphy.
2: Okay. And that was Eight months ago.
1: Okay,
2: this is exciting.
1: Super exciting. But we just thought to add a little bit of spark to the whole thing, it'd be kind of cool if we rocked up to the dinner separately and played characters.
2: Okay.
1: Met each other for the first time.
2: I kind of love this. About that.
1: Yeah, it's I'm pumped.
2: Yeah.
1: So I just thought while I've got you here in the studio, and so many people have reached out to the radio show with suggestions about...
2: Who you're going to play?
1: Actually, I will play some audio here. So it came down to, after seriously like so many suggestions from people, the two most popular choices were vampire.
2: What?
1: Yeah, vampire's pretty rogue. I mean, the main person who was behind vampire was producer Annalise out there because she's just obsessed with.
3: Love vampires. Sexy.
2: Really?
1: Yeah, yeah. You're getting almost like quite emotionally attached to it.
3: Because you think about them as Edward Cullen, Damon Salvatore, Stefan Salvatore.
1: Yeah.
2: Really?
1: All the Salvatores. Just say the Salvatore family. Right? Or ice hockey player.
2: Wow.
1: Because of like heated rivalry and then open campus, I think it's called.
2: Off campus.
1: Oh, yeah.
2: Open campus is the naughty version, I think.
1: Okay, so here's a little bit of audio of us just discussing between those two options.
2: Okay.
4: Vampire. Absolutely.
1: Wow.
4: You could go Twilight, you could be a bit mysterious and just stare at her across the table for a bit, you know?
1: Yeah, okay.
5: If you're going to go with Vampire, and I think that you should, then I would go with Damon from the Vampire Diaries. He is sexy, he has a backstory, and he's romantic. A leather jacket, a black shirt, long black pants.
6: Definitely the hockey player.
1: All right.
6: With regards to going in on skates, you can actually get inline hockey skates.
7: Oh, definitely a hockey player.
1: All right.
7: Walk in with your headgear on and rip it off, and then you could have a wig or something and just put your hair in the air and wear one of those fake chests. Things to make you look like you've got abs.
1: Whoa.
8: God, Kelly, sounds like you need to have a cold bath as well.
1: Okay. So those are the ones in the lead. On Friday, we were erring towards vampire.
2: Oh.
1: And that was based on like a social media poll as well. People love the vampires.
2: Yeah, that's a thing. I think definitely a millennial thing for sure.
1: Yeah.
2: I can't know. When you were saying, when I was hearing the vampire chat before, I wanted to vomit. Like I was viscerally like, ugh, no, disgusting.
1: And that will ruin the dinner with
2: me. You don't
1: want
2: to rock up to dinner with a cape on. Yeah. That's ridiculous.
1: So I said the same thing to Annalise. I don't think like the modern day vampires wear capes.
2: Oh.
1: I think they just wear. I think they kind of just wear normal civilian stuff. Clothes,
2: and they've got a weird tooth or something.
1: They got like sharp teeth, and also they really want to suck your blood.
2: Okay,
1: and I think that's sexy.
2: No, it's not. I went to a hen's party with a vampire stripper, and no, thank you.
1: Sorry, more questions there. Vampire stripper.
2: Yeah.
1: So he came as a vampire.
2: Yeah, it was around that time. It was around 10, 12 years ago, I reckon. Uh-huh. And they rocked up in a Hyundai Getz.
1: Classic vampire car.
2: Cramped in the Hyundai Getz. Two-door Hyundai Getz.
1: Yeah.
2: They rocked. And they came out, and he had a cape on, and
1: it wasn't
2: good. That put me off the vampires.
1: Okay. Yeah. I think this is important to hear. Mm-hmm. This is really important intel. So, Lizzie, I said to you before the song, I want you to come up with who you think for you, and I know it's not us having the dinner, but I'm just interested to hear your perspective. Who for you is the sexiest character I could rock up to the dinner as?
2: Well, I have written down here off campus.
1: Oh, whoa!
2: So but that's only because I've recently watched it. I think that's like front of mind for me.
1: Okay.
2: So the ice hockey player, but you know, ice hockey player not in uniform. I think like he's like casual. Okay. He's going out. He's got his hoodie on.
1: Okay, hoodie.
2: Like a college hoodie.
1: Okay. So is there
2: college hoodie?
1: Is there a college in mind?
2: I don't know. Like Melbourne Uni.
1: So the most desirable character that could rock up for a dinner for you is someone in a Melbourne Uni hoodie.
2: Look, I've been single for a while. Any character rocking up, anyone that confirms a date and goes through with it is good enough for me. The bar is low. It is so low. You know what the other things I've put down on my list?
1: Yeah, yeah, please tell me.
2: Someone that says, hey, I got your favourite muffin.
0: It's Will and Woody.

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0: It's Will and Woody keeping you up.
1: Will is away today's sick, so Lizzie Hu is in the studio with me. And Lizzie, before we get to you shaming your brother, I want to open up the phone lines here on 131065. Just want to give anyone listening now the opportunity to shame a sibling.
2: Yeah.
1: Anything your sibling has done
2: that's
1: embarrassing, call us and let Australia know about it. And you're about to be inspired by a truly amazing story about your brother Lizzie. So this is something I've wanted to talk to you more about for a long time. I thought about it for so many days later. You joined us here, Will and I, in the studio for an interview, and you told us about something that your brother was promoting.
2: Sometimes the comedy gods are like, well, here's what your brother's been up to. You do what you want with that.
1: Whoa.
2: So my brother, he is an influencer.
1: Oh.
2: I know, in Bali, the worst kind. Whoa. And like, honestly, he's not even ashamed of it. He's the face of this product called Ball Boost.
1: You're both killing it. You're both just dominating.
2: Different levels. Different levels. One of my friends saw it and was like, hey, have you seen this? And I was like, why do I even bother writing jokes?
1: Is he still the face of Boost?
2: No, he's not. No. Okay. So yeah.
1: And it was a product. Without going too much into it, we're a family friendly show.
2: Yeah.
1: What was the product actually doing?
2: It's designed to give you more.
1: Yep. I think everyone's got it. Yeah, I think everyone's got it. Perfect. Okay.
2: Yep.
1: And you told me actually. I know I didn't know this, but obviously before the show today, I was just peppering you with questions about this because I love it. The location of where he filmed his Instagram post for Ball Boost, where was that?
2: Obviously, this is like the funniest thing I've ever seen in my life because this is my brother. And then it was actually my ex-boyfriend that sent me the video link. And he was just like, have you seen this? And I opened it up and I think I was in such shock watching this 60-second reel, 30-second reel, I think it is. And it took me 5 goes to realize it was filmed in my parents' home. And because he was staying with them at the time. It was filmed in my parents' home. And then it took me another 5 goes to realize it was filmed in my mum's bedroom. And she is an 80-year-old woman. She's an 80-year-old woman. And that kind of product shouldn't even be associated with my mother's bedroom.
1: No, and surely he had the moment when he's sitting there on your mum's bed where he's like, maybe I shouldn't be promoting Ball Boost on her.
2: Maybe he did have that moment. I'm not sure. I'm not sure. Maybe he was just like, all right, let's get this done. I need to make a bit of coin.
1: It's unbelievable. I love it so much. So 131065, do you want to shame a sibling? My brother, he's usually a pretty straight up and down guy.
2: Mm-hmm.
1: He's not a Balinese influencer like your brother. But there was one incident where he was living in London and he flew back to Australia for a Bucks party. So, you know, this was going to be a, you know,
2: big
1: pin
2: weekend.
1: The ears back kind of session.
2: Got
1: and
2: it.
1: He was staying with my parents.
2: Uh-huh.
1: But my parents found my brother on the sidewalk in the morning, like walked out. So it was like 6 in the morning. They found him napping on the sidewalk, and he had all this dirt in his fingernails.
2: Oh, no.
1: And so they were like, "What has happened here?" They brought him inside, and they were like, "What's happened? Like, why did you decide to sleep on the sidewalk?" And he was kind of like, he had patchy memory. I don't condone excessive alcohol drinking, by the way. I should mention that. But they just asked him like, "How did this all happen?" And he said he couldn't get his key in the door. So when that happened, he went out to the sidewalk and was like, I'll just have a little lie down here before I can get to a state where I can do it. But he thought, oh, I might get mugged while I'm out here.
2: What?
1: So what I'll do is I'll dig a hole. And he put his phone and his keys in a hole. Shameful behaviour.
2: Drunk logic.
1: Yeah, isn't it? And he thought he was genius. He was like, they'll never find my phone and keys. I've buried it right here. 131065, over to you guys. Do you want to shame a sibling?
2: Yes, get back at them.
1: Do you have more?
2: Oh, my other brother, he tried to start a trout farm during COVID in his backyard pool. Yeah, they all died. All the fish died.

0: up early. It's Will and Woody keeping you up.
1: Lizzie Hu is in the studio with me. And right now, we're just giving you guys a phenomenal opportunity, really, on 13 1065. Do you want to shame a sibling? Just take the radio show now to reveal something that your sibling has done that's incredibly embarrassing. It doesn't have to be as embarrassing as your siblings, Lizzie.
2: That's next level.
1: We were just talking before the song. We've got one brother who was promoting Ball Boost.
2: Yep.
1: That was in Bali.
2: As you do.
1: We just went on the website as well. You can't buy that anymore. So obviously the promotion went so well that they've sold out.
2: Yep.
1: But your second, another brother.
2: Yeah, another brother. During COVID this was happening. He tried to genuinely and like earnestly start a trout farm in his backyard pool. In a rental, mind you.
1: So how do you start a trout farm? You got to go out.
2: Well,
1: and
2: you had to take a drive to a trout farm.
1: Yeah.
2: And he bought all this trout. And I said to him, oh, did you put it in an esky or something? He's like, no. Put it in the back of the car. And then drove back. And then he'd emptied his backyard pool and put just fresh water in there. And then, like, lobbed these trout into the pool. And then I think they lasted a couple of days.
1: Uh-huh.
2: And he also went to the local creek and sort of got some river reeds out and just sort of, like, plopped them in the pool. And then, but he was so determined, he went back to the trout farm to get more trout and then put them back. Didn't work out, but
1: didn't work. So you never tried the trout, or you didn't?
2: Didn't never worked. They all died.
1: Oh,
2: but there to be fair to his idea, it's a great. I still think, and my whole family thought that it was a great idea.
1: Did you really?
2: Yeah, we all like, that's how mental we are. We just got the message and with the pictures of the trout and the pool, we're like, oh yeah, that's a great idea, Simon. Well done. Yes, that's out of the box thinking.
1: Everyone will be doing that.
2: COVID, we were all going a bit crazy, weren't we?
1: Yeah, yeah.
2: he was so determined.
1: Mm-hmm.
2: But he just didn't do it. I could feel
1: what a shame.
2: Feel bad for him.
1: What a shame.
2: But there is such thing as hydroponics. Not hydroponics, aquaponics. Not hydroponics, wrong ponics.
1: It's very different.
2: Aquaponics.
1: Yes, yes.
2: And people have turned their backyard pools into actual, like, living, you know, water ecosystems.
1: Yeah,
2: so
1: right.
2: I think you can still swim in them, but people have, like, koi fish and stuff in their backyard pools now. And they put, like, they're like creeks or, like, dams.
1: So you turn your pool.
2: Like ponds. They're like real life ponds.
1: Right.
2: Yeah, that's what I'm trying to say.
1: Oh, right, yeah. Right.
2: Yeah.
1: That's kind of cool.
2: Yeah. People are doing it.
1: All right, let's go to Tyson here on 13.
2: I'm trying to stick up for my favorite brother.
1: You were really trying hard, weren't you? We got Tyson here on 13 1065, giving you guys the opportunity to shame a sibling. Tyson, what have you got?
3: Oh, when we were younger, my sister, she pinned me up to a wall and duct taped my hand to the wall and threw darts at my hand.
2: Whoa.
1: God.
3: Yep.
2: At your hand?
3: Yeah, I come inside and Mum had to pull them out of my hand.
2: Oh, my gosh.
1: Was this like a retaliation for something, Tyson?
3: I don't know, but yeah, it went through my hand and she was grounded.
2: I bet she was grounded.
1: The image here. So you're duct taped up to a wall.
3: Yep.
1: This is a wild thought for a child to have. She duct tapes you to a wall. And of the darts that she threw at you, was she like 100% strike rate?
3: Oh, I think so. I don't know. Her hand and eye coordination these days are horrible, but back then, anything to do with me, they were 100% strike rate.
2: Wow.
1: Bloody hell. That's totally wild, Tyson. Not
2: that
1: necessarily the call that I was expecting.
2: No.
1: That's almost manslaughter.
2: Tyson.
1: Up next, Lizzie. I feel like we've got to know each other well over the last hour and a half.
2: Mm-hmm.
1: Not that we didn't know each other before, but I feel like I need to just warm us up a little bit.
2: Okay.
1: I have a personal question
2: up
1: next. It's a pretty personal question.
2: Oh.
1: And I just want to headline it by saying if it's too personal,
2: okay,
1: we can just move on with the radio show.
2: All right. That's fine.
1: Okay, that's up next on Will and Woody with Lizzie Hu.
2: Yeah.
0: Will and Woody for the drive home. Now, with 20% more stories about Woody having IBS, put the hummus dip down, Woody. This place is jumping
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6: 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Oh, I got a real good
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0: 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It's Will and Woody keeping you up.
1: Will is away sick today, so Lizzie Hu is in the studio with me. And Lizzie, I said to you before the song there that I've got a very personal question for you.
2: Yeah, I'm ready.
1: And again,
2: bracing myself.
1: I haven't really run this by the producer, so it might also be a tiny bit inappropriate. So
2: okay,
1: so if it's received that way, we can just move on.
2: Okay, ask me and I'll answer or I won't answer.
1: Okay.
2: Perfect. No, I won't.
1: Perfect. Have you ever done a bush wee? Okay, not inappropriate to ask that?
2: Not inappropriate.
1: Okay, great. Perfect.
2: Yeah.
1: Let's go into it. How often do you...
2: Bush pee?
1: Do you bush wee?
2: Well, if I'm hiking or on a bush walk, only way. You get your friend to do lookout.
1: Perfect.
2: And you go and pop a squat, as you would say.
1: Perfect. Okay, yeah. Very comfortable question. I just wasn't sure how you were going to respond to
2: it. Oh, okay.
1: Because this leads me to some advice that I gave to my daughter, Remy. So... I can be guilty of doing wees in the backyard.
2: Oh.
1: At home?
2: Lemon tree.
1: Well, there's no lemon tree.
2: Okay.
1: So there's no there's no real excuse for it outside of laziness.
2: Mm.
1: Just feels like sometimes you're in the backyard, the toilet's all the way inside.
2: Okay.
1: You do a wee in the backyard.
2: Yep.
1: Anyway, my 3.5-year-old daughter, she saw me doing a wee outside.
2: Mm-hmm.
1: She's obviously got questions. She says, "Dad, what are you doing? That's not a toilet.
2: Yeah.
1: That's not a toilet.
2: That's
1: what
2: fair.
1: Are you doing, Dad?"
2: That's a fair comment.
1: And so it's a totally fair comment. Yep. Do you know what I mean? So, but I had a moment as a father and, you know, I'm trying to be a father who is progressive and not sticking to gender norms. And I was like, do you know what? It's kind of wrong that I think men doing bush wees is seen as, you know, sometimes totally fine.
2: Yeah.
1: Whereas if women do a bush wee, maybe a little bit more controversial. And I thought, I'm going to teach my daughter how to do a bush wee.
2: Great.
1: Right? Strong parenting.
2: Yeah.
1: So I was like, come over here. It's called a bush wee. And there are and there are situations in your life where you're going to need to do a bush wee.
2: Great.
1: So I taught her, obviously it's a little bit harder for women to do a bush wee.
2: Yes.
1: Like for a guy.
2: It's just easy.
1: Easy, right? Mm. You need to hang off a tree.
2: Yeah.
1: Is that the technique
2: that's,
1: that you...
2: Yeah, that's what we do. Hang off a tree, legs spread.
1: Yeah, right.
2: Hoping for a strong stream.
1: Yeah, right.

0: I needed you there that day to run my daughter through it. So I did my best to teach her. We were doing that. So you hold the bottom of the tree, you lean back, you do the wee. And I was like, this is great. This is a bush wee, Remy. And there'll be times in your life where you have to do it. And if anyone says that you can't do that, just tell them to bugger off.
1: Okay.
0: Because you should be allowed to do it, right? Okay. So I thought I'd nailed parenting. Okay. Right. And you have those moments where you're like, I've just been a great dad today.
1: Right.
0: The next
1: Good
0: week.
1: For you.
0: Thank you. Mm. Thank you, Lizzie. The next week, my wife picked up my daughter from kinder.
1: Yep.
0: And
1: And every
0: and it's never a good moment when the teacher says, "Hey, can we have a quick chat?"
1: Oh no.
0: And you know, we've had a few of those chats throughout Remy's kinder experience, and the kinder teacher pulled my wife over and said, "Hey, it's not a big deal.
1: Yeah.
0: But your daughter today, your daughter went and did a wee outside when we were all when we were all playing outside." And my wife immediately was like, that's my husband. He wees in the backyard. She's just copying him. And she said, okay, that's fine. But it is a little bit of a problem when then she says, no, it's fine. I'm doing a bush wee and I'm allowed to do bush wees.
1: And there are times in my life and people will say, don't do this, but I'm allowed.

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1: Del, is it Palmy or Palmer?
2: Definitely Palmy.
1: Yeah! Why is it Palmy over Palmer?
2: There's no reason behind it. It's Palmy.
1: You got to give me something.
3: Why is the sky blue? Because it just is.
2: Exactly right.
1: Can't argue with that. I think that you are a very keen golfer. Is that correct?
2: Absolutely.
3: What's your handicap, mate?
2: Oh, I'm the best there ever is. I don't need handicap.
0: Thanks to Harvey Norman, and only with Darwin's best music, Hot 100. 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
14: Check of the tides first. High tide of 6.7 metres at 7 a.m. Low tide of 3 metres at 12.45 p.m. And another high tide of 5.9 metres at 6 p.m. It's mostly cloudy for your Tuesday. Tops of 30 in the city, tops of 31 in the rural area, and tops of 32 in Katherine.
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14: Good morning. It's Sam and Ant here for your Tuesday, your Tidus Tuesdays, and we are doing that after 6:30. How are you saving cash in this bloody shocking economy?
6: And we're giving away tickets to the Nemas if you call in for Tight Ass Tuesday today.
14: Woo!
6: I just get so pumped up on the Tuesday. Before that, Sam, I'm going to tell you the difference between men and women.
14: Oh.
6: Yep.
5: Okay.
6: I figured it out.
5: We cancelled the show, are we?
6: Something happened at my place yesterday, and I've figured it all out. That's right. But after this, you've had a little incident with a doctor. Is that right?
5: Yeah. Went to the doctor's yesterday. And
6: are you okay?
5: Yeah, no, I'm okay. I am okay now. But got really, really judged by the doctor.
6: Okay, well, what's up next?
5: Need to take a look in the mirror.

0: It's Anastasia. I'm out of love on Hot 100. You got Sam and Ant here. We do have Tight Ass Tuesdays after 6:30. But right now, Anthony, I went to the GP yesterday just for my. I've got eczema on my hands. Needed a new cream, like a big steroid cream. You know.
1: Oh damn, you're juicing now as well.
0: Yeah.
1: Jeez, I always had eczema.
0: But I was going through the classic questions that the doctor asks. You know, when you go to the doctor and they go, okay, you know, how tall are you? 6 foot. How much do you weigh? I say, well, it doesn't matter. I'm benching 85.
1: Yep.
0: And you say, you know.
1: Benching 85, does that give you answers? Like, yeah. No.
0: No, okay. We'll figure it out from there, mate. Okay.
1: What's all the questions, mate?
0: How tall are you, mate? What's that got to do with anything? I got eczema on my hands. Yeah. Anyway, so I was asking all the questions, and it gets to those classic ones of, do you smoke? Obviously, no. I don't smoke. Do you drink? Yes, I do. I do, on occasions, have a sip of alcohol. You always play it down a little bit, you know?
1: Obviously.
0: You don't tell them how much you actually drink, because otherwise you get kicked out of the hospital.
1: Mm.
0: And that's, I think, that goes across all of Australia. I think that's what everybody does. But I played it down quite a lot. He said, how many days do you drink? I said, just on Saturdays. And he said, how many drinks on Saturday will you have? And I was like, I probably have 5 beers on a Saturday. And he goes, oof, geez.
1: What? That elicits an old geez? 5 beers on a Saturday?
0: I thought he misheard me. So I said, no, 5 beers on Saturday. And he's like, yeah, that's a lot. I was like, no, it's not a lot.
1: Like, did you say that?
0: Yeah. No, it's not a lot. And like, no, you should only be having 2 beers. Like, well, what's the point of that? That's not fun at all. And he's like, that's the standard. You should only be having 2 beers. 5 beers is too many on Saturday. I was like, well.
1: Is he talking about 2 beers a day or 2 beers in the week?
0: That's what I thought he was talking. I was like, no, it's not 2 beers a day. It's 2 beers. It's 5 beers on Saturday. I was like, yeah, that's way too much.
1: No. 5 beers.
0: Like, brother, you're glad I played that down, mate.
1: Yeah. Oh, God. Remind me not to go to the doctor ever.
0: I'm like, I can't be right. I mean, bloody Nigel Nomates over here having 2 beers by himself on a Saturday.
1: Nigel Nomates, you know I love alliteration. That is great. Well, remind me not to go to the doctor.
0: No.
1: How is it, though? You're all cleared up? You're good?
0: Yeah, well, we'll see if the cream starts working.
1: True.
0: Yeah.
1: I've had a nickel for every time I heard that. Hey, right after this, if you have an awesome work crew, you could be winning a pizza party. Stick around. If you can.

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1: Hey, do you guys think that your workplace is the best in Darwin? You guys could be legends on the tools, weapons in the office. I don't think that's legal. Maybe just good people in the office.
0: I think if they're concealed.
1: Concealed weapons in the office?
0: Yeah.
1: Concealed weapons in the office or just top tier banter all round. 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Tell us why your workplace deserves that title. You could score a Domino's pizza party for the whole team. Did someone say at least a raise if you score that for your workplace or Friday early knockoff?
0: You know what I would think would be a great contender for the Hot 100 pizza party?
1: Yeah.
0: Is the nurses doing night shift right now.
1: Oh, really?
0: Thugging it out.
1: They are thugging it out so hard. Oh, that's, I mean, obviously we can't rig this thing anymore.
0: Anymore. Let's not completely rule that out.
1: It should go to a different nursing, nursing unit every single week, if you ask me, if I had it my way.
0: Well, how many units are there?
1: Jeez, I don't even know if unit's the right term, mate. You're asking the wrong person. Sector, group, conglomerate of nurses. Nurses, if you're listening right now.
0: What's a group of nurses called?
1: Nursery?
0: There it is.
1: Nursery of nurses. But no, in all seriousness, nurses are the hardest working professions out there. 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Who doesn't love pizza? Nobody.
0: I'm trying to think. I can't think of anybody.
1: Yeah. No, nurses, we absolutely love you. Make sure you do stick around because, Sam, I've got some hot news for you, particularly about Woolworths.
0: Stick around. 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

0: Olivia Rodrigo, The Cure on Hot 100. You got Sam and Ant here after 6:30. We are doing Tight Ask Tuesdays. How do you save cash in this economy? We have a double pass to the Nemus to give away, the National Indigenous Music Awards. The lineup has been announced, but right now.
1: Yeah, cash that in for free because cost of living is hitting us all.
0: Ridiculous.
1: It's even hitting Woolies.
0: Oh, Sam. Yeah. Well, I mean, feel like that's not a surprise.
1: You reckon?
0: They've been price gouging for quite some time.
1: They have been. And now,
0: allegedly.
1: But now, yeah, good. Nice work. Throw
0: Thank
1: that
0: you.
1: In there.
0: Thank you.
1: Now, they've even done something. You know Everyday Rewards? You can be an Everyday Rewards member.
0: Yes.
1: Yeah.
0: Is that the way that you have the card?
1: Yeah, and you get certain perks and stuff if you spend
0: you get points and stuff.
1: You used to be able, if you spend more than $30 in Everyday Rewards, you get a free coffee.
0: Really?
1: At their participating stores at their cafe.
0: Oh, wow. That's quite good.
1: They have axed that as of June 21st, a few days ago. Why? Because cost of living is getting to Woolworths. Now we get no free coffees.
0: Mm.
1: And I mean, the cost, like, these people are the reason for cost of living. And now it's even hitting them. And I thought, boy, that is ironic.
0: It's bittersweet, isn't it? It's...
1: If you've got a sugar and a long black like yourself, it would be bittersweet. You're right, Sam. Sam's trying to hold in his laughter. But guys, if you're listening, that was a funny joke.
0: It's a personal joke.
1: But it got me thinking, like, we don't get the free coffee if you get over $30 anymore, which I think is a bit of a rort.
0: Yeah.
1: What should we be getting for free at Woolies?
0: I know a few things I'm getting for free.
1: I like to get just a few grapes for free. And this is something that's no secret if you know me. And this is all above board. The grapes are one of the only items where you can have a nibble of one and think, maybe I'll try another one. Maybe I'll try another one. No, the grapes are no good.
0: I know. I'll take my advice. Don't do that with bananas.
1: Yeah?
0: Yeah. You usually have to pay for the pay.
1: You're the one
0: thing.
1: Leaving half-eaten bananas around Smith Street Woolies.
0: I am indeed. Look, you can. I mean, if it depends how deep your pockets are.
1: What would you want for free? Say if Woolies, they don't do any of the coffees anymore.
0: Yep.
1: But they give you one little thing for free if you spend over $30. What would you like personally, Sam?
0: I would like, that's a great question. Maybe like a free chockey.
1: Yeah, free chockey's great.
0: Just a free chockey on exit, you know?
1: I'll take a guess.
0: Here's a,
1: Chiquito.
0: No.
1: Damn it.
0: No. And never in the history of anything has it been a Chiquito.
1: It could be.
0: No, it's definitely not a Chiquito.
1: I'm getting paid by Chiquito. I'm trying to make a nice little plug. Tight Ask Tuesdays after 6:30. Could be getting a double pass to the Nemus. Before that, I know the difference between men and women.
0: Okay. Fine line.

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1: If you tip us off, you will be getting a double pass to the National Indigenous Music Awards. 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
0: Make sure you stick around. 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
5: Good morning. Tani Maxwell with your local news update. The Territory Government is considering giving 16-year-olds the right to carry capsicum spray for their personal protection. With the 12-month trial due to end in September, Chief Minister Leah Fenocchiaro says a review is underway and intends to make public access to OC spray for self-defence a permanent measure in the NT. She says the government is also considering expanding eligibility so more Territorians can legally carry the spray.
6: Reviewing whether we can expand any of the uses of it or change some of the rules. For example, we had a lot of feedback about it being 18 years and over, and a lot of people were saying, well, I want my 17-year-old daughter to have one. You know, 16-year-olds can drive a car. You know, there's a lot of responsibility we put on them.
5: A Darwin business owner has been fined almost $6,000 after NT WorkSafe seized illegal fireworks from a commercial premises. The investigation began in July 2025 after authorities were alerted to social media videos allegedly showing banned fireworks being used dangerously. Roman candles and self-loading mortars were among the items seized, fireworks that have been banned in the NT since 2013. The business owner was fined $5,844 rather than being prosecuted due to their cooperation with investigators and previously clean compliance history. And Territorians are being urged to clean up after celebrating Territory Day as authorities prepare for one of the busiest nights of the year. City of Darwin will provide skip bins across key locations, deploy extra rangers and implement temporary closures to help manage crowds, protect wildlife and reduce firework litter. Chief Fire Officer Stephen Sewell says emergency crews will have all available resources ready for the night.
7: Usually we work to minimum staffing, but on the day we'll offer overtime and we'll look to crew every appliance. So if the appliances aren't crewed by career firefighters, then we'll offer those appliances up for volunteers. We have some surge capacity.
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8: Morning, I'm Jackie Lim. It's the last day of the government's full fuel excise discount before the reduction is halved tomorrow, but the consumer watchdog's warning servos they'll be fined if prices are hiked by more than 16 cents a litre. The current discount is saving drivers an estimated $18 a tank, but that'll dip to $9 when the change rolls through. It's been revealed younger Aussies cop higher rates of discrimination in the workplace than their older counterparts. Research shows 30% of workers aged between 18 and 29 have experienced discrimination or harassment at work over the past year. Diversity Council Australia's Dr. Rose Dalmada Remedios says it's significantly higher than other groups.
9: They're also more likely to face workplace sexual harassment and everyday exclusion, like being ignored, left out of work social gatherings, or having assumptions made about their abilities.
8: And the US has agreed to stand down after trading missile strikes with Iran. Both sides have accused each other of violating terms of a ceasefire. Meanwhile, Donald Trump claims Tehran has requested a meeting to take place in Doha tomorrow. In sport, Melbourne coach Stephen King has provided an update on Brody Majacek. His recovery continues after suffering a fractured neck in the Kings' birthday clash with Collingwood. King telling Seven he's likely to be in his neck brace for another month.
10: And then we'll just reassess where he's at. Clearly his season's done now, but we're just so thankful that he's up and about and walking. It was so close to being an absolute tragedy.
8: And England skipper Ben Stokes leaves international cricket on a losing note, New Zealand winning the third and deciding test by 160 runs. That's the latest in news and sport.
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11: Traffic is moving well across Darwin this morning with an easy run into the city from both the Stuart Highway and Tigerburn Drive. Around the airport, Bagot Road and McMillan's Road are flowing freely. 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
13: Checking the tides first. High tide is 6.7 metres at 7 a.m. Low tide of 3 metres at 12:45 p.m. And another high tide of 5.9 metres at 6 p.m. Mostly cloudy for your Tuesday. Tops of 30 in the city. Tops of 31 in the rural area. And tops of 32 in Katherine.
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16: Good morning. Good morning. It's Sam and Ant here for your Tuesday. And we are doing tight ass Tuesdays after 6:30. You can win yourself a double pass to the NIMAs, the National Indigenous Music Awards. A lineup has been announced and it is stacked.
13: Yeah, all you got to do is call in after 6:30. Tell us your money saving hack. 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We'll be talking about
16: that. That's Anthony Warren Johnson. 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
13: Stop telling people my full name, please. But right after this, we are doing trivia tonight at Sweethearts. Kicks off at 7 p.m. It's the best rated trivia in the top end. One of the two. We're doing it tonight. We've got a special message for our trivia pundits.
16: 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You're on Hot.

0: It's Blink 182, all the small things on Hot 100. You got Sam and Ant here for your Tuesday. And look, we did promise we were going to talk about trivia because we have a special message from a very, very funny comedian by the name of Jim Jefferies for the punters that go to our trivia. Now, it being Jim Jefferies, a lot of swears, a lot of naughty words, didn't bleep it. So I need to go in and I need to bleep it.
1: Sam's going to work his magic. And what do you reckon? After the next song, we'll go through the message. After Do you have time?
0: After the next
1: song. There's a lot of bleeps.
0: It is a short song, so we'll see if we can get through it. But right now.
1: Instead, well, because I'm trying to bring up Instagram. Okay. My bad there, Sam. Because Drake is still single.
0: Yep.
1: And he's one of the biggest stars in the world.
0: How a lot old of people, is he? He'd be pushing 40.
1: He'd be pushing 40. And we know, you know, people at that magnitude, you know, maybe relationships would be tough.
0: Yeah, 100%.
1: But Drake has told all his fans why he is still single. Now, he's given 9 reasons.
0: Okay, let's...
1: I think we go through 3 each day of this week in the show.
0: Okay, and I want to see how many of those are this exact same reason I'm single.
1: Yeah? Do you think you've got a lot of similarities and parallels with Drake, do you?
0: I think, you know, besides... height. I'm obviously a little bit taller.
1: Mm-hmm.
0: I think we have quite a similar lifestyle.
1: Now, he's paired this with a thirst trap mirror selfie.
0: So, we're on the same page.
1: So, straight away, you and Drake are aligned. Number one, reasons why Drake is single. Number one, he's a massive overthinker.
0: Yep, that's me, baby.
1: Yeah, you are?
0: Yeah.
1: You overthink? You are quite simplistic in your thought process, and I mean that in a good way.
0: Thank you, mate.
1: Number two, let's see if you resonate with this. He says he cares too deeply.
0: Oh, that's me in a nutshell.
1: Yeah, really. When do you care too deeply?
0: I just care too deeply. You know, I'm a selfless lover.
1: Selfless lover?
0: Yep.
1: That's so funny you say that because Drake says the exact same thing. Pretty much. He says, I'm a be safe type of guy. Message me when you get home. Have a good night type of guy.
0: Yeah, that's the reason you're single, is it, Drake?
1: Yeah, well, is that the reason you're single?
0: Are you
1: a bit like that? Like, well, always checking in on the other person, making sure they're okay?
0: I care too much.
1: Yeah.
0: You know, I care too much. I'm sending good morning texts. Mm-hmm. I'm saying, hey, honey, have you eaten today? How much water have you drinking? Drunken.
1: Yeah. Drunken?
0: Drunken?
1: If I got to have how much water have you drank today, I'd be like, this is getting a little bit too much. Okay, up next, Jim Jefferies did leave us a message that we will show our trivia tables tonight at Sweethearts, kicking off at 7 p.m. You got to be there. Make sure you book a table. They have a tendency to sell out. We're going to play it up next. Are you going to get your beeps going on, Sam?
0: I'm going to get the beeps going on. You're going to give me some time right now. Some would say the Drake of her generation, Ella Langley, choosing Texas. You're in Hot 100. Good morning.

0: It's Tuesday in Texas on Hot 100. Who could hate that song?
1: Some bloke at the supercars. Remember when he said that?
0: Yeah, he said, please stop playing it. I've actually started adding it more.
1: Yeah, as you should. Ella Langley is a queen. And Sam, we do host trivia tonight, sweethearts. It's every Tuesday from 7 p.m. Book your tables. They do sell out. We spoke to Jim Jefferies, the comedian. He's got his show, Son of a Carpenter, coming to the Top End in August. We spoke to him because he's a game host himself. And we mentioned the problem that we have of policing phones on the tables when there's that many people. It's hard to keep track and enforce that rule because, you know, phones out in trivia, that's cheating. So we thought we'd get Jim Jefferies to send a bit of a message that we're going to play today before trivia kicks off for all the tables, just so they know what's what. We've got the message right now. Sam, you've added in the bleeps, have you?
0: Hope I haven't missed one.
1: Well, this is the message that Jim Jefferies is sending to our tables.
2: Hey, everyone. Hi, this is Jim Jefferies. Now, you listen here, if you cheat one more f***ing time, you're out of the f***ing game, you're dumb. Right? Is that enough?
1: I think it's perfect.
2: We're allowed to get this through on the radio.
0: There you have it. Jim Jefferies has spoken. If you cheat one more
1: time,
0: you're out of the
1: game.
0: You're dumb.
1: Tables. Couldn't think of another substitute. But that's right, we're doing it tonight from 7 p.m. Come on down, it's a whole lot of fun. You could be winning a $150 voucher to Sweethearts. Right after this, Sam, I think I've done it. I think I've found the difference between men and women.
0: Okay, historically, this hasn't ended very well.
1: Historically, what do you mean?
0: Yeah, well, I'm just saying this is a fine line you're walking here.
1: Mate, I'm a tightrope walker, baby. I've got this.
3: 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Sam and Ant's showdown will have them coaching your team to the big game. 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However, if you lose, it'll be entirely their fault. It's Sam and Ant's showdown on Hot 100, thanks to Jape Homemaker Village and Domino's Pizza.
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0: Breaking Me on Hot 100. You got Sam and Ant here. It's all thanks to Harvey Norman.
1: Now, Sam, I'm pretty sure I figured out the difference between men and women.
0: Okay, you've been saying this all morning. Now, I just want to make sure you're not going to get us cancelled or anything.
1: Just listen to the story and you'll see it for yourself.
0: Okay.
1: So my beautiful housemate, our friend Hannah, she's leaving. She's leaving the top end and she's leaving our beautiful house.
0: We lost a good one.
1: And she has to declutter a lot of the stuff in her room. She's got a lot of clothes and a lot of things in there. So what? Just picture this as a man, right? My other beautiful housemate, Sarah, and two of their other friends all take the day off.
0: Yeah, I heard about this.
1: To go over and go to her room and help clean everything out. Not only that, our lovely friend Emma, who's up here visiting Darwin, who's only just met Hannah, came over to help clean out Hannah's room with her.
0: Wow.
1: Five women are in there helping their friend out clean out the room. Could you ever think of your other mates doing that and helping you out for you?
0: Oh, I don't think I have it. Four other mates.
1: Not only that. So, you know, I came back from the gym.
0: Not only that.
1: I came back from the gym and they're all there. They're all cleaning out. They're all doing a very efficient job.
0: Yep.
1: You know, I think you've seen it a few times. I like to make a little yogurt protein bowl when I come back from the gym.
0: Yep.
1: And it'll get some yogurt, some fruit. And I'll also like to get a little protein bar and chop it up.
0: Yeah.
1: And put it in there to add a bit of crunch to it.
0: Okay.
1: Yep.
0: Sorry, is this a cooking segment right now?
1: Just wait.
0: Okay.
1: Now, the girls are all cleaning, and Sarah comes into the kitchen where she finds me and says, oh, Ant, we're just going to pop down to the cafe and get some chai lattes. Would you like anything? Now, I've become so lazy that I don't even chop up the protein bar anymore on a chopping board. I get the protein bar and just take a little bite off it and spit it into the yogurt bowl.
0: Yeah.
1: Because I'm just going to eat it anyway.
0: Yeah.
1: Sarah comes in after they're all cleaning and they're all going to get chai lattes. Ant, do you want anything? As I'm haunched over the kitchen, chewing off the protein bar, spitting it into the yogurt bowl. She, do you want anything, Ant? Oh, sorry, are you busy? I'm like, huh? and I go, oh, sorry. Spit out the three little clumps of my protein bar that I have. Nah, I'm all good. And I thought, boy, if that's not the difference between men and women, I don't know what is.
0: You know, I was at, I heard about this big cleaning excursion that that the girls had because I was at Lola's having a beer and they actually popped in and I was like, oh, hey guys, what are you doing here? And they were like, oh, Hannah said, oh, I'm just buying dinner for everybody because they helped me clean.
1: She's never even buying dinner.
0: Never in a million years would I buy you dinner.
1: She's not even buying. She's even buying dinner afterwards.
0: We're going halves, me and you.
1: Oh God, yeah. Could you ever think?
0: We're buying our own dinner.
1: I just thought that's the difference between men and women there. And you know what? It gets even better after 6:30. We are doing Tight Ass Tuesdays. 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
0: Yeah, the lineup has been announced. Jump online to have a look at it. It is stacked. 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Stick around.
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10: Good morning, Tani Maxwell with your local news update. Assaults on NT police officers have fallen to their lowest level in more than a year, according to the latest crime figures. The data shows 25 officers were assaulted in May, down from a peak of 46 in January last year, while repeat assaults and the number of offenders also declined. Chief Minister Leah Fenocchiaro says the reduction reflects the government's commitment to driving crime down.
11: One assault on a police officer or any frontline worker is absolutely despicable and unacceptable and one too many. But we have got to celebrate the wins, and by halving the number of assaults on police, it shows that what we're doing is working, but it also shows that there is a lot more work to do, and we are absolutely up for that.
10: Charles Darwin University has launched the search for its next Vice-Chancellor and President 4 months after the departure of Professor Scott Bowman. The university will consider candidates from Australia and overseas, with staff, students, industry, government and First Nation leaders helping shape the recruitment process. Interim Vice-Chancellor Professor Fiona Coulson will remain in the role while the appointment is made. And Territory community groups are being urged to apply for Australia Post grants of up to $10,000 to deliver projects that improve mental well-being. Last year, 4 NT organisations shared $34,000 in funding, including Darwin Community Arts and the YMCA Darwin branch, with applications for this year's program closing on July 6th. General Manager of Community and Stakeholder Engagement, Nikki Tracy, says $250,000 is set to support projects helping communities recover from natural disasters.
12: This year, Australia Post will again commit an additional $250,000 to support projects that help disaster-affected communities to recover and reconnect.
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13: Morning, I'm Jackie Lim. Servos are expected to be bustling today before fuel prices lift by 16 cents from tomorrow, some major cities reporting prices below $1.50. The consumer watchdog is warning there'll be fines for businesses hiking prices by more than necessary when the change rolls through. The Federal Health Minister has conceded the PBS is under increasing pressure. Billion-dollar companies reportedly demanding higher prices for their products, leaving customers and patients caught in the middle. Mark Butler telling Seven the system needs to improve.
14: We'd like to see it happen more quickly, and we're doing a lot of work with industry and patient groups on that.
13: A stinging courtroom loss for Donald Trump, with the US Supreme Court throwing out his appeal against a finding he sexually assaulted and defamed a former journalist. It means the president will have to pay $7 million in damages to Jean Carroll, who accused him of raping her during the 1990s. And DFAT is urging Aussies heading to Europe to escape the winter gloom to brace for up to six-hour queues upon their arrival. It's due to the new entry and exit system the EU has imposed. In sport, Melbourne coach Stephen King has provided an update on Brody Majacek. His recovery continues after suffering a fractured neck in the King's birthday clash with Collingwood. King telling Seven he's likely to be in his neck brace for another month.
7: And then we'll just reassess where he's at. He's, clearly his season's done now, but we're just so thankful that he's up and about and walking. It's it was so close to being an absolute tragedy.
13: And England skipper Ben Stokes leaves international cricket on a losing note, New Zealand winning the third and deciding test by 160 runs. That's the latest in news and sport.
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14: A smooth run across Darwin this morning with no major delays on the Stuart Highway, Tuggeranong Drive or Bandallan Drive. Around Palmerston, Brestonia Avenue, Temple Terrace and University Avenue are all moving well. Just keep an eye out for crews working on Brestonia Avenue between Terry Drive and Lambrick Avenue. 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
1: Checking the tides first. High tide of 6.7 metres at 7am. Low tide of 3 metres at 12:45pm. And another high tide of 5.9 metres at 6pm. Going to be mostly cloudy for your Tuesday. Tops of 30 in the city. Tops of 31 in the rural area. And tops of 32 in Catherine.
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0: Good morning. It's Sam and Ant here for your Tuesday. We are giving away clue number one to Tracker Cracker. $250 worth of Fusion Fireworks. 2B1 after 7 o'clock.
1: It's Territory Day Eve, baby. Listen out for that. But it's also Tight Ass Tuesdays. That's it right after this. We want to hear your money-saving tips, Darwin. If you call in on 8941-1001, you could score yourself a double pass to go to the NIMAs, the National Indigenous Music Awards. 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
0: Stick around. You're on Hot.

0: It's Amy Shark, the biggest dick, Hot 100. You got Sam and Ant here. It's a Tuesday. It's the nation's favourite game.
1: Wait, how much?
2: 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Tight ass Tuesdays.
1: $20. I'll give you $5.
3: Sorry to correct you, Sam. 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It's a lifestyle. It's Tight Ass Tuesdays. 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Now, let me tell you, that double scoop of ice cream can feed 4 people. I got it on Sunday. It was absolutely gargantuan. Maybe the ice cream server guy just took a real liking to me, a shine, which is what most ice cream people do. I got the double scoop. It was gargantuan. I got it in a cup, which I don't recommend because you can't eat the cup. Get it in a cone so when the ice cream drips, gets the cone nice and soggy, you can eat that. Wow. Trust me, I gave the eating the cup a go. Wouldn't recommend it.
0: The old ant really just came out just then.
3: Yep.
0: You can't eat the cup. Why would I want it?
3: You can eat that. Wow. Trust me, I gave the eating the cup a go. Wouldn't recommend it.
0: The old ant really just came out just then.
3: Yep.
0: You can't eat the cup. Why would I want it?

Baker Boy. We have Electric Fields. We got Briggs on the lineup. It is absolutely stacked. Give us a call. 8941-1001. That double pass is going your way. Tight ass tips. We need you.

0: The Fray Over My Head Hot 100. You got Sam and Ant here. We are doing this one for a Tuesday.
1: Why, how much?
2: 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Tight Ass Tuesdays.
1: $20. I'll give you $5.
0: What is your tight ass tip? How do you save cash in this economy? On 8941 1001, we'll save you a little bit of cash with a double pass to the NIMAs, the National Indigenous Music Awards. And the lineup has been announced. We got Baker Boy, we got Electric Fields, we got Briggs from the West,
3: and we have Paris on the line right now. Paris, how do you save cash?
4: Morning. I save cash. Why, when I go and get a Macca's feed, I'm not leaving Macca's without a handful of straws, without asking for more sauce, and taking whatever condiments or utensils they have on hand.
0: Just rubbing them dry.
4: Taking them all.
3: Smart, smart, smart. Paris, we love this one. Now, I need to hear about the finesse of

0: how you get these sauces. Because say you get one, you know, little sachet of sauce. Yeah. I assume you're asking for more. How do you go about this?
1: It's actually quite easy, Ant. All you do is you go up and you say, I didn't get it. Excuse me. You missed my sauce.
0: Okay.
1: And I actually ordered 10.
0: Okay. Wow. Paris, you are... You're a maestro. You're a vision. You're a wonder. I absolutely love this one. I'm going to try this for sure. And with the straw situation, how many straws are you trying to get? What's like a what's a good straw haul?
2: It's a good day on the straws.
1: Oh, I don't know. However many I can hold in my hand.
0: Yeah, so, fair enough.
2: How long's a piece of string?
1: In my pocket. How long's a piece of string?
0: Paris.
1: It's one more than what I've got at home.
0: This is what Tight Ass Tuesdays is all about. Paris, we absolutely love you. We love that tip. We'll get your details off you. You're going to the Neimas, baby. Hey, after seven, we do have your first clue for Tracker Cracker, giving you a chance of winning $250 worth of Fusion fireworks.
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0: It's Noah Khan on Hot 100. You got Sam and Ant here, and we are trying to put Darwin on the map in the form of when the cricket comes here. We want to all dress up. We want to have the entire community dressed up as Jake Weatherald.
1: Yep.
0: We want to be the Weathers.
1: Darwin's first born and bred test cricketer. It's taken 20-odd years for test cricket to come up here. We don't want that to happen again. Let's show Cricket Australia that when it comes, test match comes to Darwin, we all dress up as Jake Weatherald. We all come out and support in style. It won't take that long again. The merch pack includes a bald cap, a sleeve tat, and an earring.
0: Yep.
1: This is breaking news, guys. We have ordered, we've bulk ordered some bald caps, some sleeve tats, and some earrings online. Don't ask me how much it costs. The tax man will know when I try and get it all back.
0: We have, we're going to do a bit of a trial run here. We're going to dress up and just see how it feels. See if our attitude changes a little bit. See if we big dog somebody.
1: I think it will, and I think you'll love it, Darwin. We want you guys to dress up in the exact same way when the test cricket comes to the top end.
0: Hey, make sure you stick around. I don't know if you remember, we spoke to that little kid yesterday, and we said he's bought his own Jake Weatherald pack.
1: Yes, Jackson.
0: After 7 o'clock, he sent through a photo.
1: No way!

0: In Excess, Disappear on Hot 100. You got Sam and Anta here, and coming up after 7 o'clock,
1: we have your first clue for Tracker Cracker. This is your last chance to win $250 worth of Fusion fireworks. It's hidden somewhere
0: around... your second last chance.
1: Well, last chance of winning $250 worth of Fusion fireworks.
0: Oh, good save.
1: Wink, wink. Not a save. It was premeditated. You missed that one. But you won't miss the first clue. It's on after 7 o'clock. Make sure you tune in.
0: Because I made the clue.
1: No, you didn't.
0: No, I did make the clue.
1: No, you didn't.
0: I did.
1: You didn't make this clue.
0: I did make the clue.
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9: Good morning. Tani Maxwell with your local news update. It's the last day of the government's full fuel excise discount before the reduction is halved tomorrow. But the consumer watchdog's warning servos there'll be fines if prices are hiked by more than 16 cents a litre. The current discount is saving drivers an estimated $18 at the tank, but that'll dip to $9 when the change rolls through. In Darwin and Katherine today, unleaded will cost you upwards of $1.50 a litre and upwards of $1.73 for diesel. Emergency services are preparing for an all-hands-on-deck response as Territorians celebrate Territory Day. Large crowds are expected across the top end, with residents reminded to use fireworks safely, keep pets secure and park legally, while the City of Darwin rolls out extra measures to support the celebrations. Chief Fire Officer Stephen Sewell says the biggest message this Territory Day is to clean the area where fireworks will be used.
10: Clean leaves and debris from gutters, wet down your lawns and garden beds around your home, move flammable materials away from your home, sheds and outdoor entertaining areas, only use fireworks in a clear area, away from people, dry grass, rubbish, vehicles and buildings, and make sure you keep a hose or water source nearby.
9: And NT not-for-profit organisations are being encouraged to secure funding for grassroots mental wellbeing and community initiatives. Applications for Australia Post's 2026 Community Grants Program are open until July 6th. Four territory organisations, including Darwin Community Arts and the YMCA Darwin Branch, received a share of $34,000 through the program last year. General Manager of Community and Stakeholder Engagement, Nikki Tracy, says it supported more than 88 community projects in 2020.
11: Last year, Australia Post provided more than $705,000 in funding to 88 projects. More than 40% of the grants were allocated to support disaster-impacted communities.
8: 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This is your news now.
12: morning, I'm Jackie Lim. The federal government is trying to pass the buck, blaming interest rates for the fall of auction clearance rates rather than the budget. The PM also doesn't expect the downturn to last, though, despite groups like Domain predicting declines in values by up to 8% in the next year. The man considered a shoo-in for the UK's top job says he'll hand power from Westminster to the cities and regions. Andy Burnham's delivered his first major speech since launching his bid to replace Sir Keir Starmer. Burnham says if elected, he'll do things differently.
13: I am going to break with the more of the same approach that has got us here. I am going to give Britain the circuit breaker it needs.
12: Australia's seen a drastic decline in weight loss surgeries. The decrease attributed to an uptick in weight loss drugs like Ozempic. Gastric sleeve operations have dropped by 34%, while gastric bypasses have dropped 20%. And Uber has revealed some of the more bizarre items left behind in cars this year. A microwave, a license plate, and a framed photo of Bluey all making it onto the list. Sydney is the nation's most forgetful city, followed by Melbourne and Perth. In sports, Saints ruckman Tom De Koning is expected to remain sidelined for the next month. He's been released from hospital where he'd been recovering from the punctured lung and fractured ribs he comped in the round 15 loss to the Bulldogs. New Zealand has become the first country to come from a test down to win a three-test series in England. The Kiwis won the third test at Trent Bridge by 160 runs, sending Pom skipper Ben Stokes out on a loss as he wraps up his international career. And Germany and Paraguay are underway for the World Cup. That's the latest in news and sport.
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14: Traffic conditions are looking good right across Darwin this morning with a pretty cruisy run across town. Palmerston looking fine, as is the city. To Casuarina, it's moving nicely along Vandalen Drive and Trower Road, while the city streets themselves also flowing well. Just watch for road damage on Tiger Brennan Drive near Tivendale Road. 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
16: Checking the tides first. High tide right now of 6.7 metres. Low tide of 3 metres at 12:45 p.m. And another high tide of 5.9 metres at 6 p.m. It's going to be mostly cloudy for your Tuesday. Tops of 30 in the city. Tops of 31 in the rural area. And tops of 32 in Katherine.
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0: Good morning. Good morning. It's Sam and Ant here for your Tuesday. After 7:30, we're giving you a chance to win a double pass to Gazanats.
1: Oh, that's so exciting. Gazanats is going to be sick. On this weekend.
0: Say it like how I did.
1: Gazanats.
0: Yes.
1: Is that good?
0: Yes.
1: Okay, good. Before that, we are trying to get the territory dressed up as Jake Weatherald when the cricket comes to the top end. One young kid called Jackson apparently has got his outfit sorted.
0: He's beat us to it, to be honest.
1: I cannot wait to see that, but right after this. Guys, this is your final chance to win $250 worth of Fusion fireworks. We've got Clue 1 right after this.
0: You're not 100. It's up next. You got Sam and Ann here. Good morning.

0: It's Ed Sheeran, a little more on Hot 100. You got Sam and Ant here, and we've got a few more Fusion Fireworks. Not my greatest, I'm going to be honest.
1: Yeah, it could have been better. We have $250 worth of Fusion Fireworks for you guys to give away. It's Tracker Cracker. It is hidden somewhere around the top end, somewhere around Darwin. Where? Well, we're going to give you the first clue to tip you off right now.
0: Did I forget to hide this? And I was half asleep and thought, oh my God, I've got to hide this? No. This is your clue number one.
1: Did you hide it?
0: Yes.
1: Okay, good. Jesus. Clue one coming at you guys. This is your last chance to get $250 worth of Fusion Fireworks before Territory Day. It's Territory Day Eve. What is your first clue? Well, you can see it on Instagram. That's right. I've just uploaded it to the Hot 100 Instagram story.
0: If you're going to go have a look at it, jump on at Hot 100 FM. Give us a follow while you're there.
1: Why wouldn't you be following us?
0: Yeah, well, that's a great question.
1: Yeah.
0: But if you're not, follow us so that we don't have a stern talking.
1: First clue is on the Instagram story. You can see it right there for yourselves. Best of luck, Darwin. Can you get it from the first one? I think you might. Second clue will be after 7:30. But right after this, Sam, I went camping over the weekend, made an enormous faux pas. That means error.
0: Okay.

0: Roxette, the look, Hot 100. You got Sam and Andy. It's all thanks to Harvey Norman.
1: Went camping over the weekend and I brought a suitcase.
0: Yeah, I noticed that. I did see a few pictures. But that's your suitcase. That's kind of your thing, you know?
1: You better believe I've never experienced smack talking on a level like I did over the weekend. We went to Walker Creek. And if anyone's listening right now, they've been to Walker Creek. It's in Litchfield. There's different campsites you can go to. It's a bit of a walk to get there. It was about, everyone was like, oh, it's 15 minutes. Try about 40 with big eskies full of a few cases.
0: It's about 2 Ks, I think.
1: Yeah, it was a lot. And it's also a lot when I had my suitcase with me. And everyone was giving it to me.
0: I don't know. And you know what? This is what I appreciate about you. You stand strong, okay? And I need you to stand strong. I don't want you to let the mass majority to kick you down, mate.
1: And not only was it a suitcase, it was my little carry-on titanium little suitcase. Carry-on just makes it that little bit more pathetic as well.
0: Yeah,
1: I don't know why.
0: It can only be described as adorable.
1: Some of the comments I was getting from other passerbys who were just doing hikes on the way there, they, ha ha, suitcase?
0: Yeah.
1: Or one's like, oh, did you miss your terminal, did you?
0: Oh, that's good.
1: That was a really good
0: one.
1: That's
0: actually quite funny.
1: I'm not proud to admit it, man enough to say it, I did try and use the wheels on my suitcase as I was walking to our campsite.
0: Do you not have a backpack?
1: No.
0: Okay.
1: Well, I have a backpack. And now that I'm looking back on it, I probably could have just used that to stuff my clothes in. But I'm a folder.
0: Yeah, you are a folder. And that's why I love you, mate. But you stayed one night.
1: I did.
0: What did you know? And you didn't have a shirt on for 80% of it.
1: Well, I was trying to work on the bronze a little bit, respectfully and
0: so
1: safely.
0: So what clothes did you... What was actually in the backpack? In the suitcase, sorry.
1: I had a lot of backups, a lot of spares. You don't know what can go on in, in camping, in that
0: type
1: of terrain.
0: But what did you have spare?
1: Well, I had a sweater. My turtleneck, just in case it was, just in case it
0: nice
1: something
0: book.
1: Went south. I've had a few books in there that I didn't read. Performatively, I did take them out.
0: Did you take your knitting kit?
1: Yep. I thought knitting was going to be on the agenda. I was wrong. I took my Doc Martens, my shoes, just in case the outfit presented itself to do so.
0: Three-piece?
1: Never knew. Yeah. Look, I did bring a tie and a buttoned shirt. I'm not camping before. You know what I mean? I'm not a big camper.
0: He's a first-time camper.
1: But I took a suitcase to camping and I just feel like I've let everyone down.
0: Mate, I need you to stand strong because that's you in a nutshell. You know what I mean? You're beating to the beat of your own drum. Okay? You're walking your own track. You're reading the book you're writing.
1: If it's anything to go along with it, our good friend Fusky, she whipped up a lamb ragu gnocchi for us at camping.
0: Mm.
1: So I feel like
0: she's brought dinner. You brought a suitcase.
1: You brought a suitcase, yeah. That's me. Hey, guys, right after this, we're trying to get the territory dressed up as Jake Weatherwald for the test cricket. Bald cap, sleeve tat, earring. Someone, a young plugger called Jackson, has beaten us to the punch. It's on after this.
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0: It's good, Charlotte. Dance floor anthem on Hot 100. You got Sam and Ant here.
1: We did give your first clue to Tracker Cracker about 10 minutes ago. It's on the Hot 100 FM social story. 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From there, you have an hour to bring it back to the station to redeem $250 worth of Fusion fireworks. But Sam...
0: Well, just quickly, if you are on there, give us a follow.
1: Yeah. Come why don't on. You follow us?
0: Come on.
1: Do you like me?
0: Are you mad at me?
1: But Sam, we are trying to make history. When the Test cricket comes up to Darwin, we want to show Australia that Darwin comes out and supports in style. How? By supporting the first Darwin-born Test cricketer, Jake Weatherald. Now, in Sydney, you've got the Richies, right? Yep. They dress up as Richie Beno. It's a lot of fun. It's a lot, though. They've got to have a suit. They've got to get a wig. They've got the microphone.
0: Yep.
1: We want to do the Weathers. It's Jake Weatherald Army. Everyone dressed up as him in the form of a bald cap, a sleeve tat, and an earring.
0: Yeah, three iconic things that make Jake Weatherald Jake Weatherald. And we spoke to Jackson yesterday, and he said on his own accord, him and his mother actually bought the kit. He's beaten us to it. He has the kit before us.
1: Yeah, they've heard us talking about it on air. He's got the jump, and he's dressed up. Sam, you mentioned you've got proof of this.
0: I've got proof of it. He is officially the first Weathers. He's a part of the Weathers army, okay? We've got some coming on the way. Mm-hmm. He's beaten us to it. I have a photo, and I am going to chuck this up on the Hot 100 Instagram. But look at Jackson, and I just want you to envision the entire TIO stadium dressed up like Big Jackson.
1: Okay, you're going to show me right now. Oh, that is perfect.
0: How good is that?
1: That is exactly what we want. Jackson! Guys, you got to be like Jackson. Lead from the front. This is our vision. This is our image. He's embodying
0: it. It's so good.
1: That is perfect.
0: I'm going to chuck this up on the story. We'll chuck it up on the story. We'll tag Jake Weather. I'll see what he thinks as well.
1: Oh, yes, tag Weathers. He'd love it. We can call him Weathers. He's one of our good friends. But guys, that is our vision. And it's super easy to do this. You just get a bald cap. You can get a fake sleeve tat or an earring. Maybe you've already got one of those three things there right now. Make sure you stick around. After 7:30, this is so exciting, Sam. We're giving away clue two to Tracker Cracker. You could be winning $250 worth of Fusion fireworks. It's your last chance to win the $250 voucher to Fusion fireworks. Clue two is after 7:30.
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7: Hey there, Tani Maxwell with your local news update. New crime statistics show fewer anti-police officers are being assaulted, with repeat attacks and offender numbers also falling. Officer assaults dropped from 46 in January 2025 to 25 in May 2026, with the number of offenders also down during the same period from 36 to 22. Chief Minister Leah Fenocchiaro says a range of measures have contributed to the decline.
8: We've got really well-trained police and we've got a lot more of them. But also because we have gotten on top of crime, there's a message of deterrence. People know they are going to get caught and face the full force of the law. And with more bad people in prison, there are less bad people to go and assault cops.
7: Servos are expected to be bustling today before fuel prices lift by 16 cents from tomorrow as the fuel excise discount winds back. In Darwin and Katherine, today unleaded will cost you upwards of $1.50 a litre and upwards of $1.73 for diesel. The consumer watchdog is warning servos there'll be fines for businesses hiking prices by more than necessary when the change rolls through. In other news, Territorians are being reminded to use fireworks safely ahead of Territory Day celebrations. Authorities are encouraging residents to follow safety instructions, dispose of fireworks responsibly, and take steps to protect pets, while City of Darwin introduces additional bins, ranges, and temporary closures across the city. Chief Fire Officer Stephen Sewell says correctly setting up fireworks is one of the best ways to prevent injuries and fires.
9: Rural properties often have more vegetation, so it's especially important to slash long grass, maintain your brakes, and ensure pumps and hoses are ready. Even a small fire can spread really, really quickly in dry conditions. Really look at where you're setting them up and how you're setting them up, and make sure you've got something suitable to put them in.
7: And inland boating and fishing infrastructure across the NT is receiving a boost as the CLP government rolls out a series of upgrades. New All Abilities loading platforms are progressing at Dyna Beach and Corroboree. CCTV has been installed at Dyna Beach Boat Ramp and plans are moving ahead for a larger permanent car park at Dundee Beach. The projects aim to improve safety and accessibility for recreational boaters and fishers.
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10: Morning, I'm Jackie Lim. The Greens are seeking a different approach to Australia's social media controls. The federal government's tweaking legislation to double potential fines for tech giants failing to keep under-16s off sites like Facebook and TikTok. Greens Senator Sarah Hanson-Young has told the ABC they should be working on fixing our feed.
11: Now, I'm not saying no to increased penalties. I'm not saying no to more powers for the commissioner. But I'm saying don't be fooled. That is not going to make all of a sudden 85% of our teens that are still online any safer.
10: 5 days after two earthquakes devastated Venezuela, rescuers have pulled a man and his teenage son alive from the rubble. The official death toll has topped 1,700. A safety scheme designed to track medicine side effects is flying under the radar in Australia. New research shows most Aussies don't recognise the black triangle symbol, which is hoped to signal patients and doctors to report any side effects. And Switzerland's National Yodeling Festival has kicked off, almost 200,000 people flocking to Basel. In sport, Collingwood has reportedly tabled a three-year deal worth $3 million to lure over Lions star Lachie Neale. Brisbane coach Chris Fagan revealing on Fox they've been having some discussions about his future.
12: Lachie, there's probably been a few more conversations because there's a bit more involved. At the end of the day, the way football is now, players move. We don't like it when they move, but it's a fact of life.
10: Neale's out of contract at the end of the season. And Brazil has knocked Japan out of the World Cup with a dramatic late win. The South Americans beat Japan 2-1 in Houston, scoring the winner in the final minute of stoppage time. That's the latest in news and sport.
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14: A good run wherever you're heading across Darwin this morning. The Stuart Highway and Tiger Brennan Drive are both moving well, while traffic around the airport at Bagot Road and McMillan's Road remains light. Just be aware of works continuing on Linco Road near Palmerston Regional Hospital. It's Travel Tuesday, which means one day of exclusive online deals at Flight Centre. 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
17: Check of the tides first. High tide of 6.7 metres at 7am. Low tide of 3 metres at 12.45pm. And another high tide of 5.9 metres at 6pm. It's going to be mostly cloudy for your Tuesday. Tops of 30 in the city, tops of 31 in the rural area, tops of 32 in Katherine, and now it's time to go to a lineup with Black Betty!
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19: Alana the banana, talk to us, where are you?
20: Good morning, team. Happy Tuesday. I am down at the Oriental Emporium because I have some very exciting news. I will be broadcasting live tomorrow from 1pm at the Oriental Emporium for Territory Day. Territory Day has finally come back around. How are you guys feeling for your first Territory Day?
19: I'm scared, but I'm excited.
20: That's the exact reaction I was looking for. If you come down and see me right now, you can pick yourself up a Paul's Iced Coffee made for Territorians by Territorians. I've also got some Acuna Springs waters from the Legends Hydrating the Territory. We've been stocked up yesterday thanks to the team at Whole Life Pharmacy. I've got some protein shakes. I've got chocolate and fresh French vanilla. Finally, I have $100 off a detail or tint thanks to Top End Car Care, only until the end of August. To win, you must come up to me and say Top End Car Care. care. I do want to give a quick little PSA as well. Just before tomorrow, you can only buy fireworks from licensed retailers between 9 a.m. and 9 p.m. You can only ignite fireworks between 6 p.m. and 11 p.m. tomorrow, and they can fireworks can only be legally possessed until midday July 2, so you have to hand them in.
1: Wow, okay. Thank you very much for the little PSA. I really respect that.
20: You're welcome. I just want to make sure you guys stay safe.
1: Thank you.
17: That's what we're all about. Thank you very much, Alana. And guys, speaking of Territory Day, $250 worth of Fusion fireworks. It's out there somewhere. Tracker, cracker, we've got the second clue coming up right after this.
1: Make sure you stick around. You're on 100.

0: Like a Prayer, Hot 100. You got Sam and Ant here. We are answering your prayers, and we have $250 worth of Fusion fireworks to give away. All you have to do is decrypt these little cryptic clues that we've got for you. Clue number one is on our Instagram, Hot 100 FM. Jump on the story there. If you're already there, chuck us a follow. Come on.
1: That's right. That's please. Your first clue.
0: Please.
1: It's on our Insta. Sam's begging for you. He's on his knees.
0: I'm on my knees.
1: First clue is that. But, guys, we've got the second clue because the Tracker Cracker still has not been found. $250 worth of Fusion fireworks are up for grabs. If you find the Tracker Cracker, you call us on 8941 1001. It's still up for grabs, which means we need to give you clue two. Darwin, this is your second clue. Call us on 8941 1001. It's still up for grabs, which means we need to give you clue two. Darwin, this is

0: Recreation.
1: Yes. There you have it. Clue one on our Instagram right now, our story. Go check that out. Give us a follow away there. Clue two is a little intro to a TV show, ends in recreation.
0: Do you think you have it, Darwin? Once you get that tracker cracker, 8941 1001, you give us a call. You've got an hour to bring it back to the station. But right after this, we have a double pass to give away to the Gaznats. That's right. Stick around. We'll tell you how you could score it.
1: You're at Hunt 100. You got Sam and Ann here.

0: Sabrina Carpenter, Manchild on Hot 100. You got Sam and Ant here. Clue one for Tracker Cracker is on our Instagram right now, our story, Hot 100 FM. Go have a look at that. Give us a follow while you're there. Clue two, of course, was this one. A TV show may or may not end in the word recreation.
1: It's not for us to say.
0: It's not for us to say.
1: But guys, we do have a double pass to the Gaznats to give away right now. And what is the date? It's June 30th. There's something synonymous with that date. It's about to be the end of financial year. It's the last day. And for June, a lot of people, it's about getting your workplace orders in to get things back on your tax return.
0: Yep.
1: Everything, I think, you know, getting things back on tax is one of the beauties of adult life.
0: Well, they bloody tax us so much that we, you know, we deserve it.
1: And we do not condone any illegal activity here.
0: No, this is all above board.
1: Because we want to know, Darwin, on 8941 1001, this is for a double pass to the Gaznats. What is the most outrageous thing you got to claim on tax? Now, it goes without saying, is this legal?
0: Legally.
1: It all has to be legal, okay? Don't condone any illegal activity. Sam, stop. Why are you winking? Do you have a twitch or something?
0: I've got a twitch, yes.
1: Yeah. We only want legal options. What is the most outrageous thing you claimed on tax? Our good friend Benoit, Sam, who lives back down in Wollongong, down south, he owns a landscaping company. And he had a client who really wanted like a... You

0: know, an outside garden that was modelled off like a coral reef structure.
1: Mm.
0: So what did he do? He was able to get a jet ski off tax because he had to go and look at some coral reef structures.
1: Yeah, and that's fair enough. He needed that.
0: He needed it to go out there and inspect those reef structures. That is, but getting a jet ski on tax
1: is outrageous. That is outrageous. So give us a call, 8941-1001. Legally, what is the most outrageous thing you've claimed on tax?
0: It's tax time, baby. Give us a call, 8941-1001. The best caller will be getting the double pass to the Gaznats.
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0: 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Let's groove. Hot 100. You got Sam and Ant here.
1: CDB.
0: CDB.
1: Said CBD.
0: Did I really?
1: Yeah.
0: I do apologize. you're on Hot 100, and that's why, you know, you call me out on things, mate. That's why I love you.
1: Trying to make each other better. And you know what? You can make yourself better this tax time.
0: Ooh.
1: Getting your taxes in legally.
0: Yes.
1: But getting it in for the tax man when you do your tax return right after end of financial year. But we wanted to ask you guys on 8941 1001. This is for a double pass to the Gaznats. What is the most outrageous thing you've claimed on tax?
0: Legally. We do have to preface that legally. Let's go to Kelly. Kelly, good morning. What's the most outrageous thing you have claimed on tax?
2: It wasn't me personally, but I know of an electrical company that claimed a four-wheeler to run cabling.
1: Now, four-wheeler?
0: First of all, very clever saying this wasn't you.
1: Yeah,
0: okay,
1: smart, we appreciate
0: that. You've done this before, I could tell.
1: Kelly, what was the four-wheeler?
2: It was one of those little four-wheeler,
1: What? Gotcha. It's got four wheels. That's all we need to know.
0: Like a little buggy kind of thing?
2: Yeah, the buggy.
0: Yeah, got it.
1: That is fun. Jeez, must have been some long cabling if you need a four-wheeler or, you know.
0: Hard terrain.
2: Well, that's the territory.
0: Yeah. Well done.
1: Oh, I like it. That's a very territory-specific tax claim.
0: If you can justify it in sort of like a sentence, it's perfect.
1: It's done. We've also got Carly on the line. Carly, what is the most outrageous thing you've claimed on tax?
3: A holiday to Victoria to pick up a trailer for work and took the kids touristy on all the way there and back and motelled and claimed the whole lot.
0: Oh, this is clever. Wow. This is very clever. Now, you know, what's your justification here? Obviously, you got to pick up the trailer, but do you have a sort of, you know, I needed to drive there. You know, I couldn't fly.
3: Well, we couldn't freight it. It was too big to freight and we couldn't find anyone to freight it, so we just had to pick it up.
1: What are the expenses that you claimed? Because say hypothetically, I don't know, if someone took a work trip to Bali or something like that and they're looking to maybe, I don't know, get some of that back on tax because they did work over there.
0: Yeah,
1: they can prove it. Are you getting like flights down, fuel, accommodation? What are you looking at?
3: Yep, fuel, accommodation, food, caves. Yeah, pretty much everything that it cost you to go.
1: Whoa,
0: okay,
1: that is great because I like this one because you haven't got a single item; it's all encompassing, and I think this is warranted for a double pass to the bloody Gaznats. You know what? We absolutely love you, Carly. We are going to get some more details off you, Carly, and some more tips. Wink, wink.
0: I'll tell you what, Carly, we'll give you the receipt. You can claim the double pass as well. How about that?
3: Awesome. Try.
1: That's bloody right.
0: And claim it all. We're claiming everything.
1: We do have, after 8 o'clock, we've got a double pass for you to go see Jim Jeffries. That's right. He's bringing his show, Son of a Carpenter, to the Top End. You could be scoring a double pass to go see one of Australia's biggest comedians.
0: Make sure you stick around. You're on Hot 100. The noughties tunes you love.

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7: Hey there, Tani Maxwell with your local news update. The Territory Government is considering giving 16-year-olds the right to carry capsicum spray for their personal protection. With the 12-month OC spray trial due to end in September, Chief Minister Leah Fenocchiaro says a review is underway and she intends to make public access to the spray for self-defence a permanent measure in the NT. She says the government is also considering expanding eligibility so more Territorians can legally carry the spray.
8: Reviewing whether we can expand any of the uses of it or change some of the rules. For example, we had a lot of feedback about it being 18 years and over, and a lot of people were saying, well, I want my 17-year-old daughter to have one. You know, 16-year-olds can drive a car. You know, there's a lot of responsibility we put on them.
7: Illegal fireworks uncovered during a Darwin workplace raid have resulted in a hefty fine for a local business. NT WorkSafe found banned Roman candles and self-loading mortars after executing a search warrant in July last year, following reports on dangerous fireworks being shared on social media. The business owner was fined $5,844 for a number of breaches, including possessing fireworks without a license, and has also received a formal warning that any future offending could lead to stronger enforcement. And Territory community organisations have just days left to apply for Australia Post funding aimed at boosting mental well-being and community connection. Darwin Community Arts and the YMCA were among four Territory organisations to receive a share of $34,000 through the Community Grants Program in 2025. General Manager of Community and Stakeholder Engagement Nikki Tracy says eligible organisations can apply for grants worth up to $10,000.
9: Grants of up to $10,000 are available for local projects that connect communities to strengthen mental wellbeing. Applications are open until the 6th of July, and there's further information on the eligibility criteria and how to apply on the Australia Post website.
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7: Morning, I'm Jackie Lim. A push for a Liberal rebrand has been rejected by several MPs. It comes after frontbencher Melissa McIntosh claimed the party needs a shake-up amid dire polling, the opposition slumping to 17% in yesterday's news poll. But leader Angus Taylor says he needs more time to turn around an oil tanker. UK PM-in-waiting Andy Burnham has set out his plan for Britain as he edges closer to the top job. He's promising radical change and a shift of power away from Westminster. He's been tipped as the next in line following Keir Starmer's resignation. The Treasurer doesn't believe his budget's tax reforms are to blame for auction clearance rates falling across some major capitals. Jim Chalmers has told the ABC it's been this way for the past few months.
10: We've been seeing this for most of the year. There are a number of factors playing out. Interest rates are playing a role. Broader economic conditions are playing a role.
7: And it seems age discrimination in the workplace isn't just experienced by older Aussies. Research shows workers aged between 18 and 29 cop higher rates of discrimination in the workplace than their older co-workers. In sport, Nick Daicos looks on track to pick up his first Brownlow. AFL's own website predicting the Collingwood star will take home the prestigious medal after polling three votes against the Tigers on Saturday. And world number one Jannik Sinner has avoided another scare to win his first clash at Wimbledon. He battled through a fall and a bloody foot over five sets to defeat Miomir Kecmanovic.
11: No, I'm good. It just seems much worse than it is. Actually, very surprised they let me keep playing because, you know, all white, it turned into a little red.
7: On Nine there. That's the latest in news and sport.
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12: Traffic is flowing well throughout Darwin this morning with the Stuart Highway and Tiger Brennan Drive moving nicely. Around McMillan's Road, it's drama-free near the airport too. To the city itself at McMinn Street, Cavanagh Street and the Esplanade, they're moving without delay. Just watch for overnight works wrapping up on Berrima Road near Export Drive. 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
16: Checking the tides first. Low tide of 3 metres at 12:45pm. High tide of 5.9 metres at 6pm. It is mostly cloudy for your Tuesday. Tops of 30 in the city. Tops of 31 in the rural area. And tops of 32 in Katherine.
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17: Got a real good feeling.
18: Good morning. Good morning. It's Sam and Ant here for you Tuesday after 8:30. We have your entertainment reporter, Jaden Forster.
16: That's right. Joining us on the blower. Before that, we're giving you a chance to score a double pass to go see comedian Jim Jefferies when he brings his Son of a Carpenter show to the Top End.
18: But before that, look, we're going to give you clue three to track a cracker. But we may... potentially, possibly have a winner.
16: Yes, we'll be playing, we'll be letting you know who's on the blower after this. They could have the tracker cracker. You have to wait after this to find out.
18: You're in Hot 100. So you got Sam and Ed here.

0: Ryan Ant here. And look, we're going to give you clue three to the Fusion Fireworks $250 2B1 Tracker Cracker.
1: But, guys, someone has decrypted these clues. Only two clues were given out. And she's on the line right now. It's Bonnie. Bonnie, do you have the Tracker Cracker?
2: I do.
0: Now, can you explain it to us quite like a poet? What does it look like?
2: It looks like a giant firecracker. It's so red and black and has Hot 100.
1: So far, so good. But
0: where did you find it?
2: I found it at the gates to Charles Darwin.
0: I'm pretty sure that's where I hit it. Yeah!
1: Congratulations. That's right. Sam hit it, so he's not going to actually go into Charles Darwin.
0: No, well, the gates were closed.
1: The gates were closed.
0: Yeah, I forgot, and it was really late.
1: What was part of the clue that really tipped you over the edge, Bonnie, that you realised where the Tracker Cracker was?
2: I saw the one on your Instagram, and I kind of assumed it had something to do with the university.
0: Nice.
2: But I just happened to be driving into town when you did your second clue, and I put it together then and was able to quickly pull over just in time.
0: Bonnie, can I ask, do you follow the Instagram page?
2: I do.
0: Okay, I was going to be quite upset if you didn't.
1: Okay, we love you, Bonnie, but your job's not done right now. You have an hour to bring it back to the station. Are you able to do that? Can you make it in time?
2: I can be there in 10 minutes.
1: Huzzah! Fantastic. Bonnie, we can't wait to see you very shortly. Guys, Tracker Cracker is finished. But don't you worry, we've still got more stuff for you to win, like a double pass to go see Jim Jefferies. We'll tell you how you can get that right after this.

0: 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You got Sam and Anta here, and we are giving away a double pass to go see Australian comedian Jim Jefferies. His brand new show, Son of a Carpenter, is coming to Darwin Saturday, 1st of August at the AANT Centre. 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You can grab your tickets at jimjefferies.com or you can give us a call right now, 8941-1001.
1: How you can score these double passes. We've got Swear Bear Dante in the studio. We were going to get you guys to call up and see if you can make Swear Bear Dante swear, but we thought, no, we're going to make this a tough thing.
2: Yeah.
1: We've got to make this challenge tough to give away. Dante, do you like to laugh?
3: I love laughing.
1: Oh, Dante, come on, man.
3: Seriously?
1: Come on.
3: Damn.
1: We're on air. I know it's school holidays, but kids are still out there.
3: Yeah.
1: Okay. Guys, how you can win this double pass to Jim Jefferies, you just give us a call right now on 8941-1001 and tell Swear Bear Dante, the intern, a joke.
0: Yep.
1: If you make whichever joke gets the best reaction out of Dante, they score these double passes. I'll give you a little trial run right now. Okay, Dante. Some people call me a lone wolf, and I love being a lone wolf until I have to go to wolf picnics and I don't have a partner to do wolf wheelbarrow races with.
3: Okay.
0: That's good. That's a pretty good reaction.
1: That's an exhale through the nose.
0: If you can get an exhale through the nose.
1: Or something better.
0: From intern Dante. Or a little giggle. Ideally a giggle, but an exhale through the nose we will accept. Then you win this double pass. 8941-1001. Give us a call.
1: Oh, wait. I got one more joke for Dante.
0: Can I
1: try and give it a go? Okay, Dante, see what you like this. Why do dogs get so excited when the doorbell rings? It's almost never for them. Dante!
0: The noughties tunes you love. 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

0: mouth. Can't get enough of your baby on Hot 100. You got Sam and Ant here, and we have a double pass to go see comedic legend Jim Jefferies. His brand new show, Son of a Carpenter. It is Saturday 1st, coming here to Darwin. There's a brand new show that has been added. Tickets are on sale now, jimjefferies.com. The way we're giving it away, okay? We do have Swear Bear Dante here in the studio. He's a hard cookie to crack.
1: Yeah, you are a very serious person, Dante. Would you? Is that fair to say?
2: Nah.
0: Oh,
1: just say no, Dante.
0: You don't need to add the F-bomb in there, mate.
2: But my bad.
1: We wanted you guys to call in on 8941-1001. See if you can break Dante. Tell him a joke. Whoever gets the best reaction will get this double pass.
0: We have Alia on the line. Alia, good morning. Try and make Dante laugh. Tell us your joke.
3: Okay, Dante, sorry, guys.
2: You're all right.
3: Why can't you hear a pterodactyl go to the bathroom?
2: Why?
3: Because the pee is silent.
1: That's pretty good.
2: Oh, that's pretty good.
0: That's not bad. What do you give it out of 10?
2: I'll give that a 7.
1: 7, oh, nice. Wow. That's pretty good. Wow, he's been feeling generous today, Swear Bear Dante. We've also got Bianca on the line right now. Bianca, okay, give it a crack. Let's tell Dante your joke.
4: Oh, it's a bad one, though. It's really bad.
0: Well, don't take us off air, Bianca, okay? If there's any swears, leave that to Dante.
4: Well, where's innuendo? Okay, Dante, what do you get when your donkey eats the feet off your rooster?
2: What?
4: 2 foot of cock in your ass.
2: Oh, my God.
0: Oh, my God! Okay, all right.
1: You know how to appeal to Dante's swear behavior, don't you, Bianca? Jeez, it's
0: Dante,
1: a naughty one.
0: What do you give that one out of 10?
2: I have to say, that's probably a 9. Maybe a 10. That's borderline 10, actually.
1: You're appealing to swear bear Dante's behavior. Okay, to round us off, we got Justo on the line. Now, Justo, you said you got a bit of a long joke. Let's hear it. Sell it to Dante.
5: It's a little Johnny joke, so they're all at school. Teacher says, hey, can you put a sentence with the word contagious in it? So Mary puts her hand up and says, oh, miss, COVID was contagious. Oh, very good. Next person. Yep. Trevor, what do you got? And he goes, oh, I got a rash and apparently it was contagious. And I said, oh, okay, you know what rash it is? No. Nah. Okay, no worries. Little Johnny puts his hand up. Miss, I got one. Miss reluctantly says, okay, Johnny, let's go. And he goes, well, it's not a sentence, but the other day I was travelling with my dad and a truck full of watermelons was in front of us. Anyway, it went around the corner so fast it toppled over and the watermelons went everywhere. And my dad turned to me and said, that's going to take that contagious to pick all them up.
0: Okay.
2: Yep.
1: People of Darwin delivering again on all fronts.
0: Yeah, probably, that seems like our fault.
1: Yeah. So, Dante, you featured. This is going to be tough to decide for those last two. There's some swears in there, which you absolutely love, which is your favourite. Now, you've got Bianca or Justo, I reckon. Who are you going to give this double pass to?
2: I'm going to have to go Bianca.
0: Bianca.
1: Do you reckon we'll get a talking to today?
0: Good job, Bianca. Make sure you go.
1: Make sure you stick around after 8:30. We've got your entertainment reporter, Jaden Forster, on the blower. Maybe he'll be telling us an inappropriate joke. I don't know.
0: Jesus. Oh, God.

0: 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You got Sam and Ant here.
1: Hey, we just want to say apologies for the inappropriate language that was on there before. We don't condone any swearing on, you know, language like that of any side. This is a family-friendly show, so we do apologise for that.
0: We usually leave that for swear bear.
1: After 8:30, we've got Jaden Forster, your entertainment reporter, joining us over the phone, giving all your entertainment goss. It's after 8:30.
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6: Hey there, Tani Maxwell with your local news update. Territorians are being urged to clean up after celebrating Territory Day as authorities prepare for one of the busiest nights of the year. City of Darwin will provide skip bins across key locations, deploy extra rangers and implement temporary closures to help manage crowds, protect wildlife and reduce firework litter. Chief Fire Officer Stephen Sewell says emergency crews will have all available resources ready for the night.
7: Usually we work to minimum staffing, but on the day we'll offer overtime and we'll look to crew every appliance. So if the appliances aren't crewed by career firefighters, then we'll offer those appliances up for volunteers. We have some surge capacity.
6: The search is underway for a new Vice-Chancellor at Charles Darwin University. A national and international recruitment process has begun to find the university's next leader, with consultations planned across the territory to help identify the qualities needed for the role. It comes just 4 months after the departure of Professor Scott Bowman, with Professor Fiona Coulson leading the university until a permanent appointment is announced. In other news, Territory community groups are being urged to apply for Australia Post grants of up to $10,000 to deliver projects that improve mental well-being. Last year, four NT organisations shared $34,000 in funding, including Darwin Community Arts and the YMCA, with applications for this year's program closing on July 6th. General Manager of Community and Stakeholder Engagement, Nikki Tracy, says $250,000 is set to support projects helping communities recover from natural disasters.
8: This year, Australia Post will again commit an additional $250,000 to support projects that help disaster-affected communities to recover and reconnect.
6: And the CLP government is encouraging families to get out on the water these school holidays as it continues investing in recreational fishing infrastructure. Works are underway across the territory, including upgrades for a larger car park at Dundee Beach, new All Abilities loading platforms also progressing at Dyna Beach and Corroboree, and upgraded CCTV systems installed at Dyna Beach Boat Ramp. The government says the improvements are designed to make boating safer, easier and more accessible for Territorians.
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9: Morning, I'm Jackie Loom. Michaelia Cash has joined Liberal President Tony Abbott in rejecting a push to rebrand and possibly rename the party. It comes after this week's news poll found the coalition's primary support had slumped to a record low of just 17%. The senator has told Nine a new name won't help the country.
10: Australians don't want us to rebrand. They want us to change the country that is actually going backwards under Larissa Waters, the Australian Greens and Anthony Albanese.
9: Mobile coverage maps are changing in Australia from today. For the first time, all telcos must follow the same rules, allowing people to compare networks on a like-for-like basis. The new maps must show where phones will actually work, not just where a weak signal might be picked up. Regulators say if coverage is shown, customers should be able to make calls, send texts, and use data reliably. And the Greens are pushing for new laws that would force every business to pay super to workers under 18. It would impact McDonald's, Woolworths and Hungry Jack's. Bunnings, Audi and JB Hi-Fi are already on board. In sports, Sam Mitchell is tipped to become one of the highest paid AFL coaches when he inks a new deal with the Hawks. The Agenda Setters reports Hawthorn is set to table a 3-year contract extension with a significant pay rise. Mitchell is currently contracted until the end of 2027. And our women's T20 team is getting ready to take on the West Indies in tonight's World Cup semi-final at the Oval. The Aussies are firm favourites to take out the title. That's the latest in news and sport.
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4: It's Dicky Tiger, Brennan Drive, inbound approaching McMinn Street, the Darwin CBD, also McMinn, Bennett and Daly there too. If you can, Stewart Highway at Woolner Road and again at Bagot Road and Tiger Brennan Drive at Woolner Road and Trowell Road northbound at Rapid Creek Road at Rapid Creek. Little busy Stewart Highway inbound at Berrymore Road and Tiger Brennan Drive inbound at Wishart Road. 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
12: Checking the tides first. Low tide of 3 metres at 12:45pm. High tide of 5.9 metres at 6pm. It is mostly cloudy for you Tuesday. Tops of 30 in the city, tops of 31 in the rural area, and tops of 32 in Katherine.
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15: Good morning, it's Sam and Ant here for your Tuesday. We do have your entertainment reporter, Jaden Forster, joining us in about 5 minutes or so.
12: Yes, he's got news on the Karl Stefanovic settlement. That is coming up right after this. We're also going to be telling you how you can be safe this Territory Day.
15: Stick around, you're in Hot 100. You got Sam and Ant here. Right now it's Justin Bieber. Hold on. You're in Hot

0: You got Sam and Ant here. It's a Tuesday, so we're doing this one.
1: She went where?
2: He said what?
1: They kissed who?
3: It's your celebrity gossip with Jaden Forster.
4: He's just on the phone right now. It's Jaden Forster. Jaden, good morning.
5: G'day, guys. Good morning.
4: Hey, mate, apparently you got some news because Karl Stefanovic has apparently reached a settlement with Channel 9. What's going on there?
5: Yeah, it seems that way. The Australian newspaper reporting that both he and Nine have reached that settlement. They say a six-figure sum. I believe that is the case. My understanding is it's between 100 and 150,000. So essentially the payout basically for what he was going to receive anyway, what was left to run on his contract that, as we know, and as he knew, of course, was set to expire at the end of the year, the end of December. So he walks away with that. I mean, to be perfectly honest with you guys, I mean, I don't think he would have really cared what he left with. But as he said on YouTube on Friday, you know, he's free now to do what he wants. And I think he probably actually wanted to leave Channel 9 anyway. There's certainly whispers from within the walls of the network that the staff think that he played them and that he won. I could probably tend to agree with that to some extent. There's other some whispers and rumours doing the rounds that now that he is in fact free, that he's going to sort of, I guess, try and become like this massive sort of celebrity if he's not already in that podcast space. Now that he is in fact free, that he's going to sort of, I guess, try and become like this massive sort of celebrity if he's not

0: Move on to the woman who cast James Bond 40 years ago. She's weighed into the debate on who she thinks should be the next 007. Who is it and why is it Jacob Elordi?
1: Well, she says that it shouldn't be Jacob Elordi. Oh. This is the interesting thing. So she hasn't put forward a suggestion as to who she thinks should play James Bond. She's not going to give that away because she's not involved anymore. But basically, this is a lady by the name of Debbie McWilliams. So she's worked on 14 Bond movies. She's basically cast all of them, effectively, including the last three, including Daniel Craig. And she says that none of the three guys that are being rumoured to be the next Bond, so Callum Turner, Jacob Elordi, and Harris Dickinson, none of them, she says, should get this gig. And she says that none of them could potentially work as Bond because Bond should be an enigma. So basically, she's saying that both Bond and the actor playing him need to be relatively unknown. And I think that's probably true because in the past, if you go right back to the early days with our guy, Timothy Dalton, you know, Pierce Brosnan, even Daniel Craig, they were all pretty under the radar before James Bond. Of course, they did acting things, but they really only became household names after doing James Bond. Mm. So she's saying it needs to be an unknown. Fame and sex appeal, not really the most important things when it comes to being James Bond. So an enigma on that basis, I think any one of us could potentially be James Bond.
2: I was about to say, Jaden, you're saying I've got a shot at being the new James Bond. That's all I needed to hear. I'm probably going to get fired, pretty soon in this job anyway, so I need some employment. That's why you're the best entertainment reporter, Jaden.
1: Oh, well, thank you. I'm not sure if I was necessarily saying that you should be the next James Bond. I was more suggesting maybe I could be the next James Bond. But look, if you want to throw your hat in the ring, I'm happy to compete.
2: I'll be your stunt double, mate.
0: You're not 100, okay. Jaden. Jaden, thank you very much, mate. We'll speak to you on Thursday. You got Sam and Anty with Territory Day tomorrow. There is a couple of safety precautions that we do need to follow. We'll talk about it up next. Make sure you stick around. Run out to the Choir Boys. Run to Paradise. You're in Hot 100. You got Sam and Anty. So all thanks to Harvey Norman.

0: The Choir Boys, Run to Paradise on Hot 100. You don't need to run anywhere. Right now, well, tomorrow is going to be Paradise's Territory Day.
1: Oh, we are so excited. It's going to be our first Territory Day up here in the top end, and it's going to be a lot of fun, that's guaranteed, but we want to make sure you guys are doing it in a safe manner. Now, this includes, guys, if you have pets, make sure you keep your pets indoors in a secure, quiet space. This can really stress a lot of pets, particularly dogs out, all the fireworks going off, all the loud noises. So if you can, if you have a pet, maybe try to stay home if possible. Provide some background noise, like in the form of music or a fan even.
0: Oh, 100, potentially. Yeah. But some cleanup tips. Bring rubbish bags if celebrating outdoors. You don't want to leave a mess. You want to respect the land we're living on.
1: We have a beautiful place up here, up in Darwin. We don't want to wreck it. So bring some rubbish bags with you. I think that should be the norm. Everyone Territory Day, bring some rubbish bags. Before you leave, make sure you pick up as much as you can. We want to party in a safe but sustainable way. There's also going to be designated skip bins around. So make sure you really get on that.
0: Hey, Territory Day is tomorrow. We're going to be broadcasting live from
1: The showgrounds.
0: Make sure you come and say hello when you're grabbing your fireworks. It is all kicking off tomorrow though. Stick around, you're on Hot.
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0: of here. Thank you very much for hanging out with us. But tomorrow, we are going to be live from the showgrounds. It is Territory Day, and we're going to bloody get into it.
1: Yeah, that's right. Broadcasting live from the showgrounds from 7 till 10 a.m. Come and say g'day to us while we're there. Maybe you'll be picking up your fireworks. It's going to be a great time. We still have a double pass to the Gaznets that we will be giving away.
0: We also have your Wednesday weather kit. All thanks to PlayShack coming to join us as well. It's all happening. It's the ground. You're on hot. Yeah.

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6: Hey there, Tani Maxwell with your local news update. Assaults on NT police officers have fallen to their lowest level in more than a year, according to the latest crime figures. The data shows 25 officers were assaulted in May, down from a peak of 46 in January last year, while repeat assaults and the number of offenders have also declined. Chief Minister Leah Finocchiaro says the reduction reflects the government's commitment to driving crime down.
7: One assault on a police officer or any frontline worker is absolutely despicable and unacceptable and one too many. But we have got to celebrate the wins, and by halving the number of assaults on police, it shows that what we're doing is working, but it also shows that there is a lot more work to do, and we are absolutely up for that.
6: Emergency services are preparing for an all-hands-on-deck response as Territorians celebrate Territory Day. Large crowds are expected across Darwin, with residents reminded to use fireworks safely, keep pets secure and park legally, while City of Darwin rolls out extra measures to support the celebrations. Chief Fire Officer Stephen Sewell says the biggest message this Territory Day is to clean the area where fireworks will be used.
8: Clean leaves and debris from gutters, wet down your lawns and garden beds around your home, move flammable materials away from your home, sheds and outdoor entertaining areas, only use fireworks in a clear area, away from people, dry grass, rubbish, vehicles and buildings, and make sure you keep a hose or water source nearby.
6: And it's the last day of the government's full fuel excise discount before the reduction is halved tomorrow. But the consumer watchdog's warning servos there'll be fines if prices are hiked by more than 16 cents a litre. The current discount is saving drivers an estimated $18 at the tank, but that'll dip to $9 when the change rolls through. In Darwin and Katherine today, unleaded will cost you upwards of $1.50 a litre and upwards of $1.73 for diesel.
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9: Morning, Jai here from the Your News Now podcast with today's headlines. The PM is rejecting suggestions his under 16 social media ban was rushed. Six people have been shot dead at a youth welfare centre near Hamburg in Germany. More industrial actions looming for Victoria's health system. And find out some of the weirdest items left by passengers in Ubers. Get your news when you want it. 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
6: In sport, Aussie Rinki Hijikata will have to wait until morning in London to defeat Jesper De Jong at Wimbledon, with play suspended due to darkness after three sets. Hijikata leads 6-7, 6-3, 5-3. And Joe Root says he and his teammates will miss Ben Stokes. The skipper's international career now over following the Poms' defeat to New Zealand in the third deciding test. The England batters told Sky Stokes was one of a kind.
10: I don't think there's any other player that I've played with that has created moments like he has. Be able to turn a game on its head or make something happen out of nowhere.
6: That's the latest in news and sport.
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11: Your cars, McMinn, Kavanagh and Mitchell Streets in the Darwin CBD. And a heads up, tonight night asphalt resurfacing works will be taking place on Stewart Highway and Tiger Brennan Drive in the Darwin bound lanes of the off-ramp just past Yarrawonga Road. Now, the works will take place from 8pm tonight through to 6am the next morning and again the next night too. Now, during the works, there will be some closures in place, so there will be detours. 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
1: A reminder, night asphalting resurfacing works will be taking place on Stewart Highway and Tiger Brennan Drive in the Darwin Bound Lane for the Old Friend just past Yarrawonga Road. Tonight and tomorrow night from 8pm each night to 6am the next morning, there will be some closures in place, so there will be detours. Also, surf repair night works will be taking place on Berrymore Road at the Pruin Road and College Road intersections tonight too, from 8pm tonight through to 5am tomorrow morning. Pancreatic cancer numbers are outrageous and they need to change. 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